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0: 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They say a seed of 13 Ghana cities. A seed of 13 Ghana cities. 0595 0595 0595 0595 0595 0595 0595 0595 0595 0595 0595 0595 0595 0595 0595 0595 0595 0595 0595 0595 0595 0595 0595 0595 0595 0595 0595 0595 0595 0595 0595 0595 0595 0595 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
0: My helpers are released in the name of Jesus. My helpers are released in the name of Jesus. My helpers are released in the name of Jesus. In the name of Jesus. My helpers are released in the name of Jesus. Come on. Obinchira mama sesia. My helpers are released in the name of Jesus. In the name of Jesus. My helpers are released in the name of Jesus. Chirebra, tentem. My helpers are released in the name of Jesus. lavakata lempalavarukata nintelezalukataya rabalavalakata nanunzi veleketeza azun lebalakata. My helpers are released. My helpers are released. Alavakata. And Chebi and Babompai, my one I will see the bedroom. 0598 530994. A seed of 13 Ghana cities. A seed of 13 Ghana cities. 0598 530 994. Now, obey your dear, we are my boy phobia. I was so bored, dada. I was 40 obey me this. Obey ye. Yeah, see how you be. Lava kata. Barakata, my helpers are released. May the Lord release your helpers in the name of Jesus. Sir, ufia tamfo ateki wabua for captive. May the Lord release them in the name of Jesus.
2: Amen.
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2: have day. 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
0: Nipper beer.
2: Nipper beer.
0: Also, boami.
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0: Me boafu beer.
2: Boafu beer.
0: Maybe beer.
2: Maybe
0: none of you are female.
2: None of you are female.
0: Nene of you are so.
2: Nene of you are so.
0: And we used to tell
2: you. We used to demo.
0: And we did young couple.
2: And we did young couple.
0: And none of you.
2: And none of you.
0: Copems all be boami.
2: Copems all be boami.
0: And we are day.
2: Erade
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2: en nafrin ne
0: so ewo yeso dremo
2: ewo yeso
0: bi wan bompa
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0: Onyamija nko
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0: 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Number is 0598 530994. 0598 530994. It's a seed of 13 Ghana. What's under the bomb pie mouse? Within the Adams Abuga, me bomb pie mouse. Sure, would I did to me now? What the mouth? The ass so Awurade ma tumi bi nsi kwan. Awurade ma wo so mmoa wo bi nkonya amane. Awurade mmoa wo na ɔnhwɛ wo so. Ɛwɔ Yesu din mu. Within the grace that you are. Bɔ mpae ma wo. Bɔhyɛ biara da wo so. 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Awurade mmoa no ntimi ne ne bɔhyɛ so. In the name of Jesus.
2: Amen.
0: Emmanuel Tech Tete. Within the Emmanuel Tech Tete. Me bomb pie de mouth. Me shrewd at it to me de mouth. Me shrewd at the hour de mouth. I would add my womb more being Kunyamania. Ne would add them more a boar for moon to be more. In the name of Jesus. I would add them more a boar for moon to be more. In the name of Jesus. Within the gratis ammo. Me bomb pie de mouth. 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In the mighty name of Jesus. 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In the name of Jesus. 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In the name of Jesus. 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The bomb payamo. 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Boafo be dɔso wo so. Wo se na dane da wo de David in chamber say ye ba be boa wo. Urade ma boafo mu so. Urade ma enye ni perfect so be boa Godwin. In the name of Jesus. Within the diner allotted. 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If you say urade bo wo ho bae. Urade be twitwaje wo. 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Udine do Aisha Ifa. Aisha Ifa. Me bom pa ye ma. 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In the name of Jesus. 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Also, what for the Bible, Empire 0598 530994. 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
0: Amen.
1: Urade shaw.
0: 0597 994 994 0597 994 94 Hello, Yamini Pan, Yamia Sunday, and Council, Mammy, would you be a Casa free? Manica, I seem to be in Casa free. Okay, I'm Patrick, may I pass in the grace in four way anything? If any uncle Pomona won't buy, no man is first, bad for no more, Becono. If any Louisa, Napia, Yanko Ponkano, no one born, no one buy so much. Yes, so dinner, Yes, so much, a yen, so I know won't buy boy so. Erradimani Mademo, and what yes, so Christo Dremo, amen.
1: Yes. Yeah, me Adamo. Odin, we are Casa Free.
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2: Casa Free, no one.
1: Okay. A radi, any boy for my water.
2: She and off from Pam and Mikuan.
1: A radi and copper on drum in our own pejano.
2: Amen.
1: Oman Abasaja can see on the so. A radi and kino. Not on one way, yes, so the name. Amen. Let me show. Okay, we didn't in Naomi Okai. Naomi Okai, we bomb pie genoa for the boy so a shrew would a day. Sir, a radin you boa for mum. On more a boa for and so. Sir, to me be baby free with you a bushium and you a boa for the aqua. A radin to try new one. A war yes, so dinner. Amen. But you would be a casa free.
0: But
1: you
0: within the road, Miss Casa free of madam, the empire of my member.
1: A bomb pie de my bed ready any matter. A radi and show on so. A radi mo won't buy. A radi mob when he being cock and can won't. A radi money to me about Sanya can say my own. I want us right in the years to the demo. Amen. A radi and Kyle. 0597 994 94 0509 438 461 Mo amo friend 0598 no. Mean to me, call name free ho. 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Ebeba, mean to me, fa. 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Would you maybe a Casa Free?
0: Grandis
1: to meet you.
0: Papa Pacho, Obisha, the boss of the room is coming, my age, ma. I say, maybe a boy cast him for fro. Yeah, no quantity low, send me the bay and let's start your business. The quantity low, the 3 days per person of Concord, no penalty, Sam, and your money is scanning in our coin.
1: So young, nti bua fo ne ntimi mfa ma wa so bua ho so de be se ye ma wo nko wanim
0: Break
1: his hard and answer.
0: Fire
1: for two on answer. 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Radin Domo no more.
0: Amen.
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0: Amen.
1: Radiman is so here, yes, so drama. Amen.
0: Amen. Amen.
1: Amen. 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Okay, go come with you. 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Awurade mane mra ne ntem so ma wo ewo Yesu dinu amen.
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0: 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Amen. Me sorry so person me din koma number 0598 530 994 sir ofreba me sorry ofre me ya ubenya me edin komo 0598 530 994 Radio Israel. Midi and the Reverend Shadrach Sapon Yamia do China. So Ibediashia. A radio do medal partners of Christo dear or do chain will be here. Bye bye.
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Here are they. You are the same yesterday, today, and here. Here are they. Oh, Reveca Vonda Silivica Badassa.

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Manu. 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
1: 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yeah, yeah, yeah, yeah, yeah, yeah, yeah, yeah, yeah, yeah, yeah, yeah, yeah, yeah, yeah, yeah, yeah, yeah, yeah, yeah, yeah, yeah, yeah, yeah, yeah, yeah, yeah, yeah, yeah, yeah, yeah, yeah, yeah, yeah, yeah, yeah, yeah, yeah, yeah, yeah, yeah, yeah, yeah, yeah, yeah, yeah, yeah, yeah, yeah, yeah, yeah, yeah, yeah, yeah, yeah, yeah, yeah, yeah, yeah, yeah, yeah, y

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0: 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atwa go ho gather your family members to join some perfect service. Tell a friend to tell a friend to join some perfect service. Some perfect service is all about committing the whole day into the hand of God. The Bible says we are not fighting against flesh and blood. Rest and say, yeah, any hunam ni muja ena enya. It's your fault, we are. Gentina, some perfect service, waha. Some perfect service, I catch what I say, and your radio ni TV program, kakao.
1: Yes.
0: Na your program, and yami to me, in a one day, a dance here, and not AAP, a day.
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0: 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Let us say, no soon should I can see. Ain't in a new man on Yamia Tono Boise or Jen.
7: My God,
0: so we'll be by 50 years, well, 30 years, well, ain't to a year 20-25 years, not in your my years or so as well. Or no, your minimum song, but check
7: on check,
0: ain't in your minion, I intend them, ain't to come in 10 them, a man 10 them, ya on 10 them,
7: and
0: I won't know about the check. I was as
7: my God,
0: it is a jump 10 them on your man 10 them, a jump 10 them on check,
5: okay,
7: of a quantum,
0: and only in just a minute.
5: Yes,
0: now be the check. Was asses open check and internet on your coupon at on the bois et to near man. As of when your coupon on the menu,
6: yes,
0: was he knew the end from the beginning. We are not who Nashas,
6: yes,
0: and your dentina who swan dentina. Don't compare yourself to others,
7: my
0: phone to Tunipa,
7: yes,
0: a ya go to your coupon,
6: yes.
0: Eya wo kotu ni padodo ena akua ena yao ena ya ena fia ena na ena ni eya nkotu won ena efo eya nkotu won
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7: My God.
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5: the end,
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6: first
0: services
6: oh so
0: perfect besra me
6: se urade besra
0: me man so
6: obi man so obi
0: kroso yo ho
6: me fie ho
0: tu memo ho
6: ma tu
0: yo so demo
6: wo yo
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6: ye wo ai ye wo ba
0: 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Major Neddy Nashonsa,
8: Major Neddy
0: Nashonsa,
8: Amen.
0: We are praying against any evil agenda.
7: Yes, Jesus.
0: Against today.
5: My yes. God.
0: We are praying against any evil dreams.
7: Mm.
0: That die your body be a one so this is so born in baba
7: my god
0: yes. We break out and we roll back
7: yes
0: your bomb by seno me sense same come be for baba kase urate
7: urate
0: die your body be a mason
7: die your body be a
0: mason your born for ni shishe ye biara
7: and your body for ni shishe ye biara
0: and that day mo
7: and that day
0: we need to
7: men just
0: come what tani
7: e ba tani
0: break out
9: break it out
0: Shout, I break out 3 times.
9: I break out.
0: More space in this thing. I'm on typo. I break out.
7: Yes.
0: I break out.
7: Jesus.
0: I rather me genuine. I'm same so.
7: Yes.
0: I want Isaiah 54:17. Because I could be a bad boy here and getting
9: in. Yes, Lord.
0: But one of the things she said, "Tia, she phone you. Tia, for I was some perfect services. So, and yes,
7: sir. Amen.
0: Oh yes, to them.
7: Amen.
0: I rather me genuine. What same so was some 107:20.
7: But
0: so suma what same kujumba.
9: Yes, Lord.
0: Be all share your OTA,
7: only
0: a spompire, Yari, and Raduayar, San Antonio. So,
7: amen.
0: The Shen Yankopayan said 2 minutes and Toso,
7: amen.
0: Juayaris,
7: amen.
0: And Radina Yamia Seme by saying Yamekosra, Hannah, now Ochen, Mamuma Kumakunum. 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
7: Oh,
0: Sir Radin Chenny, dear, what open by a Radin Chobia?
7: Amen.
0: A Radin Fabangu, Yaman,
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7: amen.
0: I did be a Ayat Diamond, Yaman Fantomo,
7: amen.
0: Who seek a semi,
7: amen.
0: Seek a semi,
7: amen.
0: Seek a semi,
7: amen.
0: You must send me,
7: amen.
0: What a semi,
7: amen.
0: What a semi,
7: amen.
0: Maybe all born by be a Radin Fabang. Tomo.
7: Amen.
0: And now we pay me the account to phone your driver for say yes to Moje.
7: Amen.
0: And then me bomb pay jai at the turn for you at the first share Christo Moje.
7: Amen.
0: Me do shop for Ujwe Suho ho me the share rather than
7: amen.
0: Now turn on your better.
7: Amen.
0: Turn so you be to ya.
7: Amen.
0: What we hear si kebi me fresh si kama.
7: Amen.
0: Me fra dance ya ma.
7: Amen.
0: Me fresh she bre mwa buwa for ma.
7: Amen.
0: Obi man so obi kuru so.
7: Yes.
0: Appointment be your one. You me mwa ye de ya
7: amen.
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7: Amen.
0: Now, Pesso Yan Erade and Fanny Fever Toss,
7: amen.
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7: who
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7: amen.
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7: je. Sa.
0: And you frena or say you jempire may you were free so
10: yes
0: and pay a dance here
10: a dance here
0: but a dance here
10: a dance here
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10: my god
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10: 0055 7 0005 7 0005 7 0005 7 0005 7 0005 7 0005 7 0005 7 0005 7 0005 7 0005 7 0005 7 0005 7 0005 7 0005 7 0005 7 0005 7 0005 7 0005 7 0005 7 0005 7 0005 7 0005 7 0005 7 0005 7 0005 7 0005 7 0005 7 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
10: The family who could make us a free judge.
0: Judge.
10: 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Just a many a may I mean to uncle baby. And so free baby soon is near. If you know from past service, you know, the beer, I'm off where I'm at, I'm a Miss Akoman.
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0: 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Meet your mamma, or say.
14: Mama.
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0: 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Praise God,
14: and what did the two men make over? 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
0: now. 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
10: Hallelujah.
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0: Mo.
10: Which I say, many hand do you mean to me, cover via Metapaco? But if you babble smiths and then the beam watching, a mouth water Roma, the Bia Mesa Common,
0: I'll
10: be the Asidamayan.
0: 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Amen.
16: Amen.
17: Hello.
0: Praise God.
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17: Ta chobe ka president mo se kan tawa kutu.
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17: Ye so Friday no kame. Friday no kame ba all my food. Papa, there one year, the next year, me yaza. It's there one month, and so the last one, as you said, sent to send me a little bit of atrash. Then for what land, and here, some Pabua. It is Friday, and I do then, William Pai Bono. It is sooner who thrash would be better, so yet, thrashy. But I'm doing sure be slam and nice, the nice way to send me, where you mean that.
10: Hallelujah.
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0: 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I am.
13: Well, so, Mammy, first, yes, I tell you, yes, I'm a man, but I'm a man.
0: Meet you.
13: But I'm a child, I'm a young boy, my day over. Besides, the nominee mother team for no more than she uncle Paul, crying in my little room. You've been a man.
0: Amen. 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
1: Young Africa Innovate, which was brought in by the UNDP. To this end, NERD is fully committed in delivering DLI 3 and 4.

0: on the YesCo project by implementing three critical of programs. Firstly, we will provide structured incubation and training, offering modern business development and entrepreneurship services. Training that moves youth owned and women MSMEs from the informal status into the mainstream formalized scalable businesses. Secondly, we provide strategic skills, training and equipping the youth with digital tools and connecting youth and women owned digital businesses with seasoned industry experts to ensure their long-term survival. And thirdly, we are creating path for business-to-business innovative ideas. So the Honorable Minister and my good brother, Abbas Nuruddin, NEIP, we are willing to cooperate with you for you to get the green rubbers. And it's a promise. Thank you very much.
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3: Serve of Focus Semono or say cultural education, nature and preserving Ghanaian values. I hear when I say, I'm a man who Nimitiana said, Adishia, Yade Bo, Yen, Yoya, Yen Tetia, Yamanian Yamambre Hobby, Nayakra, Sebe, Ebeka, Nayanera, and that's
4: okay.
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0: ASM Daylight. 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So, Frobby, Nakashani say, Abna Ruthie, it was Sompa 106.5 FM. 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
1: Fra 0540311311. 0540311311. 21st clinic. Still,
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0: 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and stamp on them, as is to say, Pirina, and anonymity to do so, and noir. And I bear for special one to corner quite be answered intimate and come up and those support to anchor has or cancer dragon patron summer coming. Sansuak Massenso Ash Town calling Nak or Swa when seven to Macan is those who fragment 0246 0734 98 0246 0246 0734 98 on by those RS White Novidi Studios. 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Aha, mo event I hold on in ya mufu ni chemo. Ewo RS Wide No Video Studios. And watch this in the for mufu ni chemo. And so area suye. And kwa say malam abiasi hwa. And na yitimi able to 0574 7157 4715778 on Beto Sam Bianson etimi aye come. Yeah, start with a fist seminum. Yabana fia daman and Samson etimi at was. I start to ask so folk as we na Munoka say idea and so folk officially. Almost so etim on volley the hope brand THB. Uno mse omo sponsor Santi Kotoko ha omo eno ma Santi Kotoko Jesse and social media ma and so etimi do omo atima kwa kwa jonom ti eno so folk. That is a local manufacturing company. Yeah, from said the Hope Bryant. How's the folk? And almost swear to me, don't mark what John Norman come and come and see my video. No, now be beyond soon, ain't me. And I come to over Facebook, I join him over Facebook videos. How do you know? Sanson, a bit to mark and no, how's the folk video? I'm on the Hope Bryant dance with me and F. Papa, about Facebook. No, Sam, once no bit to me and a beer and every beyond swear to me. Come on, Facebook, no bam. Now I say, now I like it, but never beyond soon, it's me. Ako, come on. As we tell us the folk of videos on. Ano ena e twagu ewo dwade ne so no na entisa na city afia ne chemo na ekwodi di nkomo kakere se Ghana World Cup yeso no automatic anase we no ye qualification aso etima akwa kupo biya ma bibia so no 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ado for God and country, brother professor, Cobra, which is to German, and I hear my me by shoes, no banners. Oh, and nobody didn't command our promise, and they say, Gunny, it's me at Dawi, only say, and I'm my uncle's out, what is it? Ah, they'll come do to out of fast on the O2. Oh, my God, and it's a son, for God and country, I could see out, what was your mammy, on a study to the O2, and it's from fire or fireman.
1: Midday, prof, there are two coach or two abdomen. Any concert two be out. They are opening a deal. Tiana Santin, the Black Stars. I'm telling you, Nigeria for squad in a Kutawamono. And you've been a Black Stars squad. But they didn't qualify. Four times champion, Italy won't qualify. The senior national team in our honor. One more young Kunish. The point is, Omaya and her to coach Otua. Because the team in Ukraine, a war formula, why you're the best at your qualify. Team in a more Hano, Kakrana, one of one managing a penetrate. Then you take him out and bring a foreign coach. And you say, so at the same time, the Niamatia or Masako. It's a wood digana for any more. A so near stamina, would bet me a containing one more voices. It is a wood shed the senior national team, the blasters acquire the coach, a fast because now acquire and patch of friendly match. Benny, oh no, but I am winning.
2: But draw is better than see a lose.
1: They are put on money fear and with the bombubia, a dear, a ye. They have been unfair to coach Utua because brow of Bray Yinina, not there, a couple of friendly match and yeah, who performance is a coach from Ranome. Some coach be an instructor. I would hear you, and as I will be called World Cup, I will be try.
3: why it be because until they friendly matches
4: all right.
3: Friendly matches no ebe mu ohun
4: it is to assess a player
3: until the purpose of a friendly match is not even to win
5: go be assess your squad
3: I'm to say we defense obebo ni yana we strike no obebo ni yana enti uno una wut oh yeah try and error now do we aba you are testing your players
5: enti uba ka say one when the friendly match into onyadia
3: now what are you talking about
5: because the friendly match itself the purpose of it is to test your squad
4: sure.
5: Is to assess your squad
4: the strength of the players
5: and who players ni nyina baby obi a strength one baby obi a weaknesses
4: well.
5: Now one manage na a prepare well for it now eya na Ghana for there ya na refo say ya ye dio e dey change na last minute no change na we here ya no last minute change
4: it dey
5: but next time they should be very careful because omo na delay
0: etwe chechima me ma me akosua agu abu age general manager na masom park ra one sorry to that cat aha so what enti o2 me nem say say FIFA technical team no won so team e ka ho na ti wura ka to gra 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
6: 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na chewa ono so hu differently and say what you need free prekope on FA chairman. No, say this is the time I say open a chair na BB or whenever you can see German cry if you hope na your team ya go for weather. It's after to so on so no or your football person or your coach or name said a human city. We bet me ya on our son who the show more and your papa you just forget it. Na what prayer won't him. Ya domina the way any ya a bit ya dance ya ma the way any so I don't him. It's yeah in your coaches in this animal in the yes sir get to know our year administrator or yes FA chairman and ready to say muaye say Obibe ka se the right time ananya the right time or no anan ejina na wapa acho the yan se otu nsu betimi e di ache we move forward obi ni me chance
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6: Carlos Cruz, no, we have a background in terms of World Cup. No, we have a Maya Hotwo. And in Ubia Watesa, no, experience wise, oh, and then Yama Wako World Cup, no, we see me the Abua. Yeah, with the football, and the Kaza Untimin cheating nature. I yet, Chevre Untimin free Mienun Comiensa, now free Bakuna in Jompunko and Nine, and also to make a home. And the way say, baby, you free ban and the modern war, Ubia and himself was so, with Yama and Sakrayaba, ewo ye juma die mu nanso so anka ko ye mre bibria ke timi nya de buru so a chensa mria o be ye 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
0: It went to Timana Nama and Kwanson, had to do that for Carlos, Keros, and a Ghana. You two had a call World Cup on him with some, and a pair so a gemo at the amount of award, Jordan. So 21st, Crane Canopa was some kind of Zebra. Yasu announced by Juarez Sansum, F. Frona Bianso, Antim, and Kamakama, yes, Satica originator, Satica pace setters, Satica commandant, Satica researchers, Antinon, Yan, you mean you say, I rebuild my first seven, sister, two on a tenor, four by four, twice, one of Kofana Kumon, say, Chuchuwa, Tenon, say, Timikan, and now two on my baby, quantum, and two copies on me free, at as far as you're bending now, but ten years, you say, friend is Satica, and a month for Miss Babu Summit. We are there, only Timon original. and so intimi and a perfunichum. Oh, yeah, so yadi beer near size of Quatani Gimane de Patria, so yes, our name of Yadi beer to son. Yes, I name with the Jadin Tintima, oh, we are sending African and Ghana for any anum, yes, Satic and the funichum, oh, yeah, Swena Brown Cransi, our church, her run apart. For the chum on Tama, your home, your woman caricanon, a serene, a chihuanma, and now son, obit one here, Kumasan son, and here overseas, Yanason Perfim, I want the same building, some power son, and I answer so, your from Sunan, Regional Hospital on the first gate, while. And now we touch my your whole original bank and burden on them and your own crowns are over here. Takwa, your honum sounds what Takwa. Now, if you come on and banana taxi rank, why Brocum over here sounds no poison over here. Go so your Wednesday market. A highest success FM in the new renewal 0540311 0540311 311. Now, soon we'll be on a team. I will come up one channel for Nichemu or 21st. Now, so quite you are a FF when I tell money the foreign news. So as a fronted veteran, yet him at the man at the test. I'm not interested in friendly games out on arm. And so, 18 Ebbas, one of the tesser. Let's say, I'm 745 pepe. Now, just a Portugal. I know my first Nigeria game on. Now, just an answer 18 and now 7 o'clock. Portugal, SMU, and Nigeria, so on. 18 a canon, a mubak with Samson, England, and Costa Rica game on. And also 18 and 3-0 to Emma England manager. Almost 18 missing for the Grand Rats. Minute to me, you want to come up why? I'm an Emma England, Swiss, Costa Rica, Canama, Kuma, Kumi, and Sam. Almost 18 Martin after the game. And a triple reference, Thomas Tuchel. And now, here we say, Kim, when I can say, I saw no Timono, my home bombono, and so 18 say, Kim, young boy, we impress now.
7: We could see the impact of the Arsenal players coming into camp and
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7: Also the impact of training, of course. We see the adaptation to the heat. We see the adaptation to the climate. And we see things clicking, but we demanded it today from
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7: Next step, and they did. That was what we wished for, and the crew players delivered, and I'm proud of them how they did.
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7: Most important how we play, and the result takes then care of itself. But we did it on a high level, and for this moment was very good.
0: In 2022, referee Thomas Tuchel so on. Edmund Opeyemi with some Edmund Owo joining us. Now I'm not so sure Bukayo Saka. That's an abona World Cup. No one to win a kick game. And for my England national team, no, no. Bukayo Saka situation. Owo England national team, no. And also at the same, referee Thomas Tuchel. Echemu said it today.
9: We still have to take care a little bit about Bukayo.
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9: To of course into his club campaign, and was available and made himself available in the end of the season and did this brilliantly, but he was managed in between matches, and that continues a little bit at the very moment. So we're building him up and we're
8: Simba Sports. Non-
0: In Twitch, tomorrow, first of Thomas Twickerson, Adaman of Adam, some of them are shown us on Alvaro Morata. Ha, what boy damage Juventus, Chelsea, Atletico Madrid, Real Madrid. So, which mom? That's the biggest mistake right now, problem is all three Atletico Madrid, Ediaco, or Senon, and in full swag, son of Son, Etimia on the carrier man, real son, Etim, Enfida, or no, or reference Bruno Fernandes, Medica, and OSMP, and so Ediaco. Now, which mom, what cup can anybody just answer Ronaldo, I feel. Ronaldo, Fernando, this is what we need there soon now. As I can, at the end of the World Cup, and then come here first, Portugal, and so, and I ate him, Ajena, Thierry Henry, Daniel. Now, what do you come up here? Now, tomorrow, Ronaldo, he said, made for the same. He could tell my friends, Portugal, not the place, he could tell Portugal, the same. And maybe a tremendous, so Portugal, now, the same squad, they could do this, Ronaldo. Can World Cup, he could also, at one moment, what did you say, Ronaldo, now, he team, he could tell Portugal, the same, World Cup, him, we probably mean, so, every time, Ronaldo, need team Portugal, Muslim, at team, at the Abano reference, Avera Aberua, I say, Madrid, and at Tungata, upper reference, Marco Silva, and in the near team, over to my first, Benfica and Timuka Safuam, Ebobo Kunaborum, so reference Avera Beru and Sakwanda Honma, when also Antim Rant, also I'm one more green light, so Reno, Ness, and one some like a Samuel Menem, Madrid, Papa, and also on intimidated someone ready, I'm a system at 12 ready, Fuam, Bobo Kuna, Samakas, I'm right now, Miss Metro, running to Finne, Quay, I'm about to say official announcement on them, and so 8 now, Jose Marino, and I, Ediato, and I say, I do that to a reference of Frontino Press, and I'm saying, squad over all was a salon. Over here, Chinese P. Also, eight one name of here Galacticos Pia, oh here, Piraka Cabasso. Maybe a mother better be about 150 or 160, 180. Aquatam Medicine, Obiana, so what did I was it ever there? Oh here, Galacticos Pianemum, a Tim Nohon, over here is a car and sign, also all married Tim Tanos for reference, so you said, Sonon, and that to Jana Jimmy Carriga. And so I can say, no, it's my when I say, oh, boo, Ronaldo, and him, David, oh, refers to Ronaldo, oh, man, him, just as Ronaldo, we are some open, we are suffering, and Nemo Ronaldo, and also 8 months, Nemo Portugal, or TDS, or Portugal, Tima Darwin, where Mephod as a good old man, first of Portugal, or TDS was a World Cup, almost on 7 months, a bit my quack will come out. Now, when Mark Rooney, and I saw Perenum, and so to my Casaka, no, it's man. Now, pass a funny when Rooney, as you know, my notima pass us and my pass a funny, you know. One more task, so I turn one 77 and toss me for man. Ah, now who will be to sell Marcus Rashford or pay? Just so you'll be able to pass at him what I had a bomb. Now, more £30 million, and that's €30 million. Someone to me, not more to match £100 million, and not to £80 million, and some more about the cover back of Phobia, but as a 30 Muntress or refers Marcus Rashford, that's a pass at him, that's a disrespect. And I'm a demo reference Marcus Rashford and so 18 or honum not so away. Now, also, I can answer me of no Timas, also Dallas or Juno has also intimidated. Ah, and then I cost war, pass at him not over first of Rashford and Pernum will prove who be ourselves, pass at him on any day, any time I want more opportunity, Bano, on so 18 excellent. Now, and then I quack what about whom I'm as a moment as a 30 million. Next, I'm also a moon trainers, win on and also 18 and pass moon. Now, when you come out of the car, you can see the Western United, Matias Fernandes, and I said, we know Matias Fernandes, and then Manchester football, they say, Madrid, or reference, Jose Andra. You saw Kuda Kuran Hong Kong, Tim P, and so 8 weapons, West Ham Sea coming out 2 points on £80 million. And on that 2 points, the one super, five by five, we are soon 8 million. And come on, and for my Deco Caesar Anderson, sporting director, Edma Bossa Bobo Kuron, what I took us and put in for him as a Cita Sportive one on here as a now, on me here as a host, and so 8 months, I'll be a place and also a pa, almost a bit my Joe Mahomet resident in Ponifonia, and what Banabi Piasson, 8 million, come on. Ata Karanka, former son, question about Mario Boko, no Timo reference. I was a Momacas, I and I just say Bob Bastard and any David about see Chose. Nanaji say, you sell in Janka, Mario Boko, Quasani Penny, and some Amet was the head coach and former team of Fessor, Marion. It went to Momacas, and you sell in Jose, and it's not a reference, Hermes Rodriguez. Aha, James Nadodona, friend. One mess, what three gets it to my Professor Brahim Jazz, Safin Kunaria, World Cup is an amount to Kakama de Mana. Next one, sweet to me, the Baronta, intimate and one, and the World Cup run games out to an 18 Abbas when Tiana and the opening ceremony on, and also a bit to Abbas when two more performing awards in. Alexandre Fernandez, a better performer, Mexico national team, and a better performer, and what in Thailand, also with my performance, South Africa national team, Belinda, Bernard Boy, Danny Ocean, Omunina, Pavan J. And Lila, almost about my performance at Tuma, and also with my course, come on, Shakira Munasun, 8 minutes, Thomas with my performance, there's a penny ceremony, and also 8 minutes, World Cup and the Mundiam, and also 8 months, so Nanuna FIFA president, Gianni Infantino, Eddie Kumopi, Eddie friend, the World Cup, and also, and I just said, name my course, when there's a supporter side, you know, tickets in Yan, Ruan, Eddie Kumada Fan.
10: Every dollar that comes in goes back into the development of football. We have one competition every 4 years that generates revenues.
11: Simba Sports.
10: The 47 other months out of the 48 of 4 years, we are investing this revenue in the growth of the game. Nobody else is doing that. Nobody.
11: Simba Sports.
10: Nobody. This allows us to maintain as well free TV. I
0: It went to a reference, Gianni Infantino, FIFA president, who are brand new. When I switch chance and 12 for this, I'm similar to Janano. And now, you will say, Abdul Kadri Omba. Now, it's a smaller, and I say, and I say, I'm a reference, US. And so, I'm denying the entry, and I'm going to come on with this, and also, Bianca, I'm coming to you.
10: We don't control everything. We try, we will discuss, we will speak, we will see. Maybe sometimes it's good as well to just, you know, chill, relax. We work on everything. We try to solve everything. Sometimes to immediately start screaming and shouting has the opposite effect of finding a solution. Believe me when I tell you, or don't believe me if you don't want, but
8: we try some passports.
10: Always.
0: It went to tomorrow FS Gianni Infantino, FIFA President Sonon, Eddie Atujana Pedemum, and some Eddie Amang, and we're joining 20. And then, 7 p.m., South Africa, and Mexico, and airborne Mexico Stadium, a 80,000 capacity, and one of Jumadino, and so a bit me at Atuja. And then you ran on so pepe, 4:30, na opening ceremony, no. Nah, and also a team as starting to wash and so as I had a mammy. It's on this note, young fa with the Muslim, young fa in Ghana today, and met to

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0: uze
1: na
0: we a fly top
1: who are back here.
0: All right. And then papers ne kan no pay na yenhwe na metise na mo ka post ho asema no pay wo inside ho.
1: Me daily post dey one hwe ya that crow on the don bay Ghana today no.
0: Enti me gidi sense no so an wo mde aba.
1: Say daily post no a. In fact, daily post paper no mde ba bond. Just say social gloves and wetin me abi mu. No so can say. Ah, na ye bet me at now has a yen sa woody oh ye wajuma on so same and some idea.
0: Munkafra.
1: Ukroya idea me may sande wawa
0: ibi.
1: Ah, magas and pimp up aye. Dia no no. Munka say the lipos to was and re na me mama baniswa.
2: The woo two or one of payana.
1: So what I near ready come up post two of the day.
0: But then it causes adieno.
2: Okay, we know a bit my visibility of the economy.
1: There be answer more pictures near papa.
2: Ah,
1: would they want to say they have pictures?
2: President in a day,
1: would you say, well, just a winning one cabins or no? There be an ink to a boom of a pan in him.
0: Yes,
1: and you mean,
0: yeah, you intend
1: back page and the front page.
0: It's a woman you need.
2: I want to say, ink in a yarn a door so.
1: Mamma, two among cry.
0: Ghana form reno Ghanaian Times
1: and a Ghanaian Times
0: and also by
1: and a chronicle
0: and a chronicle
1: I see Yankin Kai Matthew 26:52
2: from
0: into one
1: and how come a daily post to four
0: na
1: wo se da wo hu se meka daily post to four ho asem
0: ene eyi eja famisha ase
2: na
0: mi se
2: na birthday
1: see you see am fufuro mu
2: okay
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2: ene
0: o dia wie
2: why ma me fa daily graphic na enu achi no dia daily post dey post to ya kwaku na ni abre ho ye mfa no so enko ho na anopaye life o e wo 90.7 some pankransa e de dem 106.1 na nim say ye drew techi 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
2: Birthday, no dee, and I say, do birthday.
1: Ninina, I say, yeah. Yeah, can't boom on a dee birthday.
2: Okay.
1: Yeah, ni no, but ye dee birthday.
2: I'm a happy birthday in advance.
1: The way I
2: believe it later. Say, deleted.
1: Nay, the one after the birthday.
2: Okay. And you young call Ghanaian time.
1: Ghanaian time is the money, Major. Page 3 when I'm beginning. Sir, Supreme Court, Ranwa, one more kind of come home boom call court to say OSP, the 2 minute why I dear friend in seven. One can be known for an idea, man. Was a bosom, yeah, busy more anymore. No, that was what you know, 29. And I was then a vegetable, but in the end, anymore. Say OSP, imagine 2 minute cry, dear friend in seven, dear ma, attorney general, Sram Sine, a doctor Akurutenga, a yenia, near Jedia, my engine, so dear, near an idea, Sandia, man. Now, plus if you have an TB. Na we no show radio. Nkwanta South.
2: Mm.
1: Ana Brosifo launch man hunt for 36 year old madress.
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1: 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Osi clean beaches a shared responsibility. 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
0: beach,
1: yeah, clean your beaches, yeah, my heart.
0: Some call, some may be a meco have a fun. Me make sure Sammy and call it at the
1: place. I have a local beach.
0: Namikra beach, you crab in Kobe.
1: And today's any shared responsibility.
2: There's been a shared responsibility, and it's a beach, you know, dear, my wood and no hawkers, if you are one a year, Susana. 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
1: And see, what are some of Ghanaian times in the fire? Nora, ten she see wa ferry military hospital. Wa capture her. Me who Nana free, the honorable free, a you free. No, no, no, no, no, no, no, no, no, no, no, no, doctor. So no, no, doctor. And was I your hen into a nana?
2: Nana Kobe.
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1: o share sa ne o support Mexico enti o share for Mexico
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0: for advice
1: e
0: o se
1: na abeka attorney general say one obi am for docket mere no
2: delivery for no nyen no
1: yo adabraka gold haste police say docket forwarded to AG AG say docket received no AG say no docket received except the major no
2: Ahun, omo we say delivery for no.
1: O kai abrante enyimi obo yi. Ghana politics is all about Kufuor and Rollins. Kufuor say boom boom boom. Rollins say wa wa wa. Eh, onka isa hanum. Sa Samali.
2: Samali.
1: 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Enti anwe ye nsem no mbere kro kro da dwon. 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
2: 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Police ni so bi anhu no.
1: Aha. Then now teacher ni me teacher Mr. Tete. Okay, say one who saw you as your hunu. One who saw branch na bomb was me hunu ye, na me ni ho. Enwa no no.
2: Enti enko ye dia, o mon san fanko.
1: Wo mon tro ne foforo, wo mon ni story no. 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Emiliata, premix mammy was say one to know my mom for being for premix, you know. Overpricing, then I say for
0: this. Now the time nebo studio, and I later now.
1: Hello.
0: Say you're late.
2: And you're late.
0: I can't bear 4 minutes.
1: Adam, I'm
0: hey.
2: Omo fre. Se omo bre nyanso nso.
1: Ma men fa me de yisi kura na jaju akura nso ngure mu wo ho be bi ka ho. When discipline breaks down in our schools, se mo fa adwo mpo. Ewo chronicle. 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
2: 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Se kwofo mo a.
1: Akwada akosuku na wo ye boni a ye se ye mono nti akwada no wo si teacher ni. Se e break it down a.
2: Akura ni teacher ko.
1: I'm not going to be able to do it. We is have a bona no so.
0: Dio. Bacho fasi na.
1: Me dia si kura, me dia si Nigerian diary. E ho ni ma be gina si si. Nigeria for you go for na ho, EFCC for no. One more kwatu sister ba ko.
0: Why?
1: Je. Blessings to you.
0: Ah.
1: Why acho no?
0: One was oh, in her condition.
1: One was 30 million fraud. Je condition, why a fraud as a condition? Je. O dia ha, send di na kasa kasa na ye. Blessing in Kruka Okoro. One must be a relationship therapist. Don't have any blessing to you. Federal High Court or Ikoyi. Oh, Lagos. I have a man.
0: Oh, sir, on a home funnel. She's battling cancer.
1: Sure.
0: Ain't he? You know, people are saying it's not true, and then see, every fan say allegedly. But omo mu follow no the story ya mi ken omo ni mu.
1: Omo say omo dey said in atama kuluba ya. What is this? We bubu akoda wheelchair.
0: And say en na kam be boss. And yes, ye the otte wheelchair mu ni dey buy. See an ne sre ne ne nine ahun.
1: Ahun. Si carbon ne sa. Yeah.
0: Ne sre ne na.
1: Udi si kan say udia.
2: Ne sre no anti apo. Ndio we a
1: okoye. Udi si kan say udia. Odi amon twen ba akono so amde omo bo modin ade ba akono so ba agbo hunu ne de.
0: Enti
1: ma say yan kenkan Matthew 26:52 ho. Then Jesus said to him, put your sword back into the place, into its place.
2: Fast
1: the
2: kana shabo.
0: Where Peter?
2: Ocho obi
1: afon. Enti Peter wo pia. For all who take the sword will die perish by the sword. Enti all who take Ghanaian's money will die with the money.
2: Stay back.
0: Yes.
2: Stay safe.
0: Your friend is saying,
1: me have a daily post to Tron or Tron or what they are saying, and someone knows someone for best ending.
0: Maslock, mammy, no, former Maslock boss, no, and I am boss, and I see an emerging for one more appeal conviction, no, almost the High Court aid, Oshay charges now.
1: After how many years?
0: Almost a day, a man.
1: After how many years?
0: Oh, sir, she wasn't around. Now only hope. Aha, and your fain, our ba, physically. Enti esa se wo mutimi hwena o me se wo de I don't want to be a me mpese meye prophetess of doom se de bia ya na me kasa se moyi ba Ghana ha ne yewo enko kase emraye listen emraye juma oh yes emraye juma but power works more in this country than the law. Oh. I'm telling you
2: you can't to me
0: to me Eche ewo Ghana ha eche emra
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3: Nedo pato on what to say
0: No krasa ni
3: Oh Nedo send me always it tap boko no actually say ampa So, my dear,
0: I don't near whom, bro.
3: Ah, wow. I mentioned Joe Asama Oko Communication, one of the Abra Forest Commission, and Dr. Moba for National Vice. Chief of Staff, your boy, Baswatina, and the committee, and the Bimodo, Dr. Nita, and I'm chairman to Swedare, Omina Omoba, constituency chairman, a cow. Obaba, the best say your brothers, MPP, for say, Omo Momani. And come with my minute. I say, Milit Hospital, now, who did me come on? I'm a company. And here, what? Mention a whole class, I say, a Muslim food. Mention to one or more, and the one to a Biara. And the Mudiman, America, a quiet day, second of 1 year day, Mamma. I saw the phone could change you a moment, Jaw. Nicholas will change you a cylinder, or 1 year, one more press. Eye akamba omo ye no no na ko so change in face sir ye be sire omo focus on party no omo nyo party ni ye no omo nya nya atom na ewuwa wo na ba papa ba you to omo nyo ma bra ba sister ndi bi ko le so ma bra ba sister na na mo aku na bra ba sister le tube ko ye obi to aso
0: no cross samida cp hello good morning
4: good morning obaima
0: me pa cho wine me shia ni
4: But I'm trying to narrow you.
0: Domingo, all right. Patrick, you still want to pay?
4: Oh, why am I? Yes, I'm part of the support ready. Can I phone you back? I have some to change. I am from Yago. I'm in Papua New Guinea. So I'm in Chia. Mr. Brown, policy committee is you. I'm in Mona Papua New Roma. And then in Myanmar, you put your money more. In Myanmar, you have to be able. Because we are not saying we are not for money. Basta. Oh, yeah, in college, you need Chiana no pay. Ana honorable Elekopoku, Agric Minister. Hey, the next Frankella, the Papa Mahamaniwa, only be him Frankano, Edema NDC, Emma 2028, Yabu Dr. Baumia, I am no, Pekopoku, in a chair on so anopay. 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
0: Domi me yo medasi pi obre no aso 0260196064196065. Hello, good morning.
5: Morning, Papa.
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5: 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Remember, I have a commission. Moses Abo and then Anaki. Champion for Papa. Mammy, I am very home. Sir, you know, and this is for Ba, and I have one to him, and I got a four more to him. And then, Mammy, Petru, you're saying. And then, dollar normally bought the master for me, and they're saying. So, what you are here? And then, if you are full Oh, Mobani, I kick you at so, mommy, at the end, I have four. I mean, no, because a mass, massive, but to a group there, 15 bats, a group, will not for another dunk of that time, and grandson, net a blue bag, you know, 8,000, 6,000, 5. And a blue bag near 3 million. Marty to a graduate, you were there for 4 months, you will not for. Into a mobile, my gun up for one for my hook on away. And then we have Unam a casual way, Unam traffic light Nasia, overhead Nasia, a ball and a toilet amount for a Kobuho. And so Mobana or Manimuya, and then so to a uniform for. Never Mahama better could be so 4 years ago. Or two position, not on Bon and Abu, Dango Kufa, so war, said in Sue Fanko, and don't buy it in Sue, you put it in Sue.
0: Nana yao meda CP 0260196064196065. 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
6: Eras Mugenka.
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6: Good. Mampenin Kufuki Biobi and Okay Papa Mkutu Kufunchia. CNPP delegate. We have watched a Jacob or Batampa Hawakusi. Learners are only 300. What's up? NBC if we be someone that one we customize and our register a disaster now. There, I want to go back to him at the end time. Said over show man we been debut. Now it's the way import at the end time. Abba man ganem disaster all over. Madam Bible say near Oje Bufu City na Ibia no Oji Sabi Abadam Sam. Say yet many men so are totally failing bread. Now we budene ku we bunkofu on walls. Madam, Omana Yatima, Equal University, was there, a binyo, and Kofunya, the Lindeman Kofu Bukaho. The Pinjay was in the woman Kofu than a book. Maybe so, and this was Sabi. When you fulfill the most of one supporter, someone named Dilan, the man was not Ghanaian too. Because other than that, I can't hear it there, upper power. I wouldn't have the 133, 24 hour economy by OBS hospital. Also for one guy, who suggests now why your nurses and doctors, you know, for one who can get off the mania, no food has begun a food you have been with supporters. And you are there, you can go out, you market. Madame Pocho, Abraman Kassim, the market will be a worse market. Or better than the 24 hour, I better be to be. Are you what you are better than authority? No, what Trian will shoot every month, what jacket you are.
0: Meda Sipi Anopay, hello, good morning.
7: Good morning, Minia Ban, let's say.
0: Nyamia Dum Elliot ni Collins. 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
7: Eya mpa. 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
0: Collins Bajwa Mitsi.
7: Ni dina kamene le sepa na uka ka be mi ya pa pa pa. 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Enough by Papa. When any reality, the Bianca Simu, Nakoswaka said, Minya Bashe, will be the one what is the Kawari in the Kafuda. I give you a dollar. If you ain't a belly one must say, NPP communicator serial caller be ba won fi dey case so no ni phone na tale na so waka say ah mo mayenka utan kodu a wo yi minika NDC abaya mpa omo bayi omo ye ABC omo ba ana sutu wo se fu target teacher mo ne se se the good people of this country are inheriting the better Ghana and the good governance ya ko kwishira me da si
8: menso me da se Collins. Hello, good morning.
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8: Eben.
9: 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Sisagwa.
8: Yeah, Eben mi ti o free kwa benya.
9: Ya ba. 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On name MP Bakupe, Honorable Lipima, Mr. Osman, aka the Dua Edebom, and Kuligata Babium, Namin Kamuna, Ninkashe, follow who? Honorable Ashimo, Greater Accra Regional Chairman, Nati Tibor, Nimanachan, okay, and Deputy Director of Port, Duma, Namin Kamu, Najma Paul Moyen, Papa, in Mangana, but still maintained the chief event organizer, Nanampe. Niaba. And Nana Ya Tabora, so I would say, upon Mopa Ba, Nipa Dodona, if you were G, Quayum, Emma, and then the Guana, former president, Abrazo, yet on 1,600 and then 300. Ah, Dodona, when I have said, I'm a Mopa, who for Mumpo, I'm a Mopa Ba. Now, why took a cancer, yet with 24-hour economy. And a market you could see the home. Who the bound for some mind? You know, guys, papa, hey, the share head yard. So what? Now, the first answer, Namaya Juma. So what? So I just see a man penny, your mamma, Emma, the party folks, the Jumano. You have to be a year, Jumai. So what? I say, I could put such a Kumako and Yomufi. If you're near, dear, near, yeah, yeah, you have a player ban on every other thing. And then don't laugh at him. Nanaya Upo, don't laugh at him, don't laugh at the city.
8: Eben anope mida sipi. 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
8: Meda se me peke 2 or 3 calls bi na ye di esi 0260196064 0260196065. 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
8: Nana Meda Sipi Anopei. Hello, good morning.
12: Unaba, Yamia Sunday and Kawanopei.
8: And Kawunso. Shof Mame.
12: Unaba Rose, Queen of the Everything.
8: Okay.
12: Yeah. Many other.
13: Junior!
12: MPP callers in the Omo communicators and Omo penetrates. And see, a memory, he says, Celeste Jones, a man in Mahama by just 1 year this month. Anyway, 8 years up. Who man and the moon difference? Moon difference. The moon who dear. Oh, my master of a man is a celestial John Ramani Mahama. And yeah, yes, we are in this for you to Abaman. No, who may cry away. Name who crammed the movie on the other to Asia. And the end is Ababa Power. Or Chairman Esu Ukia so may move. Mr. Andy the college, almost it could be. Yes, on ACD, the Mahama time that could be no way. Could be Mahama time, not could be a 2 city, 3 city. Move back, Bemana could be called 7 city. Move people and in another could be a 7 city. And the moon takes up food to Nayamu to Bustamu for no. It's a gun for your wife, oh. That them Nayamu Tan for Muzimu Tumu, and every inch is out. Tan for no, then for NCU. Then for who a Juma a quarter or menu. Oh, one to a before Mukota, but almost an hour, my 15 Mutinu. 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
13: time part you know who what the term 18 years and I'm fat a war papa back to the uncle for come and then what can go or someone attention because for any work someone in here all
15: I'm a woman. 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
16: 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Oh, on Kranza.
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16: 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Wa ye bright.
15: Right. 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
17: me wo birthday back ha
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17: na safa kantanka
16: football people
17: yes the football people but we dey come police ni
16: okay
17: Lance Corporal Opoku Lance Corporal Opoku in fact e din no send e buy ya
16: yeah Okofield Opopak
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16: Okofield
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17: 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Na wo kan.
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17: Abai ka.
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17: Metro mass.
15: Evidence kura na mame
16: 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Metro mass transit.
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15: Mame ma bitmice evidence. Enti
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15: die. Debi.
16: Okay.
15: There be.
16: So one more workshop on so ho.
15: Ewan.
16: Metromass
17: one more workshop ho.
15: Mpacho.
16: Yeah, your war mechanics no
17: you. Ah, omo ye mo adwo ho,
16: omo ye.
15: Any yeah. Check
16: mo se bibia de year ansa na. Omo take
15: me see. Two be anim. 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
16: Spanner.
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16: twa sa picture. 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
17: 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Sa bus ya ajwa kan ho asem me.
15: This was the bus I picked.
17: GN 5147-20 22.
15: Oh. Enti my issue is say yes, sir. Long journey, dear. San yema we no eye very necessary.
16: Mm.
15: Na ye ni spare tie.
16: Mm.
15: We didn't have a spare tie. We didn't have tools in the car.
17: Hey.
15: Nothing. Ain't na se se car no. Ye tie na wo a tree no.
16: Mm-hmm.
15: Edibeshe enim. 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We left Nkonya ye 2 ye na bo 7 mi kodu rara 8:30 p.m. from an upper 10. Ain't you know? It's so frustrating. Baby, you could do your journey be any ho. Just say, no passenger see, and imagine a crutchy bus. A crutchy bus, crutching woman could chance you.
16: I hear my mom say, and come home. Nanso, Sadia Mutimidemon Quatro, Chacha was, if you did now, Mwamu who's a tie.
15: And it wasn't the fault of the driver, Nintia Mamekas, and say, later, any a tea will conduct an a barco, ano. Say bus and a cranny and see a delay while cran a cramp was not buses were not available.
16: Dear
15: Nay, Yapa Paka crano, yes, and Uncle Phobia behind Eddie Quayer program be war in the city now. Ain't it the time won't be, you know, time won't be, you know, woman to me, mamma, for passengers, a walk, a cry, and cock ratchet. Ain't it nice away now? I said, Dine, a ye be an no cran driver and the man and near Dean because no passengers go station ho. 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
16: no,
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16: You are chief of staff with you, man.
17: So you survey probation year, you nya full salary.
16: Nabi.
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15: Okay.
17: 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As I am a man for full salary. ama omu back pain kromu tuya ni trenches. E bi receive omu de as far back as August. And e bi receive ye. 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
4: 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Now bring your Abrabumunyan son, the Bamo Duanamo SCCE, Sabibimpo and Ecoso Abrabumua. I wouldn't name near Sasawaya. 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In a world filled with pressure, emotional burdens, broken relationships, and silent struggle, some power rhapsody emerges as a timely and transformative radio counseling program designed to bring healing, clarity, and hope to individuals and families. 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Ejwada ekosi efiada. 8 AM.

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0: We radio counselors. 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
1: 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What would you do? Would you dare? Would you hand time? I will brassy a second. I didn't have your one friend. Yeah, see, can be any one sent. I was sharing. It's like, what wouldn't him say? When someone heard the Bamiyan or me a superior for some.
0: Oh, my own destiny. Where your own bad role in your own life. Some bad rap, sorry, energy, man, your power. I see you
1: also. But I'm only going to give me the message of an air, yes, newspaper. You know, I say,
0: okay,
1: I did back up for Fakan. 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So, who's so good? Did you mean by? Who should be punished? I'm queer, woman. But did you mean it? My man, young son, I shall drop them who said, I could be a Timoto. So, I'm hanging a tunnel. And why you can't say no? So, what I'm saying, I could did you mean to
0: me, Abbey?
1: I mean, packing the cane in a half. You want farmers should be complaining when you cry. What do you mean yet? Why do you have this karma? I want to papa say o nyansa ne dia ma kura mu papa say o se obi wa wutum say
0: jini pa no de ba
1: jini no de ba no na o di nyansa na de asia no
0: bokoho o ba ke okay when we nyaka
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0: 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Hey, hey, one can say the Yamim Pogene, Nanka my excuse. At least I can't tell me say, eh, the Ami Bonimidi Sudi and Yami, Edin and Yami Bajina Famiho, and Yakabo Miss Mamma. 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Eh, Major Dian Yami Bajina Famiho, ah, and it's just a way mature. But what was say, and you didn't your major, and you know. 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Yet hear constructive criticism. We listen to constructive criticism. 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
2: Oh,
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0: 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It's a brass who says a wood ye fidia ya. Ye babe shisha wa jinny, ye babe shisha wa kumania shisha wa tenka. Some power 106.5 FM across, some power rhapsody. 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
0: 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Yet there was, say, your tonsa fro was a baby.
2: I said, I will yam you.
0: Yet that's own so I effect. Well, what are the whitey one? It is a mow.
2: Patro, Obina de Bechem.
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2: Oh,
0: 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Oh, wow! 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
0: Nippane channel,
2: down for na a declining. Because of what is it, we re smoker and a drug addict. Aha, into your best sir, say, Oba was our situation ni more. Nyabotre, ni jano, and yes, obey to me, jano.
0: At once.
2: Obi on a man. And don't be into it to me.
0: Jai, ya uncle back beam is true.
2: Aha, obin so on my Indian and kakrankakra. Sabia were jai crano ufi. Now one day of a son, no guineas out there. Ton a fabrin
0: and of a son, no man's son.
2: Aha. Ton a fabrin ufi na onum. Onum kakra was who, eh? Jay and kind of a sue. And kakrankakan a farm pie bo. And only yes, and so be jan is
0: uncle bunting.
2: And kakrankakan a farm pie bo. A foot to Cassachre, Chen or Do Fan a battle, Obichai.
0: Oh, the mammy musso. What about Obantan or dear? 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Crofusiana, eh? Yes, Oban, one wheel. 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
1: 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I'm making comment
0: 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I'm making comment be just to discourage you.
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0: 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Say uko ni fia ne kokoa mu no. 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
0: 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I was
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1: 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Yes, I say a bow at Jimmy, I said, over bombire. What you mean, your shin, over bombire money panel? It's in America for a slogan, be say, if you have nothing good to say about someone, shut up. You are more patch and say, so when it be papa be a beckon for be one, come on, utum. So when it be papa be a beckon for be one, a ya come on, utum. It's your best re pa. Must say any paddle, would you want to say any pa? Now about bunny in the wood, you are never when you meet your soka. If it's a false witness, dear, mami, ready, sa, a ye verse, no, emma, wa, ha, say, ya, a ye, Proverbs chapter 19, verse, or say, a false witness will not go unpunished, and a liar will be destroyed. Adiana would say, and a crepe, and then yano crep, a samna would say, and a bian, and yano crep, and a woody be a patahu, or say, a false witness will not go unpunished. Won't fa who need that? A bra would do an ubisu, so won't fa who need that. And a dear chatwo, ya best say was solemnity through the body of Christ. And crophobe bre sumas wamu bro. And crophobe bre was secret sins. And yes, wapenis ao, wapesu o jai. But once the Bible say we should confess our sins to one another. Yen ke ya bon ain't say yang ho, na me nya yaresa. 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Confess your sins to one another. Me be kan chire wo if you say a sin a thrive in secrecy. Sin thrives in secrecy. As a channel say, so who are you born here? Now, one madness, Sumasia, ne, yekase, ne, yekase. The moment I would be about light, you know, 50% of the battle no, is gone. The moment I would be young, could draw a country, will be no, a honwa, and what dear, some born in war also, no, not a buffum. It is will be a kind of some chirawa. Sir, where you're so for no intimate to anunareka, you don't deserve to be a pastor. So where you're elder, where you're deacon. We are dickness in any of their titles, like a CNA, apostle, ne doctor, DNDA. Now, what in Yamifie, Nasa Wintimin to an America, that position, you need to vacate your post. Wintimin Yajumano, Obetimin Makan, the secret sin, Opesu, a giant chow, net Dawano, Obin Makancho, Makofu, Bire, Namaya Bonne, it's now what Adiatina, El Destiny, you must be meeting, Nitty True, a prayer warrior for Konsafo. Prayer warrior for Moya Konkonsafo. Now, where die a prayer warrior? I won't mean Kamanuntum. Where die a prayer warrior and answer champion or bra, the Bianco for Huasam, and that one, Nona Moka, Moba Bompire, and nobody had done a Konkonsa. And a prayer meeting, and Yampai Boni Ebo, Yaba, and what he say, O Bits because of all raising prayers. Prayers are all raising now, Bua, a Konkonsa, and I would be dear. And Tia Smessi, a year in a tese, a CSC, a new Krandaniko in Seni, etino, na, in per se, Yabompa, Untimin Kase, Yamompaya Mani Kunusen Yamin Hunimobo, simple. 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Confess your sins to one another so that you be healed. No e be dey confess your sins wo bra e yi okro ma fofo ne asofo okro ma fofo any first ladies okro ma fofo anybody of deacons okro ma fofo anybody of elders okro ma fofo any majiji chairs akese tete ho Nankrofo, Nanka, and ya yarrow for a bassory. The person comes to church to be healed. Spiritual healing, spiritual hospital ne ho. 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Because of a can as some bitcher, woke Gunan must yet all. Now can you me fear the Eden Econ Consafi? A bayer den and Yami fear Adan Econ Consafi. 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Et your best body of Christ if we. 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
0: Okay.
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0: 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Edda made us say. Make a tea for just bread and pastries before one more as some son. 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Then, Mammy Fancy Daniel Emma, just bread and pastries. Woman that did just hot king K Abajaso. Make up with you with some power up study was some power 106.5 FM Accra. Sawo pedo kuna sevu wa woho. Ene some power up study. Signed, sealed and delivered. 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Samson yesterday, man, the sciatica originator, the sciatica pay setters, the sciatica commandant, the sciatica researchers, aye him for aye 21st clinic. We su see a chi efa wo to asefa wo simbesi wo nansa no. 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It will be him says 21st clinic here. Wo mu yes sciatica experts. Every we see a chi ba ho no a.

0: 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the Regional Hospital First Gate in the Dinsha and the Techima and GN Old Bank and Old GN Bank Dynamo Newo and in Kranza Minsa Wonom Eben Children's Park Takwa Low Cost a Dinoa Sumpa FM Womune Honua 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What the prison pain? What the cells pain? 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
1: yeah
0: 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Can the side effect in soon sans so bonny? Because minu didn't call Bobby Bissu say a sell when yama bibri. Now, my nippana who say, hey, any a dance be because school, madame for be catching me say, Baji, we ye no more, Baji cocaine, I mean ye da. Because one my young who say, bet me a chumabra bako actually. 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
0: ah
1: yes anje wundi bi
0: ah
1: because I'm not feeling say we are bad.
0: Oh yeah. As we crown was the sun.
1: Was the sun.
0: Why you clean?
1: Yes.
0: When you mean nan jinti, say nyami and who mobile and dumwa.
1: It's a divine intervention.
0: Yeah.
1: And yes, sir, even your whole family crab was you crampo.
0: Oh mu jiwatum edding.
1: Eddie mom. 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Oh say. 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
1: 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Isan say eye de.
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1: 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I want somewhere smart.
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0: 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Yes, because my time and me feel this, I say, I might hear for Bramun Tem because of your far parents, you know, about Tanya before now. 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
0: aw
3: na draw no mo sound we no bi antia na manager answer no say say no o tumi ngai
0: aw
3: it don't to say it don't matter who for the difficulty the bria e dey how bra yen kora no
0: e no correct
3: e dey how me say community and omo I have a lot of story to share na I found myself so now me I enter into my family's home. Na kwen pa so abi wura mu no. 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But some papa call to me to say me nim na me ko for oba no ko yin ba fi a obepam me fiki. 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
0: elder mr me fa won number mpacho me fa won number na e say you show you baso because ye wo cases bebre aba ya ni mu a young boys are almost masturbating na be share yeah. 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
3: Yeah,
0: that's it. Make our say higher some power 106.5 FM Accra 0260196064 and 0260196065. Hello.
4: Hello, Auntie Gozia.
0: Yes, Obapa.
4: Good morning.
0: Good morning.
4: Auntie Gozia,
0: you're Matthew Obapa. Me that say. Yeah, that's it. 0260196064 and 0260196065. I hear some pa 106.5 FM Accra. 0260196064 and 0260196065. 0244-6065. 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
5: good morning.
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0: Edasi.
5: Oh, say, and I get back by ye misipa wa wiasi ni se o. Ye soria. 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You got Titino, na a year, a kumu, and a year, and a shabo, a community. Because we ye Uba, Ubano, a dear chino, Nipa, Oba Shamu, a dosu gemma, mina papa. Ahead, ya miss Sadian Utino, ye a teacher for quiet, who am what you say? Your parent, your soul, and me, I could have a teacher or two sister, not a share teacher. Name me teacher, me, I'm quite a bit of a teacher, me, I'm quite a bit of a teacher.
0: One mama Kai, me, Minia Bema, one mama Kai, me, what junior high school na area, na me, tia, one, na me, a Greek teacher, no, tia, na, na, me, shiano, media, me, shiano, de, me, chiano, na, me, chemu, a dear chi, I know, de, maba. 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
5: me da denti abanisa no Abanasan, who can take it and look your bra? Who be check you dressing? Who be check you nanti? Who be check you who class and I want to make your sappy channel? And I sat and the whole boy and Yamadun, the phone and young Santi, or who can you play for example? LGBT a kind. First, no, what you say? LGBT a year. Who want the promo, Bernie, you can say a car. You check your mamma, say, a banner by my six. I call a kid one, a banagim or castle of what I have here. Yes, so can't say you check again. You can't pay for you because I call an subano, or they say, you say, Obiadi Adiana, to Canada, I said, I will not to Funu, and you're missing in fact of Funu here. Yamatu Hoyana, I hear you. Yeah, can some here? Yes, so problem, no, exactly the problem. First, no, me, yes, I know, maybe a way back to back to 12. Yes, Papa, I will go, give my new call. I see. Yes, now, for but we have to school, we pay the almost a year's council. Because who can shower over discipline? Who will be to view a poor shower over discipline? And then, who be back or yet, then will be disciplined on here, police station, then, human rights. Yes, said it, yeah. Yes, Bibia, Nano, a Colabia, the two who are here in a mayor de Coca, who cannot go to Casatiawa. Just say, yes, Bibia, Nano, this is going to be say, democracy as anything, or the Cabinamic Cabinamic as any Cabinamic at you. And the Acameca Cosiano, Saka, they are poor, they are Cabby. I am watching it, Matias. Mommy.
0: Yeah.
5: Last me to say now can be differ on my men and master. And I mean so me can maybe if I am a bread in the office to Dubai and I'm a cat in this is who near you. Mama, say, you come are you woman? Maybe I'm a detour young phantom say, if you're a 90s woman, because Miss Atamuna
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7: So, good morning.
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7: 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That's why I remember how I come myself with the humanizing.
0: Okay.
7: But the strain, I miss the umbuami.
0: Yeah.
7: I miss a chain, I move him. You see, I'm in the room.
0: Yeah.
7: I'm in the room. Ever boa.
0: Mati.
7: And lastly, that family are you together is not yet giant. I say your mother dream. And that's when I see me dying. 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
11: ye ube wa je say u da ene 3 days 1 week
0: but number so whatsapp ko tom
11: just say yesu bem
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12: bo
0: meba chomini abele meshiani
12: mede opanyia bankwa You can say cocobum.
0: Okay, that in patro maminti one obey.
12: Teacher for any dear no. Because teacher for any in our come, who boom. Send your doctor for a work master. One more come, who boom. A mom wedding couldn't. Ewo politician for so. In the teacher for any come, who boom. And no bad boy, I'm a teacher, need be a bonina, say, or deep in one teacher, need be a bonia. Mo correspondent now, or what a year, maybe I you know, or Sakurano cry, petty chain in it. Ah, a crime, you know. Ah, you saw the two boar, a boar teacher, you know, in the cruise, at the two boar, a boar teacher, you know, and they say teacher in the crown one year, dear, and can almost be fanciful. In teacher for a war area, one Ghana, you know, almost protest teacher, you know. Doctor for a walk, Massano, Homo Protesi, Homo Crabibua, Doctor Forno. And yes, ah, Ghana, you had the Bayomus. Ah, you had the Bayom. Teacher in any theater, and sit here for no, a commando. Sanity and yet they are maybe our quarter to our Parabia different. Teacher Nino, almost in Quarano to Tobo Bono, Emma, Lenny Bray, and San or near Quarano. 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think with him. It can teach our force in yes, and yes, I be at it, but it's rather to him. Teach up when he come up for the any Edom Sikadi Gan and come.
0: Me patch you,
12: and then I'm going to catch the teacher for no. Omon dream, Omon Yas, I summon a banner on the head that they are. Omon catch it and Nakuma, Omon Castle, Omon Kosku, Omon Kosku, 3 weeks apart, Ghana be sinking. Teacher for no, and yet Kaboom.
0: Mati
12: doctor for in kabom
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0: 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I was some power up study.
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1: 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Omusha and Copetti can tell.
0: Yeah.
1: And since I did an amenable papa, I couldn't answer one or better and say, a teacher put your uncle on pants in uniform.
0: Yo, daddy.
1: I tell you, only Yaminia, Eduma.
0: Meda sepa, daddy from Pomanso, Yamisha Opi. 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
2: 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mindful. 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I say free hako. 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Until you say woman no sampa. 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

0: 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I say, I came to heal the brokenhearted. 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I say, I came to deliver the oppressed. Sunsun bia di wo so abrabo fi bia di wo so. Yesu tumi ne hon konkru tumi ne betimi age wo. I say, to set the captive free, to bring liberty to the oppressed. And to bring sight to the blind. The enemy fra me be nani. 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Nanka ube ma Yesu Christo. 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Onyame ube ye nipa e confuse atheist. Any agnosticism for one. Any relativism for one. Any pluralism for one. Any postmodern culture for one. And ka ube suma fre noa. And cut the real power and ube experience wo baby awo biya. And many baby another wo. The gospel of our Lord and Savior Jesus Christ, aye powerful. ejina ho pintin oni pa hunya mentama wonya hoto me hu yesu ntama nkama mre wo hu yesu ntama wo mre etie na ye de brew elder dia brew 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Ye we ya near the prem to break us yebono bro a ye news at 12. Ye the prem to break us yebony ba ye we ya pe na ye the best social entertainment show noa. Ye friend is some pa delight with Abuna Ruthie no about betting us 1 p.m. to 3 p.m. Wo we ya na Kobla Abochi, aka Prof. Na onunso so at the For Golden Country Jumedia no, a ye social political show no de aba. Wo we ya near the Cassiebu mu sham noa ye friend hot bite. Hot bite kasi bono nsoni ya diaba. 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E de third service nwaba. Owiye third service nwape na sida a. 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It is said the elder kind. Bom paye. 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Yada mnjina si ama momo. And it's ya at the shame. 21st clinic, yes, Yatika expects. Yatika no, when there's never to us and if I was slim, never on us ya, be see a see a hono. Say, I won't teach him, and no any offense, Yatika. Now it's me boo or to us say, Kawa say, Jay, with slim, would you be a and ye? Now, no, 21st clinic, by ye, Juma Power, Muyin, Tia Basubo, Majin, Wagana, and Yamunone, and Yasam Ketua, Wamuji International Awards, I would do, Wamuji Local Awards, I would do. Now, no sooner, Wamu be the only Sciatica Research and Treatment Center in Africa, Bibrim Hano, a bini baby, I just said, 21st clinic in Kwa. Woman, dear be drew, and a best song, Yadon, my the machine, I come home. Ayar Sabia, Yadia be a wit me the corner, my dear Pakua, Woman GD, Womupano, Aya Sciatica, and a stroke in so the Kwa. Diabetes, and hypertension, yeah, denia de. Gana have be a womo, and cry ha. Say, ye were Tantra Hill runabout. So, Ufi, and cry, ba. Ye were one sunny faso, Ufema, some mine soon, Bansua, one sabunkum so. A honour will be who ye. Fre 0540-311-311. 0540-311-311. That's a 21st clinic. Still, Womu ye Sciatica expert.
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1: 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In the stillness of the morning, before the noise of the day begins, there is a sound rising, a sound of prayer, a sound of power, and a sound of victory.
2: Yamawakwaba was some perfect service. 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
3: Oyunyaku pundi fa wastrano ewe brim. 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
7: Christianity is a mindset. Christianity is a culture. Christianity is a revelation.
6: When you are Gia, the register company, who are Gia, the quite last stop teaching the Yaso, and we will be phone. When you are Gia, the register company, I'm talking to the wise only. Osofuni, why is it one more to Tungrofu Butum? And we have a catch them, all that kind of thing. Who are Gia, the NEM, maybe. So, when we need to ask a preaching, we have a new friend. We need to. But here, Mimperi, a free wind chain, Adia Bakope, a wagin such a Messigana, say yes to Christo Krabbe, a man penina man such a magia mobebre. I'm telling you, Cocomanin, Acumana say, I didn't know you know, baby, Gina, no, I'm telling you, Obi, no, being a bibi kakrata fre, Adia Tuntumo say a coco, it in a cracker cry, the catcher, I'm more fenty. Like one of them penno, own penno, one abyss, our approval.
7: Profa February asem ade pega wo ma man ya pega wo mo shebre asikun konso gana tie ni ye frisa ade amunu ne sasa wo ma wani amafom am February ene na sem ene na kwangira mfantu ana mon wa bebra cham telling you the truth that kasa so we could really said that is how I'm telling you. The Bible said in Jeremiah chapter 8 verse number 9, when Yamia Sam no apue ya di enyansana wo, when nipa pun Yamia, wo won chichede. 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Or one trick at DNA in Timim cost taught and said, yes, I said, Timiko.
8: What a salvation!
7: If we stand here, children, there, the mamma, no, and you were a trantono, as one drink, quack, be better to a cordia, my baby, and you were a trantono, as one drink, quack, be better to. It will be to me in a city boat in Tinibus who are some nominee. I'm telling you the truth, ladies and gentlemen. This is why I had the other idea some and the man will be a walk out by the other assembly be a man. This is so much. I'm a dear Yahoo, we call Goya and the Faribai and then the Fapim. obi ekwa asofudie ntete ya yedi asofutade ni wura wuwia ade ya yedi ya wahyansodie even though eno na eba ba ya wapa ne wopoma ya wo 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You are going to, and no neighbor by way. And no neighbor by, you know, a serious a year for you. It will quack away, and that is why the Bible said, Bomodin China with Yamianims would my near or fatter. Nam a ye a Mrangumano or Tiasia or Papa Mui, ya. Study to show thyself approved unto God. A workman that needs not to be ashamed correctly, appropriately, and rightly dividing the word of truth. Tiasemnibi. It is here, sir. Name me a favor, adios, we are you, Radia Krajim Quano. Your cast will be a software, our quadrid when I'm here. You see, this is why the Bible makes a very interesting and intriguing statement to say, so we'll be penimia, Wamonko, when you're mini pan of this way in Yame, as to my four. The Bible made a submission in the word of the Lord. We can do verse number 7, verse number 8, verse 7, no, or say, the priest lifts must produce or must be the standard of truth and knowledge. Penimdia will be a per consultancy. The first place of call should be the priest lips. And one thing that will be on one who about say a person about counseling or consultation. And you be a bumpire mam and quinti in one way. The priest lips must be able to show knowledge. Jeremiah chapter number 3, the Bible said in verse number 15, he made a submission. Was mema mo asofo arefo said ye ma ma ma ma ma said ye makuba so asemte.
9: For I will give you pastors according to my heart.
7: And this is one of the very few places here in the English version of the Bible. Yeah. One of the few, if not the only place, the word pastor, it doesn't appear in the Old Testament. Sure. In the Old Testament, here, if you hear software, they will rather use the word priest. They will not use pastor. Yeah. It is one of the, you know, rare places where we find the word pastor. And Pierre Curano, he didn't make it single. Plural. I will give you pastors according to my heart, and they will teach you, they will feed you, they are going to train you with knowledge and understanding. Me say, adia ba ku esese obi atimi atiasi e wo ho very critically and very seriously, and he say, and what say in aye atiasi say Ghana ye hwe knowledge ya. It's not in the classroom.
9: No, in the classroom
7: knowledge no America ni ye wiase knowledge. Osengafo e kesa adie no wase mo make a disparity, you know, differentiation in God's word. Ya wo kasa asem no ene wo do e yi won so a Yakobu nguma no wo ka asasi su nyansa ene wo su nyansa ho asem. The Bible makes a very clear demarcation. Si nyansa akura no ye wo mu ahodo mi no. I do nguru obi a wakosku a waji mi da. I'm asking a question. Ungu obi a wakosku mimi ni obi a no ye professor of science doctor of books. What book degree wo kofodi ya me papa dan ba kwa ya de ma doctor it na no as you have for ko yesu nchen wo Matthew chapter 24 ko bi san say everybody catch them from verse number you know otin ngo bepo no so one from verse number 3 catch the dear na be ya wo mayo ene ho nsenchire ne ene wi ase awie ye ne ho nsenchire ne the first thing Jesus talk about was mu ye ne nipa na obi ya na adam say na da is going to be the very first thing. Deception will sweep through. What your pass, ma make a fedia grow? Neko internet, so say kwa yo, you know, internet transaction. Now I'm my near now, me see a big book, rana and him see a boo. You be boo every answer, because that is the spirit of this generation. Deception, manipulation, seduction. It is the spirit of this generation.
6: obi a wo yaba dwuma na nani da ho no o tie wo nyame asem won fani agro ti ba bi amakwa kwakoi kruse bi gina kwa wona mekenya msem wo kramofu gina ho bi ya abusunsumfu gina ho obi yaba dwuma no 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30th birthday no that's those 18 people were billionaires before their 18th age Three of them, you know, bankers. Omo ye bank wa Ghana ha with branches all over. Four of them go trade. They did very good, clean business from the beginning. Because he said, "Omo ni free omo so." Obi ni free free no. Per na shebre wiano. He said, "If we are sinu abni woman, I am living in a very dangerous time." It poor kan wa. If you so funguma or kasa semu no. He di chire. Wasi musha madaji. Ephesians chapter number. 5 verse number 15, 16, and 17. Making time, and I will let the reverend here read that particular place intentionally for it to be, you know, a tremendous of a reference point. Edi amai afi so fong mete num yimu aye ayi no na afi ye ntoa wo yakopa asem so mensire wo nyamedom ene di tumi emfa mai nyame asem etufo eke animu eyi nten asem kro no ano e kasa kire e nyansa kire ene ya kwankire asem no ana me wo kam wo asem no obi afi nyame asem wo aye yie said tam ya fria ya wo christian country ye ya bia
10: sompa fm
6: ya fria ya wo christian country me se ye ya bia Ede kuroba ye fia yo kase bani mumia digrumwa. Ensu ye de adwuma sha assembly phone sa. Yetua wo moka every month. There is a leader who is rather leading the yi. Obeka chire me se papa sikamba. I hope I'm telling you the truth. Come by now, eh? Ye take it advantage of a yi technology.
11: Technology.
6: And I'm me too kwai kwai. The first time I crack kroni so I'm call. You oh yeah yeah. Oh order at the end of the app when you say Uber. Mm. Oh order car na car ne ba no wetia just like Uber.
11: Yeah.
6: But say say no me call the other time you oma yen in a different way.
11: Different way.
6: Say say you don't pay cash.
11: You don't pay cash.
6: Oma link app not to your bank your account. Card.
11: Mm.
6: Utina ka ni mwa udu ba bia usia no asi no ko ba ni onipa ni niska ni ano apredis ade na no data udu wa na tfu bank account straight up uni bank account you don't fit into the system because system no person o hunu nipa no ni ni tile no otimi hunu nipa no ba bia wote adwuma wo ye ubi bia system no person hunu Ghana dia ya du ye ntimi nya system like that obi timi ko jiska free bank no dia adwane obi timi I'm telling you, so I'm telling
11: you now.
6: The entire nation, we have a catch them. We Christ woman, Nanka Christ woman, Kaya Sam Papa, yeah, and Kaya Sam Papa, me say, Mimina Sofwan Kamekalabas.
11: Oh, yes,
6: Samina
11: Sofwan
6: Kamekalabas. I'm telling you that you cannot correct them. I'm not going to sit here, Yamema Visa
11: Fatu.
6: When we come here, we are telling you truth.
11: We are telling you,
6: me cannot correct them. No credit, why this year? No credit, be a choir mouth. 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
1: monsieur ma dadji ye
0: it's a very serious
2: the whole humanity the human race one of the words that is making us all mad is the word trend what is the song that is trending today the Christians want to know the secular song that is trending the Christians want to know the celebrity making news today the Christians have gone mad. We want to follow what is trending. People get up in the morning and they want to ask what's trending today. Jesus is trending the whole day and you have refused to see it. Jesus is trending everywhere and you have refused. What is trending today? I'm telling you. Jesus is trending the whole day.
0: I see. The honor me who said and Kurofuo Ede a drink a CNN. Health workers ni bi, ma minke bi. Eye yina papa biya, o supply in luka chile yense. Omop chiro prescription nua. Yen supply ni na, because there is a daily prescription. Itu omu odaf se biya omu pitua, yen fa wanko. 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And I'm say, say I drew no, ebi ni gana, tiyo, ebi ni gana ha, etu woni panu awo supply inuru no, odi free abrochire, ebe plane landi ya nyumre, ana dispatch jina ho. Oji a drew no a straight to Kolebu, and as what they koko koto, omu warehouse wa, ewo Kolebu, traffic light junction no, omu ye ya anu wako ako deliver. It's a big honor. I'm in there, and I say, me will be. I'm sure will be way. Also, me will be where I see you. I'm sure will be a drugstore where I see you. Where be a drugstore where I see you? Are you serious? Machia pharmacies, the whole Ghana, obi be near drone. And then I'll be. Obedia could be baby. Send him power so ya sorry. It will catch it also the atemone kwako has every nami fear. You better believe. Sister, atemuda be who men na me catch it out. It nipple nam crossu go bun some jim dosum and I'm catching out. Atemuda be a wuchem ibia. I'm seriously talking to the wise. When ya drip nibi, a drone no Americano. When you be what I see you. Ye chingana had not two is ye and your drone and son you start to cry. And then when you be. When you be. And that is deals. Ankrofum. It will be the carbon or trifum. Will be the carbon a year under invoicing, mano. Will be the near my bunny a year under invoicing. Ubi ya juma no no. Iti wamu kwa, wamu kwa straight up, wamu kwa kati wamu sese sese no. Ye, enipa nchilo duty ni biyo. 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Enkai, na chile u duty. Ye, this be first scanner mu. Scanner noa would determine by an artificial intelligence and say that this is this, this.
1: Ti wohani ya diagnosi, ubi ya nya, yi, odesai, kidney failure, liver failure, eno mni adia sangi adia weno, idume busieja, ubiya yabe diagnosi ubi, mese wo family, womu ntiminti ya honka, adia womo be yanis wombe hamwe, I'm telling you,
0: and yet we are very careless and very reckless, me TSE ho, and I am thinking about my own life, And I noticed that one of the dangers of this life, pa, a cohabitation, a danger, but unim. Young lady, biba alabasa, oni young man bi na omumi yinu, omu ti omu nye ni huwa diye, ena abranti yinu uye. 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And I came to a realization, say, life and Kasano, there are lessons. A dear be a battle life, Mubiano, a addition. Ubi jow, Ubi treat you bad, in I addition. Now you will be an a year dreamer where we are a addition. Obi yo papa ya adisunya, obi yo bone ya adisunya, obi bu ya adisunya, obi sopaw ya adisunya, obi diwatem ya adisunya. Life is full of lessons. One tina se nwen sunya diye, papa bi ya ni ene ne wabe kakotoko, anko skuda, but he was one of the wisest people I have ever met. Ose first fool is not a fool. Second fool is not a fool. But the third fool is a big fool.
3: Very one, Papa.
0: Yeah. If it is a will be a word TMA on this radio station, should be able to get this very clear. Yeah, Papa, no, yeah. The mistakes of our fathers are lessons to this generation. Oh, my, see, so, and our confirm when you say, and you know, any mistake, we see that as a lesson. But one way we do a children of this animal crone chia. It simply means that woman mean from Swanu and Nanka was a yawadishiano. You didn't learn anything from
3: yes,
0: it.
3: Yes, sir.
0: So listen to this very carefully. There are lessons that needs to be learned in life. Itina yam betanaha. He brought the Uroki Kem Mafi Free Pramme, a catcher of Sephaoma Christophe, so we'll be our dinner, Huama Christ, and all. On Krumba Betino, Mubuam Altimisia, dear. A dear Mamun Wagana, only say Yenzia, dear. And here may be one more Encher in Subetuto. Problem, we are near Natanache. Shekasua Quanso, in Suchia, Niana, basically, two lanes, Naka one. Every year be a ba. A dear man yet to me I have to make catch us and life is full of lessons. TNE. Or mine and Kasanya ready to learn from anything. My seven bridge yase, baby I have faba ye ya in suotwa a year because drainage sewage in a yenina a block. In nipan wire two or man mo yan ya bola any dia block or sani man. Sankrophone one year call Easter service, Kwasia day, acquire resurrection service, and here Naya Shifita. The same people and their boys say, Ewa Achimota Forest, any Atria Mountains. It is Sankrophone, me catch it out, say, Woman Sia dea, Tiasia. I can such rankasa ye nippy. It is, whilst I am speaking to you right now, no, I'm speaking to the wise. And the wise only can understand what I'm saying on this radio station. It is, life is full of lessons. Number four, there is what we call the assets of life. So after the lessons of life, the assets of life. Life comes with assets. Umia weni mweni daho bri weni umoje ni ye juma dinya unyami shiraso. That's an asset. Metiye me kakasa hudu wakakra. That's an asset. Eko baby, meti mi adane na kasa wia kakasa bifofro. Ama abuame, I was born in Accra. So I see myself more as a girl than a kwewu person. Enkrahani ya wo me. No wo, I see myself as Ganyo Jimmy. Because I grew up here. I live here. I speak the language. And I blend in very well. It's an asset of life.
3: Yes, sir. Yes, sir.
0: His Majesty Gamanche invited me. Now me cry him fear. He will not know some of your because Enam see a woman wahenti. I will speak his language. I will address him. I understand the culture. I understand the customs. And I understand life very well. It in an anona, you know me, who knows some grow phobia, say, one more year, you to be omniac in fear phobia and your problems. Aha no ufri baby to bata betana. I was hoping if I were hand warm to me, children on your menu. So the people, the indigens are very, very nice and very sweet and lovely. Ute system nasia, a sitting on a bay easier, mamma.
3: Easy,
0: papa. Here. And that is one of the assets to get understanding of everything that goes around you. It's an asset of life. Obi eya adwuma or a carpenter ni and obi so eya a roofing company. Roofing company ni no afa carpenter ni so munya contracts na no omo de ama carpenter for say monko bo dinosaur. Carpenter ni no uno se onu ni momo no he is seeing himself as a boss. I'm catching so person wetin an kra na we yeah ya. You must know your assets. Mm. And one asset is humility. Mm. Yes, sir, master. Me ma me ne di kan kama ni to me tirim. It doesn't spoil job.
3: Yes, sir.
0: When you be nam or your penny. Oh, yes, sir. Daddy, mommy, it's an asset of life. Tia. Ababa tina sorry de munimui. Ongrungru tumudi anesa mo bottles. And you do not understand certain basic truth of life. And a near man ko yina adi akosha beifu. So there are assets of life. Then number six, five, there is what we call the
1: privity. 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

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I come to the Sawyer, you record a yin pibble, apostolic and pibble. 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John Abokoya, what could lose we? 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Dear Diamnokeka. 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

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If you call Sunday school, you achieve a memorandum. Now, can't you? When you make a sunset winner, many of the young couple, I'm you free, Miss Ryan and Quafia, and Yamme Fufron coming when you who need. And that dear the other, Tisadia was as his was as he has, and Kotu among some.

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0: 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The Bible said in the next commandment, a new young one dance crumu. The next one, a mawa nimre when young kuyere. 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
1: waso den bebo wodam when
0: ye be a sorry sister be a minimum no babe jina menim
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0: 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I will go and chew me per some coffaba.
1: She ran ye, ain't she ran ye?
0: Lockdown or Sadi, I know Yadian and Koye into me, just sure about. 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Kasani Yamus of Mamma, and I will for from.
1: Ain't she ran ye?
0: It's about fracking to a cutano bear 3 months. So me bay mu mame ne hwe me kunu sofono
1: in shiren
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0: 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Would they care about Land Cruiser, Toyota Hilux, or Omatima Chre cars, Omope, and I drew Omushia, we and wine, it is as would you keep a mom. Now, but you want to say, Kofi, you draw nominate our pretty Akuma, didn't Dimi, Baba, you could draw like a boat to Nioku. 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What did the ambassador know, children? Here, Montreal, so if you cast up any movie and I'm a catcher, you didn't catch and say, well, the young man penny, John Dramani Mahama, eh, ya, upa, my Jesus Christ, Ukrame, Mumman penny, and you may be one of my man such them free one man penny, Jesus Christ, or Mobetu Abetiano. I'm telling you the truth. Man penny, Jesus Christ, or Babe Mumman penny. As an independent candidate, may say, any 1 year, mobile casa, yes, to Christo, my money, homoday. Nansuni, you should be a finicuma phono, I did tea, monoa, and a yes, age man. I'm telling you, dear Mampeni, a kufua do dear Tamil, so kufua, Dramani Mahama, yena, a dear be on my young year, free my dear Omi, and yes, said that. Number one, sanitation. Number two, law enforcement. Dia one more year no say and near maybe one more yant. I'm telling you, infrimo. Number three. Emumoyo akuma. The heart of iniquity. Kuti mi wusa bi before no aho. Emumoyo akuma akuma akwamone dia eh. Ye wobi. Ubi two offices here. Preaching me preaching ne buafu. Cause I know two are working in lotu. Or two adjuma mo no work in the lotu. Now continue adjuma on so go work in lotu. Back on ubiye, we free say ambulance if we farm a mia or co wo a woo ambulance mu nikunus what ambulance mu nancrophone at the mamma a time I didn't better ambulance in him air work in lotu. Ambulance driver. A pregnant woman is dying in your car and you are working lottery. It may be tina. I have a gospel to preach and a savior to present. E can Jesus want some tears in me be? Eh, Jesus no one son say unu zo. Say Jesus Christ what this generation my yembe bro on my papa and kwasi ni so am I am telling you the truth. Serious. 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E din din adin so ko pie share them wa. We call Danis ka sisa fo approve e butu ye. The reason is because what chira sami fie by am pam of ye. E na modia ye yi. Ye ya ye making a worse situation. 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Ghana chi wa de kase e ye no kura. 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
1: Yes.
0: Fabo frani trumu na wadi phone siso. 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
1: Yes. 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
0: I'm telling you. 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I'm telling you near so president ya ne president Rollins. You know obiji mi pan ni so hwena so mbo mu kense kwem. That was the kind of kasa na yete. Ghana for kasa no na yete. Yeah. It will be to say the best so far mayor of Accra. Yeah, it's Salifu Amankwa.
1: Yeah.
0: Salifu Amankwa. Not Amwako, Amankwa.
1: Amankwa.
0: He was a militiaman.
1: Yeah.
0: He only had a circle share in Sam. Who put 2 seconds in the ship fast. Omwa ya woman name no moon name Salifu Amankwa. Who the first Jimmy called Walk to know. Yeah. So we did the atua bonte. Me ma me tankas ba. One day tankas abeka jaso. Me ma me dimri kako tam ye bola ko jem passe. Jesse on a radio. And they will be the deviant what watching about you know, and all that. Yeah, Kenya, me ask some wedding, a ye be bumpy white, ya ting, a sitting parliament to me, a court the boys, a cossy and conco, 9 months 4 boss. Somebody in uniform, now, you know, Obia or not, parliament, ya, assess, unimumra, now, instigating, say, wunu against. And you see, when people allow themselves, they allow themselves for a reputable institution like the parliament of Ghana, oh, my own crime, and nipa beke kense, I'm telling you. Now, man, I'm telling everybody who is under the reach of the sound of my voice. So, I'm away near my from Nagana, Yanre, near Venyamisuru, and they say, Yelpumpu, Radiasamo, and Yamasumpa, Antite, Anshishagana. I'm telling you, very soon we are going to get people who have no heart, no conscience, and no mind will become your president. I'm telling you. Very soon, you will get those people because now we have people who to me want to say, besides the ways where you then obey a parliamentarian. You ask the question, where you then obey a parliamentarian? Well, if you obey a parliamentarian, what knows you about a friend, Honorable Nibiana? Huh? And I'm on to honorable Nasi. It is a reverend. What do you ask here? And Sonny Abakas will be a reverend Stephen Obia Mwakono. Now you put into a particular portfolio in that category. And you joke. What do you ask here? And you will be a Kenya Tam, will be Swari Kokam Tam and to do a Kotam, and you cast a nation on your sofa. Nonsense. We are the events of. We suffer. Look at the way we are creating Kwasiafo in color. and then calling them these asofo wa jaman kwasia for ba be free christo yesu nsori na kwasia di ne wom nimdi be kona pa bibia ge fra na sori mimi ya bo fra be be fa christ e yemi wura ne me christ nge ye ka church ya it is a training ground no nonsense in that place so for preachers how no be be kasa wo born so for preachers how no be kasa Yes, sir. You call Sunday school, Abeka Presbyterian. You call DP Lolo. Puppet Kassir. You bro, you are sorry home. My pastor for bro, you are sorry home. You be drew, you know, you should not back. Go by, live next to Abeka Presbyterian Church. Only a woman. Be drew, you know, you should call your bro, you will feel. You call school, now a classics teacher, a presbyter. You do school now, Hodada. Morning assembly, your friend, but a day, Makako Tete. I saw the puppet. And then Crawford, Tia sorry, the moon we put up. Obi Tia sorry, the moon will be a betting. I see a trinity say bad and a winning shit. How are you going to be blessed? Obi won't quasi a trinity say, what the Tia be? How are you going to be blessed? It will be quas sorry, but you will bread, and suddenly she like take a ticket upon your tonus. I'm telling you the truth. Usum nyame in too much struggle. Sit down and check your life. Sit down. Online share the page. When you break, nyame agro. Serious assembly. Who diabet you? Serious assembly.
2: Papa Nunsu no see ye ain't. Munye nipa a woni adwene.
0: Won so abe repeat verse 15 wo. Verse 15 na someone wo kan say. Yeah, munye
2: munye mo nantie.
0: O nantie yi.
2: Enye se won a woni nya.
0: Dia waji mi. Ye breaking it down. Dia woni tire.
2: Woni tire.
0: Dia wasai.
2: Wasai.
0: Obia okwasia.
2: Okwasia.
0: Number 3. Wo mun na pani ye twetwen twie.
2: Twetwen twie.
0: Number 5, atete kwa. Ekas will be atete kwa. Number 5. What you know, I'll tell you the truth.
2: Yeah.
0: Ekas will be okwasia, we jimi oniti or idwedwen twie. That is what it is. It will come with Proverbs chapter 1 verse 7. Was in him the end and flash in your misru. A jimmy for punch in the chin, Obunyans and Mutia. Ye Kenyans, ye Kanchinet, it was an kafu, a yin, Johanna, this and more casas and moho, was it Yahan and Yansamo. Adiano, it is the code or the number is the number of man.
2: Yeah.
0: And the number is number 666. Was it ye want yas, ye won Yansano, only bit me at Chirassi. That's your topic, no.
2: Yes.
0: Now, my bad, what it means. Now, we need party me at Tiasia, and you will be able to get it. Meme say, Tia, will be sheer so for me, and will be catch them and say, receive it. Now, will be catch them say, we ye,
2: me pay ye, no.
0: Because my way, me receive him a freeman,
2: sir. Yeah.
0: But I mean, me we I will continue to receive it. Then I'm saying I'm paying for it. So for say, it depends. But unfortunately, we suffer the same.
2: We suffer the same.
0: Ghana, we suffer the
2: same.
0: But then say, we no money at the. Did you miss sorry? Kekam kwasi ya semtia. I'm paying for. I suffer from paying for and all that kind of thing. Now you know, it depends. We can say we're not a party for, but we're defending.
2: They
0: say when in the hall, you are going to be able to know. When in the hall. Ghana na say you need the whole park and you pay one where was he immortalized. And you pay me why it was here to me immortalized as soon as he been tenant. Why yes said ya boa or my why yes said chichi beat up the nipabi or one nissing wagro. Jacob Four is one of them.
2: Yeah.
0: Atamels is one of them. Initiate Grom. I'm telling you the truth. Jacob Four is one of them. They corner, you know, now somebody them said 2017, there be 2019 before COVID. be free mu no ma ba bi gina ho mo ye state barrier and I'm say dear no I am woman
2: no I am woman
0: o pe state barrier no free dear no I am woman dear na e dear no I
2: dear
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2: ya mi suru
0: ya mi suru
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2: Asakrama.
0: Yeah. Empeteku is the word.
2: Yeah.
0: And see, I'm a person the assembly ban a year because the news will be on time. I have some power 1064.
2: Your friend is confused.
0: Omaya Embra, a woman, will be my Mikuta blog, a Ginabranti and so. Make I the Ghana Police Service, a care two people are. In the investigation, yeah, woman. 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
0: 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So SWOT analysis. So you put Ghana into a SWOT analysis. Your strengths, you're very gifted people. Naturally, you're gifted. From preachers to musicians. But they call musicians, I'll be able to say you're very gifted. From gospel to secular. You check your ability to say Joe Metal. Yobi tisa Abasi Umeri Ganza. Yobi tisa Helena Rabos. Yobi tisa Cindy Thompson. Ohima Mercy Num. Cheke. Yemfamra Sekula. Blacku. Shatawale. Stoneboy. Yeah, yeah. Very gifted people. Udi ko business at Wesien. Ah, my Lord. Ajeni ye juma. She young man yanu otongu di ye humba asimu. Yeah, yeah. Gifted people. Open Crawford, young man, ba kuno biye kabe bank biye all over the place. Biku mo biye golf course. Biku ra wonko koko mo. Very sharp people. Weaknesses. We are too sectarian. We are too petty. We are too extreme. Oshe ni man wa ye too extreme. Adi ebi onde sun nimfa so ni aboke shi ni ediso. It's a wunubi ani edi echiri. It's a weakness. We mu ye Pentecost for, we mu ye apostolic for, ye ye presby for. It's a weakness. We mu ye akam for, ye enkram for. It's a weakness. Tia, ye pettiness, no? It's a weakness. It's a weakness. We mfri mikurum, onka ye group, no? It's a weakness. Even in the government, omowo, enya power, no? We camp. It's a total nonsensical weakness. Who you know the tone change? Opportunities. Say you be junior to 2 years, ni ame ya your opportunity to explode. Because sub-region, even in the whole West African sub-region, we are the stabilized nation. In the whole of Africa, the cedi is the strongest currency. It's an opportunity. Lastly, threats. Your threats, and they say. Your warehouse is here. We don't have a national policy. MPP 4x, they brought some very powerful policies. Free SHS. Planting for food and jobs. Even though most of them, it was a slogan. They say, one village, one dam. No, I call around the country. Me who dam be your baby. I said, I fly, I call around. I drive, I call around. Me who dam be your baby. But there were some very powerful policies. Free SHS, planting for food and jobs. You buy planting for food and jobs. I buy you, want me to planting for food and jobs. but it was a very good policy. It is a threat. Say, oh my war, that will be shame in the ass and will be banned by the trip. Ube Chemusessing. I die a CCC, a Yisaglim, a CC, wow, for 8 years did nothing. It's a threat. Uko Ubemikurumu Kawua, Ukoya Betifia, there is a massive, the biggest hospital in the eastern region. It's in Abitifi. Ye nye, afeni gusu si. Na ya abayin wu ye wosu, on a shah siye the first time. You just see ho 8 years, it's a threat. Muntia. Uyu anuwa sorry akuji na American Embassy so pevisa.
3: Bank manager, I'm not sure. I'm not sure. I'm not sure. I'm not sure. I'm not sure. I'm not sure. I'm not sure. I'm not sure. I'm not sure. I'm not sure. I'm not sure. I'm not sure. I'm not sure. I'm not sure. I'm not sure. I'm not sure. I'm not sure. I'm not sure. I'm not sure. I'm not sure. I'm not sure. I'm not sure. I'm not sure. I'm not sure. I'm not sure. I'm not sure. I'm not sure. I'm not sure. I'm not sure. I'm not sure. I'm not sure. I'm not sure. I'm not sure. I'm not sure. I'm not sure. I'm not sure. I'm not sure. I'm not sure. I'm not sure. I'm not sure. I'm not sure. I'm not sure. I'm not sure. I'm not sure. I'm not sure. I'm not sure. I'm not sure. I'm not sure. I'm not sure. I'm not sure. I'm not sure. I'm not sure. I'm not sure. I

0: akofem pri wo nyinse sese mani aba me ho so me toto mabrabo makosku ena me shisha mabrabo ni ye sebe ya wonyame be madom ne moa carelessness me nka ho adia bi on ma me de me ho kwaji mu se pe ma say the whole move it if I want to be wise me de me ho boy nyansafo no ori ehwe isle gone cantonments ne la bonne nomne all these people no check it. 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Brano a wamo bono, meni a bre, ni pa bi on mwa, ubi a pre so peso. 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Na kwa brani a freska, niye de tioni, ye de ye politics. Hospitals kure mu nipi. Proper hospital. And then we show a hospital ewo Qatar. Crawford Green said it was a 7-star hotel. Yes. It was just a hospital. Yes, you were Qatar. You build nations with, you know, leadership, with vision, with taxes, with discipline, with godliness. Yes. We build a nation where people are vigilant. They are understand. They have understanding. Yeah. And then you build nation on this point that I'm talking about. Training. Godly training. Me pevisa akwa abudu chirije ubo wame. 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Oh, I'm telling you, don't let gift deceive you because gifted diye ye extremely gifted. Who had the lapses and the excesses and only the and then can make his life or her life meaningful. Wait to me, sorry. When you meet 2 minutes, a bus a bit to me a cuckoo welfare as they see him. This year, Obia won't hear me. There are 25 foundational decisions. I mean, we were Babu, men will bet only 5. Number 1, be focused. The people in Ghana, Nankasa, no Fandu, no we are too confused. Obi can one walk or contoka. Sometimes when I'm here, what do we pick out the Kunko and Pampaso? Then see from a muffum and from for a mamma prep. Be focused and be, you know, the concentration and your focus on must be very serious. Today I am now catching myself. We are born again. I'm looking for certain fruits. Because the born again believer not here, or you very, very astutely and seriously focused. Because that we will represent Christ and his kingdom very well upon this earth. I'm going to talk to you and tell the why something profound. Because the reason is because of foundation. 25 years. But now we are more full here me and so on tea as ye in a so the dear bent in a gana bomb pie chain will be and so me say tibia me to me who said BB is missing when you meet some away and say Israel conquer soon be and what pay would defo be no can a home or do I home no boy more chilechiromo. The Bible said by a prophet, I'm not talking about a prophet say you know say and yeah maybe no the one when question. Sorry, I'm a fragrant so yes and sorry. Any Jimmy Womu Jimmy all over this country, ya will be into Minka Sanchino. And the reason is because for your buttons on many idea. But serious upa me say, be a juman fendi pebi where Jumanim Nabi Uno se Ghana for you mudu on why you serious people. For Ghana Fusio and Fa Alata Fusio, you will see some seriousness in Alata Fubini Ghana Fum. For Ghana for compare India for a Didra. Conclan Krum never Ghana, Jadi Fono compare Chinese for Koka Jadi Fonim never compare Lebanese. You will now, Kwasminters Road, Kwacheke, Kwahedi Lebanese for no way. I know so because you are more tax holidays, Numuni Adia, and your tax exemptions on American Wassam. I'm talking to the seriousness to a Juma. The attitude towards work. time wa be adwuma time wa kɔ make say obi e bie lotto people mbaya e work single 345 for the payment we date of birth to ebebo I won kwase adwen lotto ne de bo bra akire 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
1: prophecy the prophetic ministry, the prophetic office, the prophetic gift, the prophetic atmosphere, and the prophetic mantle. 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You are a person for us of four. I'm a clerical. I'm a shankom. Doesn't mean anything, but your bosom suffer. Miracle money is coming on your mobile money. Miracle money is coming into your account. No more kicking room over. You bring prophecy into entertainment. You want to bring prophecy to frivolous and loose things. The judgment will begin from the house of God. The bishops, the apostles. One more title I can see. Because you will be a bishop, you are a shepherd of at least 12 model churches. At least. Will be me a pata, a pata ba kukula. Wash a castle gown. So we bishop. Aye! We need the mercies of God. And yes, I am in a buffoon tissue. Sorry, no, so. A best sorry, I know. Pay a better. We have reduced the prophetic ministry.

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0: Weightier matters. And some will hear with a day. Not you. Your ways are not his ways. Your thoughts, your thoughts, your cognitive faculties are not his thoughts. As the heavens are higher than the earth, you can't wait your matters. You can't wait your matters unto God. However, me a sumafo. 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
2: Attack him, chef. 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You could do private cemetery ho. Osomno was very short. Ye tamne to aminem. Ye lower no down. 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It's a private cemetery. 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Oma nyane sedi ye. Public cemetery, so no said ye a yan uncle for ye na woman wait to me see die wait to me Sani Emanua a yama who die passania and yet no bina make a very decent place. A told I am now to me who says we are sinidia kakrana be si quina be and yet no bina maker. Where be a maker no tombstone ni na ye pe at the cronoa. Now, when I make come a bomb pen, you know, se be a nini, it be a mofra, it be a mebuno, it be a memua, it be a maya, and only a dear and a war a seo. 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

0: Yedem Sompa 106.5 FM Accra so ne abusuafo ye mamu nyina ha na ye mama kwa basonko e dia ba ye prem to breaka se bobre eso ensema hodo a edi ahim wo man mu ama hodo so ene abobwo ne nyina no ya ye 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
4: I can tell you that the director general, in conjunction with his regional director, has earmarked staff who are supposed to go to this facility. They've been identified, they've been informed, some have had some form of training, but waiting for the contractor to train them and expose them to what is in that facility. That bit, 0% of work has been done in that direction. So from the ministry point of view, all these processes have been put in place, and I'm very sure once the contractor trains the staff, calls them that they should come for the training of the staff and then complete his installations, we should be able to operationalize the place. From my last briefing from the Minister for Health, he's not expecting up to the end of the year. In fact, he has a much shorter timeline, which I won't disclose because I don't know if I have his authority to disclose. But he has given his charges enough pressure to make sure that this is done as soon as possible.
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2: 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through any of him pim you know any of you 2025 you media one would the other boy assembly no sunny a simple tomb at the fire now aura frank and cancer one no and not work as I yeah I would media no as here everyone work as on and some work can you MC you my TV bra
5: throughout 2025 we worked diligently with our stakeholders to implement programs and projects aimed at addressing the needs and aspirations of our communities. The year witnessed significant progress in several key sectors. In infrastructure development, efforts were made to improve our roads, and I could speak on the Happy Days roads, Mataiko, Ajembo area, we did some drip works on those roads. Radio Gold, we did some works. We are still going to do more, as our MP mentioned. These interventions have contributed to improved accessibility, reducing flood risk, and enhanced public convenience.
2: I was saying your turn and carry Ayablekuma Central Municipal Assembly. No, Panya Quancho for ya was see Ghana buying a name elho. One more for Frank in cancer.
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6: Mammy me that say make I said yeah a proponent yeah dear if we should echo so ewo a year Ablekuma North about one person or so. Na ena a year swap or no and or share a dance ye any whom you might swo a bon homo din cook you ewo a year constituency munukrain a bravo by no. What the potentials in any so, as you say, the IA, Benny don't be in so better no, a idea, a man for, and you see, a year, a man, a woman, I should have done your down one, and of our down, a real down, and you may or down, and you see, now I said you may be a word, you know, or share our trust war, not what in any ever came a war, a year, Ablekumanov, a sham, a year be in so, a hajini. Of your year, edit free, a year down, so man dancing. And our name one, no copy of our AM, Takama, and so, in so it be, and he did for a month for fee, and your mother in Ponya Mushi, a near Koso, our AM constituency. Now, many a yet memophone would be a new commo, not Yemi Thomas, and I'm on two, a year honorable, a rabbina obeying, Mante Mumma Shebegeni, and our personal honorable Kenneth Gilbert, a day, our non. 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
7: It should not be that, Ehau, Yana Kata Kata Kata, expect that I was here. I was here, Sutra, Ehau, Yana Kata Kunye game. It is a Yen honorable, a Rabna Obin, on your swaffle, what Bada was say, no was saying, Isha, Epa, Eya Waha, get the Yamiasi, Yamawana Wapin.
6: Okay.
8: I am a possible assembly member.
6: Okay, honorable.
8: On the street.
6: Okay.
8: Now, so how we hope is your time, and you must say, it's a two of 50 years. But, and my committee, and I MC is here, because Minister, now, what I say, how I was my friend, this is the answer. Minister, now, only MC, how are you, woman, and you may have by any other. Problems because I think the message was of big problems. Someone they were here to
6: me. MP, Minister, there are two men who say the motion of one who is sitting down here in Sua. One for two men, Shamu, Sana Mubu, Diana, and also back up.
8: And then I assembly there. There will also be sitting down with the Sua for a posture. Assembly the taking measures. Almost most of them. But everyone's somewhere here, and I don't think much. No, most of them are not on my page against your own. It is uncle for me now, and now empty in the state. Oh, be a honey day, see what I will be able to do.
6: Okay.
8: It's a renaissance here, the airport to see here. Ministers are about day on the Sunday now, the other page in himself. Your mark can be here.
6: Me that say. And see, Madwa, okay, me mammy stop. Anyway, they are going to go to my 30 seconds. The Pedian of a command.
7: Nanya, I'm a mad blessing, a public man of a big of red GG. Super Lafia, but you have a madam, a rubber of this is a bad and it's a katama, Madame Kamali. I mean, that's when you're not ready to lama, you go, no, I'm out of lay out the pony.
6: Mammy, every woman, I need a year, minister for. A year Western House with sitting commander, bringing nothing. My friends here, and it's a mobile in the top of
3: my name. Bonnie Toffer, my name, Money Toffer, and I trust.
6: It is young one. Okay, honorable research for the one for 1.5. Cassia, so yes, I know what the people will be. No, and we say, what are moving near for you? Then I'll be can it to a bit more after a year and say nothing almost sit down one way to try.
9: Yeah, my car is said you are more Munjai. With the Muna and Mansu, you know, at the bank of four. Because baby, I was in Sue Echo Tai, in Sue Eya Echo Tai, and I want any bank of them. In G, Ed and Sue no Echa, and your baby Echo Tai. In case our baby, I walk with you, Dine, and one and Sue Nebeba. Now, baby, I was sitting down, so he said, who's sitting down? I could see that I'm in Sioba. Nothing will be playing a bank. A bank air here, nothing there, but I'm a form so yes, you and try to bear a promise. The metro of the Munyam was to be in Senegal of Women and Casa. So I buy no air here, and the engineering part. But if most of my Ghana bones, if I try and yes, you have to get the bed here, any say, yes, you die, my young. And the ball and in reality to ensure to try and only to figure that for no, I feel the winner in sooner than the deep and a year after. Then see a fine figure that in not only a truth in your boom at the end of the Ababa and said, let's attend the Abine first can be got to Mr. Let's not improve to other places, Mr. Catch.
6: Okay, yeah, that's it. Imagine my money bought SC, the enemy say, honorable candidate. 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
10: This thing has been grounded on the burden on the Ghanaian taxpayer, isn't it? And you agree with me that the burden on the Ghanaian taxpayer is not a headcount nominal figure. It's about what the compensation bill is. And so if we're going to be able to have any proper conversation, the real question you should be asking yourself is how much is it costing the Ghanaian payer now to keep, even if it's 10 people, versus how much it costs the Ghanaian taxpayer to keep 1,000 people?
2: Where a former communications director de my NPP Amanyoko no one more campaigner na one more a no Oro Dennis Miracles Abuachi
3: Sumpa 106.5 FM Accra Suni yetwa ewia from to break as yebonoso ewo ensem foforo mu mra sebedwani ya wogina mu edimo manfo woke to north abato mpeso so eye onumunyamfo Eric Edem Agbana na wode ato 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
11: In Parliament, we have great respect for leadership. The Honorable Habib is in leadership. And with the greatest of respect to him, I must say that the statement he made on the floor about the sports ministry or government allocating slots to members of Parliament from the NDC, that statement is not true. It's a blatant falsehood. They spent public funds on airlifting supporters, their party apparatchiks to World Cups. And so, even when it is not happening, they are assuming that that is happening. But I can tell you emphatically that no member of parliament from the majority has been allocated slots to take people to the World Cup. It is a blatant falsehood.
3: Wei Eye Ketu North, Mrashe Bejeni, Odumonyamfo, Eric Edem Agbana.
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12: 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That's why 250,000. Say a biba be municipal, it is a year less than 90. And as a could be a district, it is a year less than 75,000. Now, so we share there your second petitions now. That be pre atras at threshold. That's Sunyai count. It is Sunyai Koforidia wa Chima. The pijam yomu metropolitan areas. And others also be here. Municipal na meko cabinet eko je executive approval company approval say nyem page obobo yewi eko ye ho gazette from attorney general's office e call parliament sabi na na met no one so be kaya 3 MPs be na almost omoko independent ma eko ye supreme court say
2: I was your way a year Ramatina German Sakosan and watch you know and watch your sir your municipalities no to do on one more one crata so ya and chabani bepeja womu di brumo na be metro.
12: Yeah, no kuna ma wono omoti omuni who said the commitment was there and they would took steps. Just that you mean it's a mobile number to us. So they ate and your problem. But I said, it ought to have been done by now. Me say, you bear 70%. Say, man, penny. Then we also say, call parliament for, what do you call it? For Ubom metropolitan area. Say, yeah, LI. Let's say, Hane, yes, submetros. Yes, that is where the parliamentary is. So you can also take away the fact that man, penny science here. I don't know, penny science here, they say, any other kitwa. Executive, if you want to hear, you parliamentary bit. Simpson can say, and you would, and I'm just saying, you need to understand and say, both the executive and the legislature, you have first leg. Research. Now, why your fact finding? Now, I gather information about the various question areas. Now, we call through cabinet. Now, we cabinet approval. Now, we call attorney general. Now, I gazette. Now, we do such stage. And you don't want to be with you. I mean, otherwise, do you paper now? I'm paying sign. Are you saying it doesn't exist? It's not because I was saying, come by, almost twice. Come on, it's not continue. I'm paying no one for you.
2: I was your way, aye, Ramatin, a German Sakosa, Marshall Junior. Or what a chiman south, Abato and Pesua, Sona Maniboy, Yenya Bema, or Pambo, and now Edibasumi.
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13: 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not last time I for national conference your president Mama Prosperity had to guess it by no and the same maternity leave a poor a man that won't bring on my faithful a woman omo anya no 4 months dey 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
15: September 9/11 It's not easy there. But they should be crying, say, and crying at home. So, we hear more. They have a young one, so it's me. They have a young one. It's the first time I made an appointment with a car and the people see. Appointment letter. Now, we could do one. We could do headmaster. I made my appointment letter. Mr. Baba, back the CSC.
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16: 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Don't be my year, Nick. That's all to me, a friend, a shall see in tear, a year, no, a buy. That's all China, a year for the summer. 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
2: now, I'm watching DC, Honorable Patrick, Fiabla, and so at the Kakra to Associate Sabaria Crabbino. Why not Femudi?
20: Markets, I can see a woman in our Sandra Kondoa, the Bushwa, the sanitation here is our heart. A quino, and I say, you must say, but we did say, pain a bino who take it off. A banner, no must say, Papa Tempo, say, Kenya, many a Duma, and this year by 7 December 2024, and Cabello Mine Bacon, coming in, and I say, I guess, and I can bear a whole year. In Tisa, how many day a bino Bushwa, we in the Kakran Kakra, and Timaka, the BI is under control. Yes, we have them, the baby, a bay, a man.
2: Yabaya Maman Sino Tumpon, Biak on my Ghana, when one young for Patrick, Fiablano, no, Amanda Boy Eric, Anan, and other person.
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21: Food and Drugs Authority, yeah, celebrating World Food Safety Day 2026. Na theme that's so yeah, from burden to solutions. Food safety everywhere. Yeah, call Jokwa Market. Yes, yeah, also call Anka Fo. Any idea baby or Edina. Yeah, shed say, a be free, a foam, a better process is more and sana, a goo, a ba table, so I'm a nipa edi. 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
22: le guy there I didn't hear about an ammon, Uncle. I'm not sure about it. That's not in a yard. There, a good baby, and yato into Iowa. And we had there about an ammon, a young baby of a bad. So there, I didn't know. There, maybe I'm here.
23: I'm here. I'm here. I'm here. I'm here. I'm here. I'm here. I'm here. I'm here. I'm here. I'm here. I'm here. I'm here. I'm here. I'm here. I'm here. I'm here. I'm here. I'm here. I'm here. I'm here. I'm here. I'm here. I'm here. I'm here. I'm here. I'm here. I'm here. I'm here. I'm here. I'm here. I'm here. I'm here. I'm here. I'm here. I'm here. I'm here. I'm here. I'm here. I'm here. I'm here. I'm here. I'm here. I'm here. I'm here. I'm here. I'm here. I'm here. I'm here. I'm here. I'm here. I'm here. I'm here. I'm here. I'm here. I'm here. I'm here. I'm here. I'm here. I'm here. I'm here. I'm here. I'm here. I'm here. I'm here. I'm here. I'm here. I'm here. I'm here. I'm here. I'm here. I'm here. I'm here. I'm here. I'm here. I'm here. I'm
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0: 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I'm a best somebody back over every day, almost near mine. 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
2: 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No, no, no, no, no, no, no, no, no, no, no, no, no, no, no, no, no, no, no, no, no, no, no, no, no, no, no, no, no, no, no, no, no, no, no, no, no, no, no, no, no, no, no, no, no, no, no, no, no, no, 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no, no, no, no, no, no, no, no, no, no, no, no, no, no, no, no, no, no, no, no, no, no, no, no, no, no, no, no, no, no, no, no, no, no, no, no, no, no, no, no, no, no, no, no, no, no, no, no, no, no, 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
0: Still,
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3: Anopano Nunkusi, Anopanunsia. 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
0: Hey, Mido, Edranopa, what's me to boise? Echichuzi, oh, do. Now, so, Mr. Midi, made the yas toothpaste and then the brush and the chichimisima minya homaka. 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E ye Yas herbal toothpaste. 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
5: Na wunka se me si ayo fita se srich ya huma. 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
5: Oh, yes. 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And the Yas Total Care Gel Toothpaste. 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Ebuzian Chamfa.
0: Sa wope duduo 2 e won krain ha. For Leicester Ghana Limited. And was 050-161-9588. Leicester Ghana Limited and the Yas toothpaste mo ahodo and the brush abedwaso abeboye
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8: Midimafo, Pokwasi Maira Akra, Midimafo, Pokwasi Maira Akra,
9: Midimafo Heba Clinic Abakra.
8: And you won't hear passengers a gumikaimi, a Hana do one air crop.
9: Hey, and this Akra and put away at the moon.
10: and ye de muampa. The se say de Edutwam Atlantic International University, America Memu, abo Dr. Dujemfi Babasu, honorary degree as a professor in biology in herbal medicine. It is said here, I arisano, I am more.
11: Oh, Missy Minim wife, you copa war. 1 year, one city. Nin send between 1 and 8 years cano. And Miss Mikonesina and Shadow Koye na a sakakra. She say what pedium mama what yam bem
12: connection
11: would
12: you
11: about the crow?
10: Stroke on Sudia, what fan small. Chessa, I did you all who any DSCNO. Yaria BI Tatia, ever Dr. Tamdasu and so. Diabetes, hepatitis B, prostate, hypertension, malaria. Yaria BI Kumasi say,
13: Oahu, opposite government school.
10: And then Krahanso, Obepim, or Pokuase, Mayra Kwanoso. For a doctor, 0244-774-282.
13: And then 0500-727215.
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16: 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Reverend Professor Joseph Osafwedu. Oh ye clinical psychologist. 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In a world filled with pressure, emotional burdens, broken relationships, and silent struggles, Sompa Rhapsody emerges as a timely and transformative radio counseling program designed to bring healing, clarity, and hope to individuals and families. 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

0: Now me fa from flame papa Bishop James sir, senior emeritus James sir, the friend ah, you two ne kabe one one ban free. 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

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I live on. You just me say. I pay. I'm paying. Now say you will move. You. I'm going to go to the police. I'm going to go to the police. I'm going to go to the police. I'm going to go to the police. I'm going to go to the police. I'm going to go to the police. I'm going to go to the police. I'm going to go to the police. I'm going to go to the police. I'm going to go to the police. I'm going to go to the police. I'm going to go to the police. I'm going to go to the police. I'm going to go to the police. I'm going to go to the police. I'm going to go to the police. I'm going to go to the police. I'm going to go to the police. I'm going to go to the police. I'm going to go to the police. I'm going to go to the police. I'm going to go to the police. I'm going to go to the police. I'm going to go to the police. I'm going to go to the police. I'm going to go to the police. I'm going to go to the police. I'm going to go to the police. I'm going to go to the police. I'm going to go to the police. I'm going to go to the police. I'm going to go to the police. I'm going to go to the police. I'm going to go to the police. I'm going to go to the police. I'm going to go to the police. I'm going to go to the police. I'm going to go to the police. I'm going

0: I'm going to give you the word for today, and then I will give you the meaning to enti enjoy nyom ne kakra meba. I know many may have heard it, but usually I like to give the word so that I mean say what it da na where e wa shemu kena no wetumi e use ne mo unti so eja now they account vocabulary because ahano ye chirewa ye pese we dey wuju su aha enti proclivity spelling no eye PROCLIVITY. Safo, I have a camp camp word in meaning. What's it? Proclivity for you. Me who's a mammy for fair rest to do. People, day celebration, everybody near home service near dear no. Not yet, yeah, my tear for him because I tried it, they've been hinting never. Anti prophetess Mama Sarah, me mo akwa baba sompa delight so. Am I ready? Now, me, mommy, how can I crab? Because I had no, I had a custom. delight. Into okay. To we can some delight. Ah, and I don't know.
1: This is for us. Some pa.
0: Hey.
1: I don't know.
0: Where,
1: where, where, where, where, where, where, where, where, where, where, where, where, where, where, where, where, where, where, where, where, where, where, where, where, where, where, where, where, where, where, where, where, where, where, where, where, where, where, where, where, where, where, where, where, where, where, where, where, where, where, where, where, where, where, where, where, where, where, where, where, where, where, where, where, where, where, where, where, where, where, where, where, where, where, where, where, where, where, where, where, where, where, where, where, where, where, where, where, where, where, where, where, where, where, where, where, where, where, where, where, where, where, where, where, where, where, where, where, where, where, where, where, where, where, where, where, where, where, where, where, where, where, where, where, where, where, where, where, where, where, where, where, where, where, where, where, where, where, where, where, where, where, where, where, where, where, where, where, where, where, where, where, where, where, where, where, where, where, where, where, where, where, where, where, where, where, where, where, where, where, where, where, where, where, where, where, where, where, where, where, where

0: customer service. Last week, no, the donor no tray. I knew my baby, oh, yeah, and tray. Oh, be barber toa dear, won't to any moon chreno. Because when him say, at the crown won't go on out to be an hour. Debut. Send any own name, baby, half a crown office about his customer, the bam, so to any. Because say, a ye or the same. Who backing big raha? Also, so dear woman, what's a way? By any day, come for a demo. And one or chadia on the bien through ho, and ain't no, I am a munaho, a munaho. Ain't no woo, several customers that to an him, but more day not to an him. I'm trying to do a recap of last week near yet to tell you, no, I to an him, nothing, my name, yes, sir. Tembiana and Manning is a customer no obey you favor be a woman who any favor be there be. Wouldn't any favor, so ni wa, wouldn't ni ho. And our producer kind customer no oye wo bloodline crown is a lifeline and is a until ni wa, wouldn't ni ho. Say customer decided say, mean to what de bioma, say 1 year, Diane. That's where nya to foa. Ube to me as a go viaquity. Ube di nahi, eh? Would you do it? Say, okay, so you go chef with Marco, you grab a phone. Ain't it to an him? And all my own, so say, sir, oh, ye old Toma, dear. And I would did you be that say every day, a nipper a bahono, as a son, and was say a cause for alarm for you. Because let's just say, oh, more moton, oh, moon sign, ma. Say, ah, dear, nippanito, that's a yes, or no, best sound back cry, at least. I was say for a time period now, be you saw there no via or samba. Intinen say winya or customers or more return and I say aha, bibi koye intinen say winya new customers every day I was say we journey with you. Now we share say DNT and I must say or sume si toma de your kwa on samba. Aha. Intinon and no any new ma baby and Elder Jerry. Emma yet here, see, and then all the notes now by in tea. Mamma in church, your major. My teacher. Ain't you know? Or say, product and service knowledge. Nya ye de twa so nene say, a dear Biara, woody hoodja. And I say, a jume bia pa woman, and was say, who serve customers in it, you know? Making sure, say, at the kura mu ye, no wouldn't him, who won him, dear. And in a, for instance, say gadgets na wo tonwa. Making sure say wouldn't gadgets no ho bibi. Say ye beya obi ma ho no musa o say o sumesi. We ya he, ubo bo ne chirewa. Na ye de ye de no akase o minim. Na ye sa wo da no ho akwa ko buso obi ana de da bi we sa. What say? Wo customer service delivery. What say no? And in a product bia wo yes organization bi na wo mu kura po a. Hunu at the crown, more ye, I hunu a hoop ya papa. Send ye a ye spare parts be na wo toma. Part no, hunu near de ye. Send ye bea obi bano bus, how bits me a man recommendation because usually, say obi shia obi bao ho, no abetra dea. For so many a ye, I mean, for most people, I am now woon ya wujina wa wo toma dea no. Won na legend and nippane be busy on dea tona de, na dea no. 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Aye, very well. Now, one tone fruits, I mean, mommy, besides, so. Oh, mommy, now where are they? A bodini fine passion fruit. Maybe besides, and a passion fruit, and then ever, ah, minimo, yeah, ton, I miss me, told me. Oh, next time, I'm about. Ain't it, Mr. O? I dear, we be a Yahushi, Hunu, Yahushi, Hunu, near classroom, crown, I'll be to Yakot snow. But, sir, woo, 2 1 among we ain't no bushi, and then the internet above. 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Who correcting and what's our catcher or customer? No, now face so. I remember customer no confidence. Who no, I am big. Said an American because I may bow ho, Nasa may be PBB, minima the crammy po. If you put an army war, a ye a two I catch me. Na me pesa wo wo chira me what to do na se we need some information na wa ma confidence level
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1: Koto J. Bacoto.
0: Hey, I was here for somebody who's watching. My name is producer. Yeah, competition. Jama competition. Now, no, yeah, no, fire. You want to move? Oh, boy. A charming, I mean, Winnie. Yeah, yeah, you, but my Winnie area.
1: Oh, see, yeah, yeah, yeah, yeah. Somebody has been coming, send me brief.
0: I mean, they're punk, as I was.
1: Dabby.
0: Anyway.
1: Hey, Bessie. Hey, Uncle Fred. Fredima.
0: As it ain't.
1: I see.
0: Nibber and
1: I
0: over.
1: I see good beats.
0: Don't rattle.
1: That's right.
0: Aye. Nana, abuwa ka uminima na dey. Na asam nene ma.
1: Na asam nene me twa shuma. Na asam nene me man. Say strategy. Means strategy.
0: Yeah, baby. Abuzi afo inti. I mean, we are here to delight you. We are here to delight you. Inti ya mo bibi ya kwa ba. And then, Miss Velt Lady. Why are American fine? Mpacho ko Facebook. So mpac 106.5 FM Accra. Na kwa shwe ni su adye, producer one, so waha. And I'm kaya no mami ya unko namba tene diye maye e yi bebrinam.
1: Bebrinam.
0: Aye. 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Enti ye ma, Black Stars for ne vim. Moon year, Mohona, next week, 17th, home by Bomo, dear, and I only had your predictions, but to ja.
1: Enra, general manager, Ben Manuel's positions.
0: Ash.
1: On the ball, for God and country. And the people are sports. stories in the can be.
0: I see. Now, spiritual and physical. Because some are men or no spiritual woman.
1: Who say? In that same say, ni journalism not started as a sports journalist. And no, you're the only female sports journalist in Ashanti region. Kumasi.
0: I see. Uh-huh. Uh-huh.
1: We be say nyame asem ne tata me bo nzo no no tata ne bo
0: e wan prediction na bi ne wan come to me interest
1: oh chana na prediction or serious analysis
0: showing say boys no mbekwa ejira na omo nko
1: eh especially or residing on coach no makofa na ba no compared to to adu ni we na otim say maami ne tare ne san
0: eh no no it's a coach na sem de nko fa kapo enye easy and obi onim bo mu bia enim say
1: but say in an antiaco or kind of making you submissions, we be piano, not a year hit pana. Oh, we are no car say, the abbey piano by a taumachi. Then taumachi said, the idea is soon you're crying. Oh, the anon,
0: Anne,
1: Obasu, your
0: little Tiena Kofikanata. Ain't ye he tama. Auntie Ako ye chawe yeo, Madam Communication. In fact, I'm body ye Auntie Akusia Ago Avaji, Madam Communication.
1: Cucumber.
0: One of God that's what oh minimum ya
1: Hey.
0: Baby, if I understand I make say no, apart from the fact that my day has to business, you have to brush in the tree, you know. And also so I come I can hone.
1: And the only and the friend crow.
0: Ah, so
1: the friend crow.
0: Any I could crown pa. Hey, now me say I'm so I've been poor badly. Not me vie ye no, me pie ye no. Ni ashishani yome bi adi adi. I'm di kofi, I'm di kofi. Nenye izu. Me chiko shuye bi tu huni adi. 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
1: Se Josh di. Josh di.
0: Hey Josh.
1: Se Josh kenke di odi na adi asem.
0: Because nenye izi.
1: Josh kenke. Josh kenke.
0: Na me chiko me kofi kam me sign to charm vegetables. Busa kure o tu nche.
1: Hey.
0: Nenye izu. Me in fact. Me vegetables, apart from vegetables, me the peck, huh?
1: Hey.
0: Aye. Can't get me to mean the nickest. Internet, there was a tosson, eh, and yatosson, and yes, I cannot. No man, I can't say
1: vegetables. I tossed the vegetables.
0: Oh, sir, and then you're not metra. Accompanying your money, I never say to me soon until I do ask me.
1: So she must say,
2: that's
1: the
2: best. San as I say,
0: Sasa, it's getting me to crave you.
2: Kabuka, and no quantity, and no quantity, and say, a year very little. Say, soon I would eat, dear, still in your moon.
0: Okay,
2: say, vegetables was also a veggies in your moon. Not a beer, docno benkum, tinting to the cook, and tea, and care no small quantity. Not enquiring numno.
0: I am more.
2: Na balance
0: it. In fact, na say, Master Boy, I make her say, upa 40 hun corner, no way do maintenance mode. No way do maintenance mode. Ain't no man, you know, who say, oh, where was a meeting? Says, Debbie, maintenance mode. We are deliberate.
1: Yeah.
0: Ain't anyway, I am reporting me that. I end on a come on. Na. I was young for into Monk when myself and then you see Rapture and a farm when I sound Bob my banner.
2: What's your menu?
0: Rapture and a farm when I sound Bob my banner because
1: yeah, Simmons is saying, not yet.
2: Ah, I bear name, yes, you see, be sensitive.
0: Yeah, there are there. I tell for my small. Obi, I'm sorry, Mab, and I'll be safe. And I can't say, Nene, they ask your own coin.
1: Who's a no?
0: Because bang, you know. Response, Nene. Can you imagine?
1: Hey, why, Nene? I just said, Sansuma Wednesday.
0: That be me, yeah.
1: But I'm free.
0: I'm free.
1: And I said, crazy, Swamba.
2: I'm
1: going to
2: say,
0: I'm
2: rebel.
1: Okay.
0: Oh, but I grown so.
1: Yami adum.
0: Somebody
1: said, "Aye,
0: somebody delighted ye." Yenya tine dream. Let's just say delight. Nani di aba. And a home no suye one. Yenya connecti baby. Ye wobi ye connecti ane no a phone. Fire. Anyway, yema yehu akwaba. No ame famo. Mama akwaba papa.
2: We are back.
0: And ame shas smart. Yeno baako. Smells lady as smart.
2: Ah, back to crazy. Okay. What's that?
0: I Yes, I shall. All right, ain't it not, Eja? Yen yat nasina, odum for drum, ye, and ne edu sanity. Yadana se, in tea ever caught Bookup's corner. Nafe, ya tessy, a ye crane quino so. Nay, a tessy, crane quino so. Me, Duchess, shout out, why?
2: Yeah.
0: And now, name your ye, Okofa, Angela, sa play, you know. I want more phones on the tablets on the other than Angela. Who can't know no swaka? And now, the baby mammy say, oh, Minkasa, make a gumuno. Nandela, some pa delight.
2: Hey,
0: some kind now, no, so kind, no, nay, you know, or pitch it into the who can normal say, no, no swap it. Some pa delight.
2: Okay,
1: that's what you're saying about.
2: Wow.
1: Baby, oh yeah, that is baby, oh
0: yeah, channel. Say, I shout out the entire money being teacher, and they are mano. Auntie, are you ready?
3: Yes, we are ready.
0: Ba ba ba
3: ba ba.
0: We are ready. Penchant. P-E-N. Okay, moon spell ni yon kwe.
3: Penchant.
0: Yes, sir.
3: P-E-N. C-H-A-N-T. Penchant.
0: Yes.
3: A penchant is a strong or habitual liking, preference, or natural tendency for something. It implies more than just a passing interest. It usually refers to an enduring enthusiasm or consistent inclination toward a specific activity, project, or behavior.
0: Okay. Okay.
3: Yes.
0: That's it. So, I said proclivity now. And the example be a waha. Or say, she has a penchant for dramatic thrillers.
3: Yeah.
0: And then there's another one. He has a penchant for staying up late. And she said, "Otape."
2: Otape. We need you once a week. All the time, you find yourself doing the same. That particular thing.
3: Having that preference.
2: It could be a juma, it could be career, it could be your love for music.
0: Exactly.
2: Okay.
0: Any proclivity, no more like the same level. Proclivity to society, senior, would tilt it towards something.
2: Okay.
0: In general, one color can say, Mikra, Sria, Missy, Missus, a wed now, me, the band, and run and on the penchant, oh, yeah. Oh, we are bright, so, and we are happy, say,
1: I try now, the imagine us sending me.
2: Proclivity. Go and Google it.
1: Feel free. If you're not in Jamaica, auntie. Feel free.
0: Me pass on your home. Party. And to be the Becca who has said
2: it's even here. What's your synonym? Simukwa. Proclivity.
0: Auntie. If I end run a timer, yeah, I can canoe. And then I said, ne other way you were haunted. Edibetua tourne. And that's why we have brought it. So I said the whole week, PPP. From Monday, precipitous. And then pontificate. And then proclivity, right?
1: I said, I didn't want to, so I said, I am almost, feel free. Sister, feel free.
0: Me feel free, oh. Yeah.
2: Meti ni ube ma bre ya kasa sa na fei
0: ebe ma me pressa
1: patcho ento aso
0: anio wampa yenko enti esremo word na de aba no munye de
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0: okay all right patcho my proselytes ma take raw for konkonsa na yenko e
2: ene kra de yen se dan
0: ko
2: sister
0: patcho nyabuche
1: crane
0: ehn
1: crane I saw to me candy machine.
0: Batch or can yanka.
1: Crane.
0: Yeah, do sister. Tisuquansu, yanko. See, I catch you say, be introduced into the abba.
1: A ton so. Just for free.
2: Anyway, you may tear for a quab a beam and from Rasum.
0: Pah!
2: Delight so. Na I wouldn't say do sat time media, and I just second consac a crack around runa. Yenina yedi hun komo. Ain't ye neno e mumisha da mammo had a yi be a media to form boko. Say yina yenim yao double. Yao double aye sinicheni. E janan same way as sinichei. A ye bibi muso wa interest for football and so.
0: Oh
2: yeah. Emi se
0: ah, I remember.
2: Wo team.
0: Yeah.
1: Oh team double FC.
0: Make I also twin B.
1: Double academy.
0: Make I saw two Quimby Cram, I'm so Koshia as a Haaland or something.
1: Yeah.
0: I recall, it's true.
2: Right.
1: Camp on no video. But it's here, Bianano.
0: Wow,
1: Academy. Bianano, not a Timomo, but you dinner of video.
0: I'm building your move for Black Stars. Ebeboa. Young Quay.
2: Anyway, double is a cry, Hannah. I have to say, I some style be. Ne honey pass a flooding so edine dia baby boom because ready and watch here. Waha. And it's in sure no, it's you took a crabby be year for a month for near my dear. And yes, a government ne introduces stiffer measures via a bit me a month for a jay, so I hear two baller go big it a rubber no at watching any sign of my
0: okay.
2: And ye chua set indiscriminately. All letter the city.
0: Okay.
2: Yen chow for 2 weeks. And ye do two for 2 weeks, sir. Ye we are near more at a take out a 2 weeks.
0: No, but you.
1: I don't know.
2: Yeah, oh yeah, next time look at Taraba. Unko tun to gata movie. Ezi ne best solution our dear aban no say ebetimi e to ntimi ncha completely. But e be minimize the impact na.
1: Yeah,
2: ye hun because in as much as sighting of your buildings be a ye problem no. Ade ba kwa ye battle e wo the city ne e ye fin.
0: Mhm.
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0: yeah.
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2: 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I think say it's not a bad idea. Ain't it that's from a yao double.
0: Me who say Saint Augustine not to screen you soon at the why gentleman fine.
2: Now patro video na a di hun come on air 25 teacher ni bin in student to be a one more year woman who fee. Hey, any year a chain dear one more call or one more dinner boxing ring you teacher ni student in a hini a Catholic SHS.
0: Yeah,
2: and as I say, me see him say, you know, you video ni bin ya. So I'm in a call to
0: okay,
2: but court no recommend say omo nyi mra fi
0: na
2: omo e make am as yes
0: o
2: make am as because we know e ade e betimi e di hu komo wo fi amano ayeyi enti no omo hwe na parties no so yen reconcile wo mo together na asebun fa na asem enkoda enti but a lot of commentary on it say is it even right and na say sabin kola a womu kuskundudu ono amuade on pese ye hwe no from ye hwe teacher ni ne side and ye hwe student ne so because
0: ye
2: two parties no say there are a lot of parents sabi they are raising vagabonds enti ubehe suku ni timi jina ni teacher ni mka chen se odi ye pon ahia me waha oh yes
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0: egada
2: wa ahwe
0: ya sebo
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0: so how you get your muko share
2: teacher and baby ekosi wo mu wo hu enti no ye ka achache for on the side no because people are of the view say if you are a teacher you are also a parent
0: yeah
2: because you teacher ni also your parent enti mame no eja ne ba e ma wa that moment no also you are serving as a guide to teach a nino to students no enti e hona na nkofo bi ka say I na teacher for 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
0: in fact me hu sa comment ne so
2: wo se enche na me be fro
0: no one in bibia ekoso
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0: se ne condition or something
2: 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no enya views ketwa and this celebs no most of them no they've been able to monetize their social media pages unlike those are omo ye no for fun ne you know be brain na o ma monetize it is one monetize it dia and your returns be a free move ba no dia woni ne ye adwuma no so no essa wutimi sort ne out in a good way na ono so wan kwa nkodi ya and the guy is hurt because there were a lot of opportunities according to him he got but sa skate no time, no, the dedication, the time, any a lot of effort I want to share because if you are, you could charge the be I said you would trust in the paper. Just to get the right content for the video. And if you maybe be back, you better make a call. Yeah, because of winning, you know, Obeka said, "Me nyabre." Now at the end of the day, no, do you know so many free mono. But we have not heard from Vivian Jill's camp.
0: Okay.
2: Ain't you know you ain't mean case A Bia entirely the walk and in eye and crack. And I say Bia baby will once a one can ye. So we love to hear from Vivian Jones. So
0: okay.
2: So I know you say Bia me yeah no say to the San Aya can. Oh me me yeah no. Silence is golden. Silence is golden, me patcho. And your case be an a silence ye golden. Oh yes. And somebody who are come on to more is not the best because a dental image ever bonting ain't at least say so official communicate be crown or be releasing our training. Mama, you who said, yeah, Kavanabo Achie can a no crown as a yen no cry. And also, I think say it will go a long way to clear sad doubts now. A war amount for a dream. But this thing has been happening in the industry and a hard journey. And yet, a young one artist management if we and one of the record labels and a idea a costle. We bet me a sign it deal be record label by a Juma Bon Numa release hit. Upon hit upon hit, I feel good. Yes, any sister, any paracrana. Then watch your chin when you're free and fine film. Ain't he? No, no, and your dear BS, I say, encourage you. Ain't he? That's from Abriwa Mafia Skate Camp. So, dear, cause so, no, dear, my dear, sorry, so no, and dear, me say, I dear, say, your board tourism ministry, no, Abaso.
0: Okay,
2: they are saying, say, Osha Omo report to be a woman releasing recently. A trace last year. Christmas a yedi ye no e ye December in GH ya dodo no a title no 30 December no e din fa so de be ye 13 11.3 rise e wo e yi international nkofomo ba tourism a pija ye revenue mu kakra enti no
1: that's
2: I
1: nice.
2: Think say it's something a SLO tourism ministry no abaso
0: and
2: na creative arts for no so I think they've done a good job, ain't you know? Say ya ni epe, say ya ni epe. At least revenue no so air bano. Omo ma yungu, ewo industry ni mu.
1: Any evidence?
2: Any evidence? Ewo industry ni mu. Say enyo me ye ye. There are structures a ye raise ye puti measures in place. Na ama ye nyan enyo ma ebeti miama enslashe afei enso. Entertainment because aside
0: and you say anyway
2: it's yenya we no mama you
0: say say okay you know my dream show e hu hia papa papa papa papa because say eyi e dey mfasode abade a omie hu
1: yeah the impact should be there
0: then you see omu yire omu na nka omu hwe so metumi aka ho asema na ehun say oh I be a fear way say I enya e nti no yetumi aye say sana ho say bibi tumpon a e show you know so you should check. I mean who as an individual say increment di ba abrabo ma utumi ka say oh me ye bibi e dey signify increment ya ba ma abrabo me nti no yes they should do something. I so agree with you.
2: Yes.
1: No moment me nyash your cramp or ampuna industry ni mno aspect be a eco form na at least omonya be a bit me a be revamping a very vibe you know like you should feel that there has been a change there has been an impact
2: and you know enance abneka no December is about shows it's about shows it's about events events and so then eco event mo the most important thing say obi ebeye event eye venue that's the first thing on the table ain't you know say ye beye program say amamanfo etukwan from anone abaga na ha so mba be enjoy na ye nya ba bia ye be ye new maybe say dia ene na ebe ha dwen ena me other appeal say ye extend ye event no beyond the reach of Accra.
0: And also another good point. I think that they are trying to do that. They are trying to do that. Yes, that I as a crowd, yeah, but they are trying.
2: We
0: to
2: agree.
0: Do that.
2: It's the capital city, and the Krobi as well. But at least let's create a balance. Na enko nko ye see. At least it should be balance bi emram se bia wo yi akra kumase na se se de ye hu wo central region last year I mean it was all over the place se de ye hu wo central region it was gomwadi I mean it was beautiful
0: oni madia eyi mintwa no oni madia gta for aye so what they do is industry for no like agencies near there omoma ye de ye programs na ba enti no at the beginning of the year no send a musica any e wo bibia ye be ye a e de be gather nko for say say a ye de akọ
2: okay
0: so that's what they've done that's what I'm saying they are trying to spread it enti no definitely no every region has a quota bibia koso ai se dia se ano so mo hwe say sa december in gh no any december nko but by the entire year and nti kwa na black star experience e wo ho no anti the entire year na bibi wo ho a e happen in the tourism space ye creative art space near there nti no yes I think they are they have done something in that direction e be pie so
2: ye ye hwehwe ano no nti no we just want to see growth we just want to see improvements that's all nti no patcha hana me dem stories in this for the day
0: jo and na chairman
1: free
2: that's so great we are free we are feeling free
1: and send our kind eda former pa
2: oh and I think say was it yesterday another being omo ye vigil emma alexe kubo
0: Nigerian you know
2: oh my goodness I mean na a rehwo crash me ma it was an all white vigil
0: okay
2: and omye ntia ne wa hwe Nigeria celebrities ni nyina
0: obia
2: producers directors your friend is saying actors actually just say obia ne asofo anyontofo oh it was very emotional and if you listen to tributes na Omobekan yena. I think I saw in the comment say a friend is saying Obi echo comment say this guy's death is the only death I wa experience ya. Ama nenya dream fufuro bi efa owo hu. Say ohu ni say owo kra ye mfaso die.
0: I see.
2: That should tell you the kind of person he was. And a woman says sabi we as na e wono Obi free man ya itaka ne chia sempa. But this guy is like na dance yani a bit different even on his dying bed o she ne nan fofo an omo ye close and some are na all catch him even on his dying bed no correct him say he didn't live for himself he lived for others and that is how it should be but neno you see don't live for others live for yourself because of because of the area sia yenti enti no may he so continue to rest in perfect peace
0: amen
2: oh it was very emotional adrena mantel me yes man fan come stories ne ho it just ebe cousin come me ye check videos maybe
0: okay
2: but I mean if you go on social media it's everywhere you can have a feel of what happened in Drang.
0: Until Jai Edasi. Send them on my catch up. And it's my chat.
2: Oh, yeah. Very nice.
0: Thank you.
2: Cute.
0: Thank you. And see, me down, I see, they are now me down, Lexstar Company Limited. So I see, I. And they, produce, I see, they, OBB Kana.
1: I don't know. In himself, now, what tongue? But I can't send out now, yeah.
2: Oh, how?
1: You know, you have taste for good things.
2: Of course.
1: What do I say? As my dear, you say quality.
2: So fake.
1: Yes. I know the radio sucker man can say you have taste for quality things. Because my Toby, okay. I got your point.
0: What do I say?
1: And you know, the way how we are.
2: What should I know? I'm a manufacturer.
0: And to fans, the man engineer, every
1: room. I'm a cross county. I'm a man. I'm a man.
0: I'm a man.
1: Ebo ka se wejuma. 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
0: Ampa,
1: that's yeah, true. Yeah, it's a tea when you mouth tea again. Sa, sa, sa. I had that, and yet that's why I bet
0: it. Sa, sa, sa, sa. I was here for Sanya. Mwa mwati, Michelle. Ewa market baby safu se den ta am ehwe no ni ho enti yas toothpaste ni yas toothbrush ubenye bi wo market baby na Accra Michelle from 050-161-9588 na fe Oh, sure, my baby, no more line where you so 050-139-0338. Into Kumasi number, ni 050-139-0338. I was here for Umi and Chair Home Run. I a bar. I was here for at Nasty Yeah, cause we are airborne pirates, black stars. So we do it here. Then our World Cup no started. You try it, whoever.
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6: 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womutimis. 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
2: In the stillness of the morning, before the noise of the day begins, there is a sound rising, a sound of prayer, a sound of power, and a sound of victory.
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0: 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Eh, refere is in cross so. Hey.
1: Fire for fire.
0: I tell you. Me minim so ye ba be di en call one na me say oh. And then na World Cup is starting. Ti e ma amount for vim. Vim say Black Stars ye ba fire. Oja. 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
1: Fire. 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
2: Ah, you know.
0: Patch of Bibiaboko, dear.
2: Bibiaboko, your babasum.
0: Annie. And then an Albert Funia. Because Uncle Fred.
1: Send me brother kind.
0: Hey, producer, how are you?
2: Prof.
0: Send me brother kind. Producer, say I'll send me brother kind. Need you, Hooper.
2: I said, okay. May it die.
0: Now I refer to it.
1: Babu yaka zo nyami ni bao.
0: Enti and Uncle Fred, baby, I will be aye chiao. Yatu unkrane. Fredy names. Na ye ma safe journey. Ye ma safe journey. Enti and neno a Reverend Eason. Uni producer. And I met them.
2: See ya by Ebersum.
0: Oh, na me pa mutwa enu. Me mami bi befi. Hene any birthday. Into the end, fame tremutel. Why? Oh, yeah, yet say Prophetess Mama Sarah and Katinra and I any birthday. Into some pa delight crew. Yeah, I worship Prophetess Mama Sarah a happy birthday. I mean, Shano, papa, on Chena Shim, on to Ninquan them. No man a hoarding, and ye a din. I come man a hoarding, a hoarding, papa, no to me far, and cocoa ding, and ye amount from Rackingdom, Nim Senia, or ye and pepper. Ain't he, mama? Yamin Shaw. Happy birthday. Wafy, some pa delight crew, Nina, ho, and I air bro. All right, ain't in ye, ye didn't come on rush a chessel. Reverend, I'll call baby. Na wasa no na uyo mo omusa left leg na
2: se em se
0: utu misa pa
2: uti Black Star nyumbia e wose osa na odi odi nyame aye se ye kwa kwashaba
0: I see then na 17th no ye enye is you
1: ya fa me kra ye
0: veji na remember odi bi so chida so we ni producer ye competition wa ha
2: Jama competition.
0: Ane. See. Usha hwani be wini.
2: Hwanum na de hyehye so.
0: Many producer.
2: Mu mienu ipe.
0: Ai.
2: Oh,
0: to no atu. Otu no atu.
2: Sania wo ton tie no. Otumi ye ai ye ni ade ni. Em say abuna betumi ye wini o.
0: Yeah.
2: Ota. Na we di nechi.
1: Sini awie ye no.
0: Ene ye be hude.
1: Of course. Un say de wi a me anam papa chese nya bibia obewini na obegia fa wati asie
0: eh
1: ne wani bi wonuma
0: wini crowd be mama
1: exactly that shows how gentle I am the gentleman
0: anyway
1: can I can let you
0: ya me ti efo ajaji
2: eh ya me ti efo ajaji
0: so mo fra no aba beka say o mo sha hwan na wini
1: sa pepepe
0: anyway enti ene your story e pese e hwe no eh interesting one so Kumasi based chartered accountant be
2: okay
0: ena odi nkomo say mandatory retirement age of 60 years no e wo Ghana no che say e ma development a cage a affect productivity near there because obi wo ho when you experience na but where do 16 tino near kase o o time aso kona kwot na fie meanwhile na experience awa gather no obi to me passing on to nkofo any ade Mr. Ha mo mute phones ba my minya feedback me da se obi to me aye yi a passing 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Nti what do we do se or kase corporate world fui a productivity estole ni adia de no. Is it something they should look at? And now so say yen trim go for bra arts the mammy yeah true imagine your business say arts no, you know, it's something that you can do it for long. A entertainment a show in tin. We want to take it from this angle.
2: Abna em say ye ni abe ma wakasa de. But yen shem rao de kasa.
0: Okay.
2: Minji ni say and then obey a chartered accountant. Or ye yache.
0: Why you must watch it?
2: Na mi bi sa se si a we di a he. Is it because all baby drew 16 into no full say? I was say inka you to miss sanana. Emra we ewo ho so many years ago. You feel say se wudi 60 years I was saying ka orita. But you see near all kase manpower any idea no ye diminishing no and as a transfer of knowledge ni ye diminishing no. Eye one wo kan hu bi na ye diminishing no. Because as a worker no enka ne wo say ye ya ye nim say enka obi di 60 year and now one kasa wo ba be di 60 year wo be free mo no. E wo say wo to me transfer knowledge
0: exactly.
2: From one generation to the other. Inti so kasa omo di omo knowledge e kwa. Na che say onye ejuma wa mwa Ghana.
0: Okay.
2: Wa nye ma pa amwa Ghana. Because odi 60 year of free public sector system in terms of SNET, and on trese where we are with Jumaye,
0: okay,
2: you can still mentor individuals in that field and make sure say sir area no omu di mu akotene.
0: Okay,
2: and unti na sa oshe Ghana ha, there were a lot of professors, a lot of doctors, omedi over 60 years they are still in active service, either private or even government on contract.
0: Yeah.
2: Into your case 69, your case we jaye juma ye completely. But who free SNET system no so?
0: Okay.
2: That is what we need to understand. Then you say, udi 60 ya we jaye juma switcha. Minim teacher fua omwedi 60. And so omo san kotra de e wo baby fofro. Minim doctors omwedi 60. Omo kotra de wo baby fofro. E san so kra kotra de wo medical school. E san so kra koye adwuma wo kolebu.
0: Okay.
2: Inti asam na oka no. In as much as eye no. E wo si ye bisa ye ho se. E den no no so aye. E de abo obi a osa. A wo adwuma ni mu a o peja abemu. Se ye to me ye se ama Ghana. Na si ye that transfer of knowledge na. Obi wum fa knowledge in kosha amunim. But you see, Ghanaians are, most individuals are, omu ye jumano, some are very, very
0: selfish.
2: Ni omu nim no, omu mpese adesu. Wodi ya mame mo, perfect example. Adenti na wase obi kosunya adepam for 3 years. When obi to me true, obi adepam for six months. The first year no boss best small sir because of person wo che wo ho na nkrofo hu say or apprentice into most of the times no yeah na a strategy business model am we use but yes say nipa kon wa bon too much on to mean for 1 year and 2 years and 3 years of course well there was slow learners.
0: Okay.
2: But anon share said that should be the standard. In the same way, no say oh share system now. 60 years no, eh mandatory. But yeah, a certain specific sectors are almost no almost me ma contract at was. Inti that is what I want the public to understand.
0: Okay, yo producer.
1: Okay, with the minka sana me brother can sana me offer I can. Yeah. Reverend, a punchy, I'm a very strong and heavy punch.
0: Yeah.
1: I didn't na obi. Say selfishness ni ma. I don't have the pam. In fact, minimum beer. One quad the pam school. One quad the pam school.
0: Okay.
1: Within a short while, or share be or share videos near the.
0: Yeah.
1: And obi pam adia. No call, no share. We have say asa. Or pam on
0: that. Okay.
1: And on the end, 60 years. Number one. I am mandatory 60 years in a cramp. Let's ask ourselves. Say, a pine question, it's in question. How many people no more start age, ma? Or my age, my do baby, no more question, some with date of birth. And the actual age, na 60 in a cramp. Not just a
0: piano.
3: we pia ko entasa na ejuma nim ye be ka se nipa na de 60 no
0: yeah
3: na the actual we di be 65 70
0: sir it's true
3: answer so if you are saying say sir 60 no eh na eso na se nipa no experience no ho na so na aka dem na den me dem ne omunya adwen number 2 friend is saying accountant e kan asem no no say unemployment issue e country ni no enye obi abem na ko 60 obekor retirement at 60 a obeka se fofro ba be we man na be solve en solve yin na kura be solve bi just imagine why you be 30 years why you be 25 years now you need the way unemployment here sana na reverend eka no oba be call retirement you know ene especially government sectors obi wo no ma wa sesa ni date nti oh no ma na ni real officer snit the actual ho
0: yeah
3: na snit am company no letter say ni pass me say say oko a friend say meanwhile wa sesa ni we wo company ni but oko your snit nti snit na update company no ade beti am na di 60 years
0: e
3: bo am for na 60 ni we di national age odi wage when lesser than 60 na campaign na man letter say ye nya you from snit say as I say okwa retirement I don't know say ban sir enu kura po any mandate impo hwe what people are doing young guys are and then am young guys ni e bi bre no and e bi so afa dubious means are omudi eye ejuma eye illegal ni ade enti san campaign for no wom no why ejuma for a while Aliwa ejuma for 25 years. Sebio mani mwa. Se utimi di sa 25 years na ebo bra papa bia. You are not afraid to go on retirement. You don't find any threats. Se na beya echiri ma no, young guys na we strength. Look at the number of people who we invest in a year. Look at the number of universities, government universities or your friends say main universities, as I say, polytechnic graduates, you know, universities in that account. Apart from that, she private ones. Not that alone. Apart from that, look at other professional or private tertiary institutions.
0: Yeah.
3: What country name? Look at the number of people graduating a year.
0: Yeah.
3: How many people are able to secure jobs?
0: Yeah.
3: Nyami anya waduma mfanya ansebi an two trim. An kreti wanya, you want kreti a juma bia, a best so wasinia. Na, impenyufoni bi egusu hye ho na omudi media sa ko mo salary na no mo focus on mo je krampa na enkenye ya
0: na de mbio
3: other things there are some sectors already ye ntimi ye mpese be wure mu dudu ntia enke body because
0: I have pecs what
3: you say
0: and ni name no travel snippet him
3: sir yes oh it is that way say muka say ye ka say yeah, extending now. Now, person what say, you to know, abrabo and conform as a trend. No,
0: I see.
3: I don't pa 60 years in a mandate, you know. How many people na call retirement and how many people na institution, government institution, as well be on? Ask yourself, still unemployment to and he say, sir, okay, so who push age na? No, which means that a behaye. On society example, say US and UK, Ome Rezi. 65 years, no me raise it because 67 years. We want to ask ourselves. Maybe a why age man, who start age man or 30 years. You are saying whatever, no. There are opportunities for her mom, of which every couple start age man. Your friends who start age man 30 years. Now, 60 years, yes. So, why age man 30 years. Now, 65. I'm first 35 years because I'm 65 years. Now, you call retirement. Now, if I see for 2 years in Kanguna, 35 years, now you're 2 years na dasu na baby bi. Enti mi se, where ne baby a as I say,
0: yeah.
3: Sana reverend kan ye no. O say there are doctors ni people in professionals in other sectors. Amu wi e no. People I know people who are even do consultancy. They are on retirement but because of our expertise in it. Amu ye consultant sometimes they do consultancy for companies from retire from no. Is there. However, we know that there are some lecturer, Opa and Abeko, creative arts, Opa and Abeko, lawyers, me ma kokota me lawyer, penini tinne for white and nante cry, your master son in sa. still are okay. Court me ade.
0: So some professions be wo a eno de saa e no mandatory in
3: e exactly. Enti me mane
0: government e
3: yeah.
0: Enti
3: me mane running across. So I shall 60 years no unti me call retirement ah. Then you change your trade.
0: Changing your trade, the question be ba Reverend. Now me person me who say arts, so should we encourage and comfort to find alternative in arts and especially at the beginning of omo journey po say say ben ya say we feel say mandatory 60 years na to na say ya ne ne na o fa guitar no akwa akoji na sorry dem no abo
3: simple
2: abna
0: my dear
2: you see the whole thing is not about ejuma na wo ye no the whole thing is about snita wo frim.
0: Okay.
2: Inti, yeah. It is not about a juma no. E a chartered accountant a udi 60 year. It is net ne mandate say un yes net contributor bi.
0: Yeah.
2: You can still be a chartered accountant.
0: Okay.
2: What retirement was net. Mm-hmm. But naturally no, you can still work.
0: Ukra, wa yeah. No, ukra.
2: What in America as inti enye arts, you can have those diversity and found.
3: Yeah.
2: But the whole thing is a wedi 60. That is all the system is saying.
0: Okay.
2: Even though say enka obi wo mu a won say enka me may ni say it should be done in such a way say uriye u 60 na ye she health wise wo ho ye den a ye ma 1 year contract 2 years 5 years so on na enka ye ni wewie. That is what some establishments are doing, even though no overcut retirement, but they will still give you that mandatory wait, that opportunity to still serve because others who are holding.
0: Yeah.
2: You know, we should understand, say, it's not about, say, who free system. No, also who say, who free system. No, he can still be a chartered accountant whilst he's still 61.
3: Yeah.
0: Okay.
2: Whilst he's still 65.
0: I mean, of course, he will still
2: let's,
0: be because
2: they are there. Exactly. Let's look at Chachuchi Kata. Lawyer.
3: Yeah.
2: He's been a lawyer for so many years. So let's assume say nanko ye juma government sector. Oh, this 60 no, where we are juma. But other twason what twaso why and a law no. Inti that is the main basic thing I was saying here as you say. As some no can no aba wom de based on the fact say obi wo still our one day. But yeah, insano. I'm on transfer knowledge in my younger ones, no?
0: So, previous submission, now we'll come about transferring knowledge, you know, which is important.
2: Very important.
0: You know, the role of mentorship in Nipa Bra Bomo, no? How should we take it? I was saying, if I'm serious, Anna, because not too many people are conversant with that. Obi, I can confuse your mentor, Omu or mentees near there, and select few be. NIA Mutayesa, is this something we should do as individuals?
2: Abna.
0: Yes.
2: Enka enya bua payoa. Me feel say wunim bi bina we jume bi mua. I was so chre or mwa won wasi. But eya na nimpa tri mwa jin in tino. Obe hunu ria or de kunti yao. Enunti na ya ankrofo be bri em pesa wabe chre ubi bribi ye.
0: Okay.
2: And yes, Sadia, Inka, that is the best way to go. What shrem kwalana or wo wase, oh yeah, doctor, what share younger ones no send ya yeah certain operations near they at the end of the day, who ni hobby ma you to meet waso. But a lot of doctors have died, left with their knowledge on show. And that is where the problem is. I will see you to be mentor as many individuals as we can and make sure say yeah, yomu drew baby, nanke be mpwanka, omu hunu pon sini. Because Okusha Bible mua, Jesus kabibi, or see greater things you will do. Esan is no ko, he will be with the Father. Why you be? Why tre yembi? You bet to me aye more. Inti ni yen to me yam boy a home modding say you bet tre a man for. Na once you to me aye jumani ye. Na ni aye kone de enye.
0: A lot.
3: Rev, e timu pa, yen shenu, a fami enwi. Mentees bi ono ma. They use their leaders as ladders.
0: Okay.
3: They don't recognize them as leaders. I'm for almost so to get to the top. But they don't use them as leaders. However, Reverend Mekki reference to lawyer Chachu Chikata. Lawyers, you know, Omudru Bebia, even when he's active, like Owanwode, Omudru Bebia, Onya Bie. Niwea
2: exactly
3: ni chamber or other lawyers one ma
0: or
3: law no there are lots here no you need a lot of practice. O pre won wa begu won ma so court. You need a lot of practice because you don't stop learning.
0: Mhm.
3: Enti woni ye ya no akope obi a owo ni law firm.
0: Okay.
3: Na wo wana se esu ade oni ni court na o ye even no. E na e friend say se wa mi ye enya isu
0: court. Yeah, yeah, okwa wan fa se ni abi
3: an court.
2: Exactly.
3: Enti okwa sometimes senior no ho, but you can go. However, udu level bia senior no konko abetimi akọ. And when you get to the court, you are not going to you are ubebo within there, but ubeka say you are holding the brief of
2: exactly.
3: Senior. Senior, first I mean I'm akọ court, I'm senior no reverend. Me bo me din wi a, no matter judge, nisa matter court, nisa I'm holding the brief of reverend Eddie Aisin.
0: Yeah.
3: I just say, who jina ne su esunya bibi?
0: That's right.
3: Ochina bi oni wa. You can do that. That is mentorship. Sena reverend kan yeno. Ebi wano man, ye yusu, ochina nipa na diye wia. On acknowledge mpo se, nipa asu mesi.
0: Ene, buwa, mea na ochina mi.
3: Sa. On acknowledge mpo na fedu bebi akwe te se, onende ba be rubbish shoulders.
2: Yeah.
3: When even in the same organization. Now even to the point where oh, did not seem poor kwako je or no why you been 30 years 20 years in the position
0: and nunti na e maybe no mum person
2: exactly
3: now so sanka o hwema I see a good father leaves inheritance
0: that's
3: for
0: right.
3: His children's children anka ne pape mu anka sa ene tie because sir sa dia na anti mi anko so you say prioritize mentorship sanko so a these are some of the discussions about PAP. Small boys, no, I'm ba, I'm de. Yeah, sure, bedroom baby. I'm say the guys will not be exposed to knowledge, will not be exposed to experience. Not feeling painful, the bells are we are nipper. Say, at the end, and by the only year, boo. Not saying painful, no, no, the sign, yan, sano, any name, dear no, cause for my, or my yabber
0: bread.
2: True, and I feel it's not from us, no. Mentor, you be mentor. I also make sure, say, would you boo? Eh, masa ankrofo no.
0: Mentees. Okay, so
2: yes, yes, exactly.
0: Nka mebebu samu advice. Nti ene ehwa na wesi. Nti no maye ntufu. Yen kan yemo omunhu because se obi ewo sue hunu bi no de kode ye. Enka eh better sa obe brown ho ase na waje. Nti Reverend Patomani.
2: To me acknowledge on de bia ma wo mankrofo hu say you are proud the person taught you. But one yes idea, eman sem bebre ba. Nti in future na meka say people should try and mentor younger ones because they're not warm, you
0: know.
3: Yes, I'm Brasini Bimu. I could be a joke, be a or your school dropout. Guy near school dropout. No, no, maybe that's Gogo, I don't want to go to school as a teacher, not chairman, you know, mummy. Make up
0: as a teacher,
3: I know our chair or no, I didn't want to know.
0: Nti on ko school na
3: so
0: o
3: kwa
0: ma
3: hwan
0: aha no ko school na ma teacher no
3: ah nti me kan ko si say say u be sun ade na u be hunu ya I'm being particular of my words u be sun ade na u be hunu ni ye no hunu ni ye aje wa hombrase if you are not humble you can never learn. If you are not humble, you can never go to school because, as I say, who do class as our teacher ba? Or bad, you all catch on now, no matter when you're in town, I know only in town. If you are not humble, you cannot learn. And let me tell you one secret. So be chrewa dear. Obi your teacher. And I say, Obi chrewa dear, Ebi Ejwemni. Na umuni pana. Adiana ofini mumpo chrewa, you will not. Some things are taught, others are caught.
0: Hey, producer one.
3: Ha, and he said, one brown one say.
0: Okay.
3: Why dream? No, I think I'm one intention. I say, me brown one say, person me sue and person me tap it from Nipani Grace. No one brown one say. There is no way. Oh, free ni mumpo chia was said, dang. You learn halfway.
0: Wow.
3: Ebito Gehazi. When Elijah was leaving, because of say Elisha, brain was say,
0: "Esu
3: ya die ye no, onyai." And when Omo crossing in Suono, asana Elijah wa Omo crossing in Suono, ena Elijah ka say, or the ne staff no boast to say the God of Elijah. But when Elisha was returning, he said the God of Elisha. Or acknowledging the master no, or the need die manu. He honored him. And that is why he had that mantle. The preaching I can make sure say, mantle fell one, but there are three one. But Gehazi didn't acknowledge the grace or didn't respect, didn't give honor to Elisha.
0: Yeah.
3: Nesaye mu no in the grave. Obi awu nya Elisha so fa so.
0: He has
3: the nya so fa so.
0: Wow. Enti
3: ye o tro bia dia firu mu na kire no. Oso ye kire wade a brenwo ase
0: na sua
3: na o man nko so.
0: Wow. Reverend Obi are so so na me come next story.
2: What the ba asori mu kra na. That is the reason why younger guys no mun to me ends na asofo mpenyin fo no
0: ase
2: because won to me fasa need you no na osom na waso wosom no to me the man sa asofo no nti at the end of the day no obehwe na won fi won papa no mo ase any ade and I don't think that is the best thing to do.
0: Yeah, I see. Anyway, so me next story no Reverend come akachi ekwa asofo akachi nti no yebetie ni ambeka. So there's a Catholic priest enye Ghana ha do ya sentence no life imprisonment producer na nia ema eba sa ni say we defile sa enye sexual
3: sexual abuse
0: ena edi sa sentence we ba ne so a Catholic priest. My thing is who kosa profession ma onim so celibacy ena me kwa akoye enti die na be mo akodu ho na afi wudi wani ahwehwehwe nchen aye yesa na me because so story ya na our previous records of such behavior before baby odu ye ya wenya life imprisonment and there was a time even the church leaders no kwa no omu accommodate ni awaye na omo acknowledge po an fa ho hwe ma odi ni post se ne wo so dia nti no be du sa e bring a ye sentence ni e ho na fa final e inaba. My thing is what will make somebody you know want to do the work of God and then not go according to the tenets so for in fact munyina so for ni elder munjengu munka ni nti
2: ni edi kan no me pese obia te ase se Catholic father no ana se reverend father no the first thing I was say te ase ne se oye nipa. That is the first thing I was say te ase se oye nipa ena won se asofodie na eye omukom no ya botem celibacy in terms of say won ware ube make sure say nea wo ye no eye nyankopon akwan so e na wo nam 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sometimes unin crofo a relate ya a drum bribe ya because of what the person is going through no e be kwako drum bribe no na fei de emotions are be set in pe etumi de niama bebre nso nsanso bebre edeba 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And your counseling bia ne ya ye ka dan tum.
3: Yeah.
2: And also making sure say wo ye counseling bia e dan no we bie nchen a obi a wo twem no hu say say na e koso wa ha. Ana say ma obi embra closer to where you are. And no cry a form of security dem aw. 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And at the end of the day, you know, bibi foforo be si ne aye hwe ne se papa ye aye kana se mi ye se owo past records me question na me bisa ne se hwanya na ebo ano e wo sa past records dum because me 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
3: 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Ministry your pepper. You have to be willing to do that. Na ne sa ye mu no, e kan be susu se o pepper no wo ho. Na de e bata ho ne se eni se o ware. Ana o ye obi a onfa o baada a on ware. Na uko sa ti bi anim a ana se bibi sa e da ho no. So o di se o trimu so se and yes, sir, why would you say only your bans here and I said the wakumuno, sana, and right down on unya temptation? You'll be tempted. There's a boat, Trimupo. And to make me footuni. Ura muna, of course, so share na. When we say, I didn't say, yes, the temptation on. Nanka wabo modi jai. Number two. Minim so say, Anglican four. Any Roman four. All similarities be. Now, the only major, and I say, one of the major differences, a woman when say Anglican as of one, and our fathers, no, I'm worried. A woman. But Catholic, no, I'm on yes, sir. And the Uwa Pepana, Upeso ye be sano, now Sam ran one walk over him now, O share no, like one more day no, ain't to me no, Nanka bet me. And your Roman, so you know, I bet me, I shift it. Any son say, so who free moi? As of Udiano, Roman name, I'll cry my own cause undi. Now, so Pepano, bet me, I'll bet me, I call a Anglican, no Pepano, a grace in a war, so or the aqua costume in that aspect. Messasu Bamicha Besusu say, though, science is saying, anyone has some of Pepano, and no interest in temptation, Ember, son of Reverend Kayano. 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
4: aha eh o de sisters sa sa ba be mo
3: yes
4: no say easy o
3: yes utimi ho utimi oba pa sister no ho fe like decent woman.
4: Oso so yenya mi
3: nyame djuma na ne kra kra no nyame djuma anya djuma we do it on a face value. Oh sa so so fodi obi abetimi edi sa obi abetimi edi so okay
4: brabe ni me she
3: not until ba be touch
4: yeah
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4: atoa so
3: and all those people have come to testify against him and unti na manako pie baby a away eya re wo pa 57 years
4: yeah emfie bebere so won ani mu
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0: ye mama americans are putting say wounded soldier na we say pia na
3: yes we say we say prano o be ye den no asori hwe abrabo emu bibi tu obi a obi a vulnerable obi wonu mpa ogusu ye na obi de na ne de epie
0: ane eno so enti
3: ne ma bi se toto ye hu e wo especially christo sumo a
0: yeah
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0: Yankopɔn kra ko ma remorse
3: 1 John chapter 1 verse 9 I say I am faithful and just to forgive you if you confess. It means that if you are remorseful and then you confess, we forgive you. 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
2: come I'm say eh yeah a dream repeat one wo yes sa nima ni mpo and na wo ba e be ka sa nkrofo no ho asem
3: yes
2: obi ato sa sa problem mu na ne a ono so wo sa same situation mu ono aba e condemn ne a wato sa problem no
3: yes
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0: setup na.
2: Make her say they are doing extremely well.
0: Okay.
2: They are doing extremely well. I have many that privilege of relating to a lot of reverend fathers.
0: Okay.
2: Sanso reneba. Eba da. Ebi kan won de echrewa. I've no been say enye won wo pese.
0: Oma
2: omo ba omo ma ba saaba.
0: Okay.
2: But enkrofo bada eno mo so mo hye won ho so da
0: that ebi wo ho a
2: ebi wo ho a
0: ehe
2: ebi e be pa but e do ye nti ye hu
1: wo
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0: aha ya
2: nkupon ka won asem se wo fa ne djuma wa fa djuma pa nti no won wa fa djuma pa wo pese wo ye e ma nyame
0: Ntin
3: for the past 5 years and issues we have baba I tell say obregu ana
0: eh asa maybe we have family pressure pon ya dey o say families be we ho a omo beka so ye lineage e was say Roman father bem
3: ntin
0: wo na ye sha we betumi ani encourage you ain ntin nya wo pekra po but because senior abusiano wo na afa wesi ho ntin na say ajeje wo so anu akon na afi wow, human instincts, no?
1: Yeah.
0: Ako felu.
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0: Mm-hmm.
2: Woho. You can be encouraged.
0: Mm-hmm. Yeah.
2: Okay. My memo, very, this analogy.
0: Mm.
2: Obi a doctor. Ni jenese nkane baso beba be a doctor.
0: Sa.
2: Inti they try to encourage their children towards that angle. Ena enya no mpe. 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
0: Okay.
2: E wo mu de. 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Calling na normally e do so pa. Family influence ni ye just few. Yansu ye pese ye nya father and I say kali sister e wo ye busu mu ne ade then they encourage their children to go. And of course and kwalano so sometimes no mo fa some of the fathers any sisters no as their mentors
1: oh
2: nti no omo hwe won o me so me pese me ye we bi ni ade aha
0: ne ma omo ko
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2: em se abrabu mu no enso hwe wo ho but I was see to me bo modern say ye betumi agina enso hwe na no na ye tumi edi nkunim wo mu me fa sa akwenje so e de akachre asori maybe say one year very careful in terms of how they deal with pastors and even leaders and even enye asofo ne nkoa o kwa leaders
0: yeah eh kwa fasam no akofa be
2: obi a owo position mu bia enye asori pe mu ukọ even normal public sector no kra obi a owo
0: position
2: no ewo power ewo authority inti because of these two things you know they are able to and unti no bi ko pay dwuma kra na obi tumi ka say mama no wonder ansa na mama we dwuma no because of sebe because of sa power no inti ye tu mpenyimfo fo say ye ma o sa tumi na fa sa tumi no hwe omo a wonwo wase ni ye in the same way wo so a wo sa tumi na se no fani die ma ne a okita tumi no na make sure say you are also protecting that person yeah
3: okay and Reverend Akaka Kram de count say so share report here by a Catholic priest issue na allegations in be ni say na or hypnotize you spiritually like and I mean who say na sa ne ma no if you try de ma aso fo no say me you see de nyame kan me nka se nyame aka so wo ka se nyame aka se but wo nim pa se nyame nka hwe nkyere wo nyame da bibie di nkyere wo me ngire no so emfa ko hye obi anamfa 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
0: wo nyen
3: me hu se nyame se nyame yesu na nka se oba e hu se owro oba bi pantan sana believe and say see
4: Hey, over there.
3: Who say? Oh yes. And he said, "Anya sana say we come. I say me jare wansa. Me who? Susu yasi me who say? Well, when you do that,
4: so would you two must happen? It's also what jare wo form.
3: Sir, answer no better. Sir, no, I can't name a be answer.
4: And he said, "Na adada wa." Internet is what jare wo form. He said, "Would tie ya ya."
3: Yeah.
4: Na say, "Oh ma, obia convince you in that regard." What jare wo form. Period.
3: Hey, it's a morning now.
4: Morning now. Oh, Reverend, we're not saying. Producer one, Elder Jerry. Why, Nina, Midas, I was your four. Yeah, wrap it up, and it's a inti, Midas, the PSA, Mammy, producer one, Elder Jerry. Aye, why, Nina, and then why, ye, pandit, was I a producer? Why, Vivia, Sanity, and Nechna, Miss Abacon. Me do Mike. Ochna mi sabe ka mi na mi win. 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Enti me dummy team I say I St. Augustine or the to internet so ya mi show. Lady Joanne or DJ ba me come. Onini senior. You rich betmies. Ya mi show mo bebe. Mo cost mo adwuma pa. Na svelte lady and no ya oluki American. Auntie Ajua. Hey, beat now, you may use a channel. I already, Reverend, that's it. Auntie Ajua, svelte lady. Yeah, that's it. I was a former name said, Diami, just so I name Abna Ruthie. Not o'clock, no, wow, name Negger, some pa delight o'clock. Auntie, yeah, sorry, sweet. 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And I ever na. Professor Abuchi, why a cradle? Mr. Odin, come over here, I'm nearby. Into train, no man, come baby. No. Hey, competition, freestyle Friday. Into competition, no. Yeah, they should share so giddy. I mean, sure.

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7: 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The bad boy Yankasia Brabo. I offend a Sumpa Rhapsody.
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7: A bossu effi eduada. Eko si effiada. An upon what she was seeing upon noon to prepare 8 a.m. to 10 a.m. Entishiaru radio counselors. Reverend Professor Joseph Osafuadu. Oh, yeah, clinical psychologist. 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In a world filled with pressure, emotional burdens, broken relationship, and silent struggle, Sompa Rhapsody emerges as a timely and transformative radio counseling program designed to bring healing, clarity, and hope to individuals and families. 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

0: I am more.
1: Oh, Mr. Minim, why have you come power war? Why are you one city? You send the 2 months and the ATS canal.
0: Mr. Connessina and Shadam Koye, now a Sakakra. She said, well, Pedro Mama, what do you have them?
2: Connessina, what do you
0: have? What about the crow?
3: What about the crow? 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Stroke, so dear. What fun small. Chessa, I did you all who any yes, you know. Yari B.I. 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Diabetes, hepatitis B, prostate, hypertension, malaria. Yari B.I. 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

and Fama Abna Ruthie. And then a pump for so very soon, put the light at the brain. And it's my duty now to be with you. To think about Mother Ghana. Wait for wait for Mother Ghana after 70 years. We are almost there. How is the show going to be like today? And I was a feeling me a different. Baby, I will be at a feeling me a different. Achesa. Ejabo, ejabo, ejana babedu. Namia Dumwa, ene, enyumre, 7 p.m. I can see a fast match ever started. 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

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The Minister for Roads, Honorable Governor Agboja, and it is Uncle Bowie Ababa.

President Mahama and approval ratings, you know, Sabri, are dropped by 9.1 points. From 68% to 58.9%.

0: in high esteem. Where your pools be at? I hear the Institute of Economic Affairs at the Ababetuja. And also, you're ready home, come on, we're live here with Sumpa 106.5 FM for God and country. Now, my Jedi Kaino, and let me be sassy. What about you predicting the right time? Mexico, South Africa. What about you predicting the right time? Me pacho, wow, prediction, the bebemono, me prof, me ano, I tell you, I'm a debemon. Wow, prediction, abebembia, no dear, me pacho, me watch, I tell you, Mexico, South Africa. Me pacho, more and more them hanging, I'm on kaho. Prediction, we are, I can't watch any. Obet me a predict it. But what predict it? Ne bemwa, unia chedia bia woman chain. And this habri, obet me a friend 0260 196064 0260 196065. 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Hey, bimpara me babacho, Jesse, change. 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Well, sir, we are so. Sir, what's that? It's a wood year. We are so. What's that? It's a wood year. I was a wood in a need year. Edema a year and penning for. Opinta, Nansen, as a what bustle to do. Opinta NDC. What bus studio, ha? Babe, ye program. Ube do ya. 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And yes, tenase na mimisa u. 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Obi jada tise.
1: Nyami adon boko na aso ye.
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0: Hey, sa awone lance minister na hibom.
1: Oh, sem papa no.
0: Ah, sa. Ona no huwa basa mono.
1: No huwa basa.
0: Oh, sir.
1: It's me quack or
0: head. Ah, quack with a woman. Ah, okay, quack. I'm going
1: to say number 5:30.
0: What are you? Yeah, 5:30. May that first call our man say, hello, good evening.
2: Good evening.
0: May I talk to Divi Baby and Casa Free?
2: Charity
0: Yabwatin. Now, what are you, man? Patrick, who can suffer him? Casa Free
2: Madina.
0: Who can suffer
2: Madina?
0: Agbogba Madina. Now, a year South African in Mexico match, you know, saying no, who no prediction you're saying?
2: Two nil against South Africa.
0: Hey, now 2-0 against South Africa. As a holding every wounds are holding the free. Oh, according to it 2-0 on. Me Pacho, I see a friend is saying charity. Pacho, Muntroni Dino. Charity. Muntroni Dino. Mammy share a year caller with a year so, you know, ending come on. Hello, good evening. Good afternoon. I beg your pardon. Good afternoon.
3: Afternoon.
0: Me pacho wan na menene ka sey wada roma o.
3: Eh, friend Jerry.
0: Jerry, o ka sey frehin.
3: E ka sey Yarefa.
0: O Yarefa. South Africa against Mexico. Scoreline no be saying.
3: Oh, my team dey 2-0 against South Africa.
0: Are you 2-0 against South Africa? I don't care, I don't know who.
3: Because South Africa me show mu su by ni attitude am dey na mu kwan dey.
0: Nasa Subaina at it, Ena Omade Ghana for Namu, there's no more ball.
3: Ah, na NDA, I did that. Won't they love Kama de a Kotaba?
0: Nasanka Kakama, someone young heavy before nobody dying, or Banfan de Mexico for.
3: And found Etimitubia.
0: Auntie, a year Mexico to South Africa 0. Okay. What's your name? What's your name? My
3: friend Jerry.
0: Jerry, Agbogba.
3: No, Yarefa.
0: Oh, Yarefa. May that say pass over to me the other song. Okay, so you can also call and be a part of the show. I'm only using 5 minutes for this. Let's see if you can get your predictions right. 0260-196064-0260-196065. Hello, good evening. Yeah, me pacho wana me ne kasi.
4: Eh, o ni amana ba ni pantemri.
0: Me pacho, o si e frosen.
4: Mana oba.
0: Manaoba. Okay, that's fine. That's fine. That's fine. Pantime Village. Now, and the opening match, you know who is saying? South Africa against Mexico.
4: 3-1 against South Africa. 3-1.
0: Hey, now, what's South Africa squad? No problem. Any squad kit? Wow.
4: Squad,
0: no way. So I'm waiting for the last two calls. You can call right up now. So we're predicting the bar writer. Me watch it just on Kwan me de Bemao. 0260-196064-0260-196065. Let me talk to this caller. Hello, good evening. Good afternoon, I beg your pardon.
5: Good afternoon,
0: Fabi. Yeah, me patch one of them say what I
5: Isaac East Legon.
0: Isaac, you better was say my kwa baba forgotten country jumedi and so. And then opening match to ja South Africa against Mexico. Tim Ben Ebedin Kunim.
5: Mexico.
0: Mexico. Scoreline then I'll be predicting.
5: 2-1 against Mexico.
0: 2-1 against Mexico. Thank you so much. Hello, good afternoon.
6: Asham and Diamond City.
0: Okay, Kofima, prediction of South Africa against Mexico. What's your prediction?
6: 2-0
0: against South Africa. Okay, that's fine. But okay, sir, 2010 World Cup opening match South Africa against Mexico.
6: It was 1-1.
0: But where did Mexico be so more?
6: 2-0. And yes, South Africa, the quality daily. But Mexico versus South Africa. Because whose team there? The first match there, we can win.
0: Okay. Midas, pa. So we are waiting for the last caller right here. 28 minutes past 3, Sumpa 106.5 FM for Gordon Country, Sunni 0260-196064. Yes, and they are changing, you know. Their voices have not heard on the platform before. So if you can predict and get it right, believe you me, you are good to go with Forgotten Country on Sumpa 106.5 FM. Hello, good evening.
7: Hello.
0: Okay,
7: good evening.
0: Me pacho, dini baby, akasa free.
7: Akasa free, aguna asafu.
0: Aguna den?
7: Asafu, yeah.
0: Okay, aguna asafu, swedru. Okay, South Africa against Mexico.
7: Mexico versus South Africa.
0: Mexico, scoreline, everything.
7: 3-1.
0: Now, me patch, what's your first thing?
7: A Joshua.
0: You better say. Okay, so some 106.5. Now we are done. Patrick, let me say.
8: Prof, Nametiasi.
0: I don't know how they were saying, sir.
8: And then, me team, I'm a supporter, bro.
0: Ah, team men are support.
8: I'm no more be a match now. Mexico. Me feel you more.
0: Who feel Mexico? Because they are playing against South Africa. I feel you more.
8: Me feel you.
0: Almost so. I'm boost South Africa.
8: Bear five.
0: Oh, sir. And you prediction here then?
8: Minyaya, then Kenya 3-0.
0: Wait, yes, I win. Prediction here then?
8: 3-1.
0: 3-1. Okay. 3-1. And to try listen, what? Obini me yadwin wa
8: ha.
0: Eh hwan.
8: Adwoe usua ne me yadwin.
0: Sa.
8: Manaoba enso ne me yadwin.
0: And then we yadwin. Oh, okay. That's fine.
8: Omne me yadwin. Ti e bompa ne ye gyina mu den den.
0: Sa.
8: Na next week dear.
0: Next week 17th na.
8: Aish.
0: Ghana ne team bank.
8: Ghana ne from Panama.
0: Ah, safo. 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
8: oh na ya do ya do da tie jira ya di gara match
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8: omun chai sad na on person omun
0: ye de omun ka so ye bibia but ye di e bom koko he went there strong ECG when they go to go form ECG
8: your papa chow
0: ECG your papa chow
8: aye Mumma Light Ninjina Sumbaye
0: Mumma Light
8: next week Wednesday
0: and then you record Mumma Light Ninjina Sumbaye what ECG
8: a kebe crack how they got the whole month here your body
0: where the ECG
8: Mumma Light Ninjina
0: where the ECG yes rebel
8: mama
0: yempa yempa
8: ECG
0: ECG where the ECG
8: Adabraka
0: Adabraka
8: where the now go there
0: What's
8: a man to know who I am smart?
0: Are we smart?
8: Swift. Tomo boy, you mad?
0: Almost smart, no more swiftness. No more from a doom can.
8: And
0: then you read your Ghana there. And give us a chance for why I'm a doom can. Your Ghana.
8: Mole, mon frère.
0: What's that? You have a trust here.
8: No more frère. Ni apacho ama area there you do.
0: Not area there you do. Ni apacho ama.
8: But it's here there. Yeah, yeah, hey there. Dominant environment there. Because people questioning the nature of here. Ya apacho.
0: Mama, mama, mama, I hear the managing editor for the Hawk newspaper. Many are Charles Makati. Makati, let me say. Bibia, come out here.
9: Oh, sir, yes, sorry, I won't quite dear.
0: Yeah.
9: Not your wedding, you know.
0: Bibia, come
9: out.
0: Okay, good.
9: Akeska.
0: This
9: can be.
0: Now, Makati, who's carbon?
9: Sir.
0: Ah, now what you is carbon? Some show team in a iska. Some show in ma a iska. Some show one noa a iska. Me show a bodria a iska. Me show whenia a iska. The damn you. Who we are wishing a iska.
9: A quest I do much at the.
0: Aha.
9: The chair will be you be a mana.
0: A bow.
9: And
0: to pa boaf. And
9: now can you me soon?
0: Aha.
9: By me here boaf.
0: Baby, so that. And then I can see, you know, what prediction you're doing?
9: Oh, maybe I mean, any prediction.
0: Only prediction.
9: But be a South Africa, you know, be a woman lose.
0: Maybe a South Africa, you know, be a woman.
9: You only born some crab bar will be lose.
0: Ah, South Africa, no born some
9: bar. Crab bar, me support you born some.
0: You are crazy. South Africa, no born some crab
9: bar. Oh, yes, so, Omar Kat Mayati has said, South Africa alone.
0: Yeah.
9: Against the rest of. Africa. And you know, Africans, we are Kayo Wabu.
0: Yeah.
9: We don't need them, they don't need us.
0: Okay.
9: But we are Moku, Monko, and Kosopoto. Oh, my uncle, Obia Momo. Timidia Maka, Miss Omuni Bonsam Crab Bar.
0: Yeah.
9: I would prefer the Bonsam win over them.
0: Okay, made us.
9: At the end of the day, a win against South Africa.
0: At the end of the day,
9: win against South Africa.
0: So, Bonsam Crown in your Musia Kayo.
9: Omuni win your Monomumrafi.
0: Every year for me papa Nick Danso Abiam. 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But for ICOMS, Nigdanso Abiyama, the executive chairman of Ghana Link, Adia Bado, Senja Nwanka, Ghana Bashuris, Eskewi. 2023, the revenue generated through ICOMS 30.6 billion in 2023. In 2024, it should be up to 44.3 billion Ghana cedis. And to Niganso Abiam Bibi Obiano, where they are back, Kobla Abuchi, and I'm so with them, Michao, Nama Boa Basso, Bibi Obiano, Nyame, and Kaho, Na Omao Akuma Mutiasa. 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Na, enen komono, ehini ye di befufa. President Mahama, na approval rating, a dropo by 9.1 points. Percentage point. Can you know? Now you're 68% president's approval rating. Minimum can say a drop here by 58.9%. 58.9% in the crown still like say. Ghana for the drona ewo GD ewo your mum penya what is this here? His excellency the president John Dramani Mahama. Pooh's way. The Institute of Economic Affairs and omo yes our pulse we the pulse ni nyina e chere se still no eye Ghana for do drone ehia eye president Mahama. But what does this mean for the NDC? What does it also mean for the New Patriotic Party and Dr. Mahmoud Bawumia as it chere ne yedenga adenti na president na approval ratings no a drop by 9.1 percentage points dum so na e ba e ne kan ho 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ratings no adding abafom it is ankomo we no e yade a ene ye be remu pa. One other issue worth discussing this afternoon your traffic lights e woku ma obedu be bi na traffic lights na dum adding tin your traffic lights na dum sa aya enura aye the roads minister honorable 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This is a big question we are asking today live here on Sumpa 106.5 FM. Makati mi wakwa baby
9: majozo prof
0: now the Hawk newspaper. I want to say.
9: Oh, yeah, yeah.
0: Rock, mo ye pao.
9: Yeah, yeah, yeah. That's who.
0: Mwere, sa hok ni mu tufa.
9: Ya de tufa ye wwe.
0: Mu wwe mo.
9: Chua ya chua.
0: Ah.
9: We have no mercy for cripple.
0: Ah. The hawk used to be, you have no mercy for the cripple.
9: Yeah, yeah, no mercy for works.
0: Ah.
9: Upe mercy.
0: Upe mercy, and yeah, the hawk used to be back.
9: Yeah, they just say, yeah, it's uncle.
0: But so, AB, bam, feedback. But Patrick.
9: This say, yeah, it's uncle. It's a crowd, yeah.
0: Okay.
9: You know what
0: okay.
9: Ne papa bu nya boni so.
0: Sa.
9: David, ye time will be
0: ah. Ah, mon time will be ah. Na and the Hawk newspaper mo de ba ye no. Front pages na stories me.
9: Presidency bans bot awards.
0: Presidency bans bot awards.
9: Bot awards for appointees.
0: Ah, awards na wo mo year for the ministers no. Say president atun edum tu say sa de no mo nyai.
9: Award da ye to.
0: Na award no mo to.
9: Ye to no de.
0: There be no way dance na omotoy. And now would you not a year pesa white and some more of a kind as one?
9: Now, one a bit disapprove here. At least, pesa white professor who will be able to sue or so on a tron crater. A woman options mean 50,000 and not 20,000 say or better
0: tables.
9: Table. One, you know, award an armor.
0: Ah.
9: He said he didn't. He declined. And in the just said, no more the abandon just there.
0: Ah.
9: Omu di omu tiye. Because now what do no kwa no? Things that the amount for no omu ma award nangasan. They are not strategic, just like omu award scheme.
0: Ah, omu omu yes are awards.
9: Yes.
0: Omu no. Yes strategic.
9: Yeah, to see omu award scheme now. Nah.
0: Why?
9: Because I will be surprised over the whole Ghana.
0: Yeah.
9: Not the best regional minister. A Gitaka regional minister.
0: Ah.
9: How is that possible?
0: Who? Not you think she doesn't merit it?
9: Stream back is a dear no. Inyai. Prof Utia Winimas Mayakan. You see, Uko Fat Deputy Minister.
0: Mm-hmm.
9: Best.
0: Mm-hmm.
9: Deputy Minister, Ghana.
0: Mm-hmm.
9: Nimamina, dear money. No. You see, some of these things you don't need to be told. Say, and you paid for. I say, and you contrive. And you cash for claps. And you clear. Your situation that you think can ball a many. Minister Nangasa Bayano, on one indicators or demand, and say, within the first 6 months,
0: yeah,
9: or be fixing street lighting. What's the nature of the situation of our street light?
0: But I remember someone in the interview, you were her, and then she told us that Wama, through Parliament, MPs are one more Parliament or more greater. Yeah, is it 200 bulbs? And the amount said, I'm going to try and fix the lightning situation.
9: Is that how we solve problem? Okay, MP 200 bulbs, don't go there. Don't go there.
0: That's some of the their bulbs.
9: MPs fix the bulbs. MP that demands all fixing bulbs.
0: That's how we
9: money. But that tells you how low the situation looks like. Because say, oh, your minister now would solve a problem. Yeah, to check bulbs with my MPs. Would the ma assemblies in the as you now you oversight responsibility over the assemblies. And then one farmer assemblies. No? Assemblies in the war assembly members. Area Bia or assembly, woman in him, they are there. MPs, I job system, they're not. How many of them go to their constituencies on daily basis? I won't pomo because constituents in the bitch is still my DNT, no, they don't. So give it to the assembly, let the assembly do the problem. Who do you call my MPs? Now I'm ferry.
0: Okay,
9: Bola, how many and crying, a Timmy Bola situation? Sure. Flooding, we are Abba.
0: Yeah.
9: And at the time of flooding, oh yeah, ma, Accra Minister, Best Minister Award. Shemponchini Nantria di Krumafa, the capital of Ghana. No. She might be doing something somewhere, but for what we are all seeing in this country, Davi, everyone can have.
0: Okay. Emfa. Make sure the Hawk newspaper. Uh-huh. I don't know that screen is so we are live on Facebook. Sumpa 106.5 FM Accra. Presidency bans bots awards for appointees. Warned of then. dodgy price schemes as Mahama cracks down on self-praise culture.
9: Yeah.
0: Oh, okay. An NPA targets 50% LPG assets by 2030. Yeah. It's also another story on the front page of the Hawk newspaper. And then I don't know, let them picture and that on Gen Z.
9: On article not true yet. Okay. See, Gen Z is no more rising
0: in Africa.
9: Yes. Gen Z rising in Africa, and the bosses no
0: mask up. Ma skip up.
9: Because Gen Z is new, use AI and what have you. And the name of Mutimia, no. And the bosses, no. Tete phone. Born before computer phone.
0: Yeah.
9: And they must rise up, wake up. And yes, they
0: are.
9: Mm-hmm. Gen Z is not taking over.
0: Gen Z is not taking over.
9: Yes.
0: And Ghana Ports and Harbors Authority staff in despair, demoted, ignored, left to rot. Internal labor unrest, human impact, and institutional tensions. I don't know
9: what you're doing. Jadam, we don't pass my reporters no munko gapua.
0: Ah,
9: so jani tenyi bayi from August. And I see a year review of promotions via course under the previous government. And he went back to 2022 and could review the promotions. And what demote amount for? Obia or your HODs, it me demote, a bill lose almost salary by 70%. Some have lost their salary by 45%. Amount for you, Juma or Ghana Ports and Harbor for 18 years as casual workers, 21 years casual workers. You regularize your money. Any deal you near Bahonum. The promotion, some the basa, mean mobile crack PhD. Our regular staff, junior staffer, you're Ghana Port and Harbor Authority.
0: Oh, but that is not news.
9: It should be news because
0: it's not new.
9: You see, we publish here, and we apply, and I'm offering a juma. Now, we downgrade, so I need panel to a junior staffer, any news. Was that what you recruited her for? No, tell me. When I apply for security, he applied for a job you advertising and I'm assessing a moody job in a manner. In this obey assessment, now if you say one qualified, so be occupied that position, what do? You clear the person, own reducing to a junior staffer.
0: All right.
9: It is not done.
0: All right.
9: And also, and they judge them.
0: Okay, yes. And to the Sumpa 106.5 FM Forgotten Country Studio. Mamina says, Waji Bria, Wu Chi Yang, but Makachas Makati, and our Hamino Edin Komo. But Makati, Ghana, I can't see a Yebuka could see. Do you see any hope in our players?
9: Oh, the truth of the matter, and he said, me. Me what team me nupa me supporting the whole world.
0: Team me nupa.
9: Accra has a folk. And Manchester United.
0: Ah. Me ba chok phone bima me feedback.
9: Okay. These are the only two teams I support in the whole world.
0: Okay.
9: Any other team there? Mu yebi keke.
0: Oh really?
9: Oh yes.
0: Ah, until Ghana uti. Who support Ghana?
9: Oh, now me support two players. So me, I support individuals.
0: You don't support a team.
9: Team, you know what?
0: Blasters.
9: What is a team? Oh, Cassie be a team. Does this one look to you like a team?
0: I don't think any team.
9: Oh, okay. Team, you're coordinated. Utimi who synergy, no, in a team. And in the days of Sevilla Pierre and na young for no ultimo said there's that team unity collaboration waho okofa Lion Kings no more breso nazi for that one you can call it a team. Uko Akahaso Fuka is my lad no more breso. These are teams. And then your muye we don't even know what we are doing. Say DFA for it a call off. No mudia ma coach say for we no more call. Na coach intimidate
0: ah so na no me tie e ye cat interview be with a year delay and also ono the equipment no no fa so a where selection e dey ma e ye coach was it asam no nye no cre
9: sa no be ka no ba ya ye nim no ye nim ya follow ye nim on the main ka on ko bi sa we sika ko no da so tie as we won we o one prevent Sharaf from playing Black Star.
0: Sharaf, man.
9: Yeah. Sharaf, we mama Sharaf. So not Bobo do I.
0: Yeah.
9: There were attempts to bring him to one prevent here.
0: I don't know.
9: One, yeah. Okay. That's what I'm saying.
0: I want to prevent.
9: Babara Mana or continue enjoying play time with Black Star. No, does he look like a player?
0: Ah, na Osedin.
9: Oh, that's a young kind of grandchild who because we are mukui. Ghana neko sikani eko akosei. We are going to waste a little money we have gotten. In the come amount for so mukui. We should now amount for the winning bonuses and what have you and come back. Nothing will happen. So we need to try group stage. First match is a idea. We have three matches. We need to try. I am going to play a deal match. Then you are going to
0: ah. So Ghana to try group stages now.
9: I am going to play a deal match.
0: Then you are going to play a deal match. That's something you can. Every win is a win.
9: Oh, so I never can.
0: Now, Makati, there's this thing too. I want to.
9: Yes.
0: Maminji wa binchiro. Ose yaman peni tune num tu se wama to tickets a wamode ma aye supporters and supporters no omato aye 3,000 tickets worth baye $1.1 million. What is uncommon?
9: Matis uncommon.
0: But
9: you see aye and some minister ne kache present and a present in aka before. And now, and now before town president, but can I minister did come my indication? Say or no on support to on concatcher by say I'm buying for support
0: to support into coin.
9: And that Ghana for more America, Ghana for more Canada, no, and now on me boom no more to me a coffee born. What they forgot, and they say they don't have any papers now. People are not so pretty BBAD. Say ne, a bit my coffee born in now, which I want to mean coffee because one quay juma on to means I turn the bills. We a year opportunity a ma political parties are buying any Ghana funina. Bise be dra a man for my the double party Atari process and now a demand by a mania appointment or no. Or call US a bar. Or they are between the ones who my buy and buy me to make me go America.
0: Ah, my God, as a man,
9: I'm going to go. And God, yeah, support two, I'm for support two party for what? Oh, quite sorry, then I'm quite sorry. See that you bring your visa, go heavy, we were. No, I support two party, not by power. Now, if the supporters in America, or see that be more than Ghana, I'm going to find the partner or see America now one to Abano. One name, Cochess Abono. We now banned the election. Let go catch and see, go for a vote. It will cross never to mommy. That's one of the dumbest policy decisions I remember who in this recent times. It make any political sense.
0: Wow.
9: Economical sense, zero. Because you cannot even guarantee, say, oh, yes, I have one to see, or Monko fill up the stadium, you will get them. Because what in the fear,
0: I say I'm on a free ticket, dear baby.
9: What if you're not over on a free ticket? I'm on a lorry fair. A multi band stadium, Hana. How many Ghanaians and a war America or multi band by Biaquaco Bono? Or what is our numbers now? What research went into what thinking went into that? A young uncle, New York, and a mokobo born and the winning was in New York. The Ghana for Dawson were New York. So you can get thousands of Ghanaians from New York to go and support the Ghanaian team. I'm a bit more comfortable match, you know. Ghana for the draw, send a one my own comfortable ticket to say they should go and fill up the stadium. We must be intentional about things we do. I see a year intentional. We should be deliberate about decisions we take as a country. So our decision way, it will hurt our minor.
0: Decision way.
9: Oh, this decision to spend over $1 million on people who didn't vote. Na nipa na otu aba ofisi otu aba se dey. Prof, why do we vote? Among for you see ye were among for most of me here floating voters and there were partisan voters. Or no we and then we ye MPP we and then we ye NDC. Sa ni no, this are our benefit. Sa for no, way and a year or more benefit. And if you deprive them of this, on no, I want to mean the DC, on to mean your minister, eh? Or Kosi Jaman, so man, no man, I was there, be oh man, inco, and Nipana or Tia America, Dana or the Nico. Who does that? It is not a smart decision. Let's be sincere. And yes, smart decision.
0: Ever quit ya by
9: near young boys was at the German for passport and more mark apply. Now, or more refuse you or more, eh? In droves and drafts. Refuse a massive embarrassment. You see, when you get the impression, say there's some sort of protocol arrangement to be for you. Now, what the Nipan passport? You see, your dual passport to see a good visa, my own interview. Me what?
0: No, correct.
9: And do I need a passport to see who could pay visa man at the end of the day? What's the do passport? No interviewer. Is it not straight to me? Me say, who did my passport? Now the blame. I'm in interview. I will not submit myself because it is clear I'm going to be refused. Who shifty blame keke? You don't want to be blamed. Say why the passport? No, and I want to me anye. And who the man? Me say me I'm in face embassy. No, why take my passport in the first place? I'm warm. That decision, I say, it is not the smartest decision. Mm-hmm. One of the weakest decision, a political decision. NDC, Vabanya, take care, it will affect them. Let's be fair. On what natural, how many supporters they are going to sponsor with $1 million+?
0: Some say 3,000 supporters.
9: Where are they? Yeah, 2,000 supporters.
0: I'm going to go to the World Cup.
9: A man from Mukoshia born. You organize them in the Yaku, Miba. Yet, me, 100 people are Omoye, Omoti, Omen, Mokoshia Bolda. Have you ever gotten 100 or 1,000 of Ghanaian supporters or Musa Omoti, Italy? Ghana ball were eating tobacco, Yanabida. I'm saying that the thinking that went into this decision, no, it was not a proper one. It was not the proper one. A bad decision. At least, say, Nipa 100, eh? And I bet me the $1 million+, and I sponsor mo. No, Marco support two team na yeah. You were supporters union to Ghana, how?
0: I know.
9: What has become of the supporters union? Omu use here, then. No, omu use here, then. You see, to me, the political power, the demawa. It is for you to use it to advance the cause of the people. And that goes into rating your everyday scorecard of the people. And to make me say, depending on how I feel today, and I mean, me mouth. Me respond, me boy.
0: Sure.
9: And in the story, I'm a shame to not see Ken and I'll be saying, I'm a bang with you, me shame to my Miss Utale and Quay you. And I would be a call. I did bet in the report might be different. So people must begin to do things and do it right. Sad rating, yeah, or more can I reduce in your cost to night. Prof, who is there then? It is as a result of some of these decisions. And no, Nama respondents, you know. Ever my unfavorable ratings because it feels that you will do something different.
0: Sure.
9: Now, by our share, your board during the campaign time, Mama Kmaeti has said, police for Okokanwo, northern region, baby, say security recruitment, security services recruitment, they were more here than now. NDC funds you're Ghana for, or Baba create opportunity to move Matima could be. Ne buy na mu create opportunity. I have said no one be catch there. Say nipa be 4,000 ya but down for. Any time miss na be catch here. Or still was screening on movie here. Nipa be 4,000 are mad people. Or more mental issues. True of us. We di amu atema kan. Own family, own family atem di di anyway. We be paid man na wa own family we di matem.
0: My heart is about me home races. Yeah.
9: It means our decision is there. Or more my father.
0: Oh,
9: those who decide that look, we will not send Ghanaians from Ghana to go and support the team. Everything has become foreign. Prof, when you see Blaster were a foreign base. The Blaster It's a foreign based team. When are you 100% Ghanaian?
0: Ah, that's a house goalkeeper. He's okay.
9: Uji onu ahwanbiu.
0: Benjamin Asare.
9: Uji onu fimu ahwanbiu. Omo omo wo munyi na onye half casa. E ho ne yawo no. Wa ne yawo no Ghana.
0: Oh, that's a Suleiman. That's a word. Techiman.
9: And I'm one view.
0: Kamal Dean.
9: Menu.
0: Three. Abu Dawson.
9: 2 minutes.
0: Oh, yeah, about 26 months. What?
9: And I'm what kind of person?
0: Oh, for now, three. Benjamin Asare, now 4. I'm Pate Suha.
9: Asa.
0: I jump Dawson.
9: Abu Dawson, the prof won't carry. We know you can say Minnesota, the data age mapper. Who can now so a team of 22, 11, born and bred in Ghana? Ube to me and
0: Yanko,
9: Ube to me and you see, I'm a city team in a foreign based team. There's nothing Ghanaian or war. You are fat foreign based players. You are fat supporters, also foreign based supporters. Hey. Who are you, prof?
0: Ghana for whom?
9: Mo you, who are you, see who support to be?
0: Ah.
9: What for foreign based players and for foreign based supporters? We are to Nudin say Ghana Blaster.
0: Oh, remember. That's all we are Ghana for.
9: It cannot be.
0: What we are Ghana for, Makati? What we are Ghana for?
9: Until you ever pass it, say none are passing man and dual citizens.
0: Yeah.
9: And Kenya Sadia, what is it? But you can't quench him. You can't pretend this how. A crown of football, no guno. You pet. Ghana for no money at the Nyanko, near Dwinka Crab from. But majority are a foreign base Ghanaians. This is a convincing. Oh, Papa Figana. Oh, Mammy Fibukum. But Boba Ghana opportunity Abba. Near called Lobini Pano Abbebo. Eh, a bra man for what Ghana how they are willing to play. And an antimin castle for several years in ye. The African Cup of Nations, you bet decide this as or mine. See, let's build a team from scratch. Put them together and train them. Say 5 years project, 10 years project to cry. Then you have mobile no hands and you need solid team name. This time they beat me that major tournament in Diomako. Ni a giant fefe cowboy, a man for no tia brute, ni a from, ni a place you above Ghanaian boys or mobile. Eh? Near the Omoko, near 2 dollars, I can say, your local, a good local team, I teams, you know. Because Uko Bobo now a local league. Now, untimin kind team players bear 5-10 from your local league, there, prof. Then you do not have a football system.
0: Okay, so hand. Talking about the local league, there, and the Uka Udika. But Ghana for Womo, a woman, a woman, Ghana, ha. Or Mutu crying and I'm bored, Bontia, or more a cat team. Your Babara man,
9: Babara man, I we Keto Gregu player.
0: Ah, one of the catches Keto Gregu player.
9: I think on the manager.
0: Ah, your Fatal Ishaku, your Kamal Din Suleimana, your Patty, your Benjamin Asare, your Gideon Mensa, your Ali Duseidu. Oh, Ben Nine.
9: Beye nine and nine.
0: Ana niyama.
9: Ete nine ten, and nine. Beye nine.
0: Ten. I wish I were you trying to have a sisya.
10: I'm going to do some foreign call. Hello.
11: Hello, Papa. What do bad to be a new? Sister, say me feel London. Echo U.S.
10: Eh, na no crowd. Who cry for me, Mama Mania?
11: Na Papa, mo hot to say.
10: Eh, radia do me habo call.
11: Na kuje jesi. 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Washa hodi.
10: Oh, washa ho. Echo ba. Me si wabo do me cross the canal one. Na wotro U.S. one. So man for bon din sana.
11: Eh, Papa, U.S. hakuradi. 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
13: 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I was some party vile some paradise.
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5: 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Today, we would want you to be the part of the show. 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Yare kwa nkro. Biba cho, Dr. Rubu atin se bra. 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Time herbal mixture. Wamu nomri time HH mixture. And then the capsules na abe jaman so. Ya nemunsa ya die dru. 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E ye time HH mixture. Bema, upese usi pina, usi ta. Your time HH mixture and the capsules. Now, malaria fever, join this. And a typhoid fever, dear. We draw a your time herbal mixture. When in you mekwa, wamaswe ya sending the year for God and country. Atanasia, ye de ebrewe. My guest in studio, ye the managing editor of the Hawk newspaper. Ye minuya Charles McCarthy. Mamin ko McCarthy in China.

0: mbisa no the approval rating of the president no sabre me no mo kasa yi ayade a aba form by 9.1 percentage points. What does it mean for the NDC going into the 2028 election, bearing in mind say Excellency John Dramani Mahama would not be contesting? And of course, yes, as it should not say Emma MP before. Is it supposed to mean that one more approval ratings are one more than my man paying us abri yam fam manono? Omoriba dan e dia kwa koma MPP for ana makati be ma kwa ba bio. What is the meaning of this approval ratings issue?
1: I mean it was be prof on the surface no na a mini to the MPP ni say anida so say omombo mpa ya there can be more of reduction say a bed drop na we be about benefit to omo for the NDC. What it simply means that sit up and ema enkoyi as expected ratings eye service eye o kan omo aye for report na o matre be bia a deep problem na aba almost on economics, you know, Ghana first score abiding high.
0: Yeah,
1: we say abiding humble when it comes to the management of the economy, IECD inflation in as for abiding GDP in hunky kahun abiding abon humble that a banner cost of living.
0: Yeah, as it is.
1: Cost of living ni and can you answer na? I want to buy Mark, no, not any papa. Mark, any papa. And then a few other things. But do wanna pay the report and do wanna still feel say yes, Mahama is on course. A banner, no credit, dear, you can't no crack your what I for a share, you know?
0: Yeah.
1: I am looking beyond that. Ghanaians have issue ni ye aura we say NDC promise say ye dey depend on operation recover all loot omo share ye bo so omo ba ye o mind say say amamfo appropriate to omo ho omo make sure say omo be ji sa ni man ni nyina mo mind no let me say me support to sad idea no. Aye na nkroma no mu yeze omba yi no mu so omabedi ministers ni omo totọ abansa ase a prof ankanne ye nya offices e ma badge ma yefo but and the previous administration e be ye more obi abọ mu tobi ba ku mienu miensa bi omo totọ nkakakaka but under the last administration e be ye pandemic it was on a large scale. Oh, come on. Bangalos. Uti, aban bangal, ni abe bumu koko ko, ni ya tu, ni ya bubu, ya tuwa mubi.
0: Last administration.
1: Yes. Without ufa cantonment, Laboni, Ridge, you can see for yourself, Koko bought bangalos, a Greek institute, bangalos, ya tuwa nini na, ama private individuals. Eh? I, na, prisons, prison service.
0: Yeah.
1: Who's the atuwa ho? And I win him.
0: I'm not aware.
1: Oh, okay. He's been sold. Eh?
0: Prison service. I for the
1: headquarters. I'm at one half. Prison service cantonment. I said, I'm going to get it. Don't put the proper to say redevelopment. That is the English they will come in.
0: I'm going to put the proper to say
1: redevelopment. I'm going
0: I'm a private person.
1: Yeah, I mean, my example. When DVLA for 37 there. And sir, look at the business transaction. I buy a sassy war. GAEC, Ghana Atomic Energy Commission. ena ban ko no akotwa asase da ma private man mm-hmm. se ji ne si adama police fo mm-hmm. ewo ho na ne fa asase wi that was the transaction into ko gaye ko no ma business man na ban na ma na asase ena wasi bangalows ama Ghana police service fo ena ye di we da mano ne da 37 no e di amano ene ye two bia no afasa asase sa business ye di manwa obeye you will get investors to support you to do e ye looting it makes no sense what is it na wa share boss o ba obeje na wuntimenye ya ufi se aye fo share me no mobisa me a make us me satisfied.
0: Satisfied.
1: I am not satisfied based on this. I will not. So, Mr. Chairman, I will be with Operation Recover or Loot. Afrikiku. Soon Afrikiku.
0: Minimum Afrikiku.
1: Jubilee House in Afrikiku.
0: Yeah, Minimum Afrikiku.
1: Akko Accra Tourist Center. Between Accra Tourist Center. Police. Police. Police for. More quarters is for honor.
0: Yeah.
1: Got block A and B. Ya person. Ya tongue. A whole new union. You are two police for no mutimono. And a trauma private developer or Yehu Juma. No business. Why is behind that? Who is behind that? Me, I'm not happy. And this is a for Shiami within this course of time. No, mommy, question no move beside me. I will tell you, sir, I'm not happy. Mm-hmm. But the fact that I'm not happy, no, does it mean, sir, my margin, sir, may control about me before now?
0: Maybe
1: I may not be happy. Mm-hmm. They didn't bring that in their survey. Mm-hmm. I say, that was not their focus. Mm-hmm. Approval rating, and you know, on President Mahama, not the government as a whole. A single president, you know, and per what me can
0: yeah.
1: But say a government performance, there and came into an but. Oh, yeah, government. Now I can say government. No, we are not beside the last question. So, what does this mean to you? Mm-hmm. Say, are you who change? Why do you ask the yeah, too bad now, not now. Eh? That question, they didn't. I wanted to play diplomacy. The truth of the matter, they say, but there are areas, yeah, that's so expect to see obey anymore. Ufa galam say fight.
0: Prince, me ba akwa ba. Me abutre. We are me more abim.
1: Prince, the late come.
0: Me abim ni a prince.
2: Don't cry na me wo.
0: Bakati mu yongo ba. But David, ule ni abutre. You have your turn.
1: At least, based on I
0: report na ba me twabon.
1: It is not indicting enough. Report no kwaka so yes. Man for that so we did deal with buying him. So speaking to the report, just a one person who cannot cry. Unless you don't want to admit the fact, say, Abrebina dollar, but be a war, but be a bedrune, but not I petrol prices a war, now Ubo one pie, say, Russia, Ukraine. Now, ne ye war, Russia, Ukraine, it's still ongoing. The Israel, America, Iran, and Tokwa Yabe come. Straight of humus, ya block, ya beer, ya nini na kaho. Na Abain is still managing. Anka and the MPP, Prof. Meti makacho zanka ne. Kwa yabe so, first of all, talk petrol. Na kebe salina to petrol. Enti Abain we.
2: Throughout MPP government,
0: yes, saline. Me prince.
2: Yes, saline, Bako. Why do you lie like that?
0: Debi, or say. Anka,
2: throughout the 8 years, was there a single time I yes saline?
0: Yes, saline.
2: I was okay. You have to correct me.
0: No, Debbie.
2: He wasn't listening.
0: Prince, please. Be careful with the choice of words I will use.
2: No, at least.
0: But wait. wait.
2: No, as someone
0: there be prince.
2: Why didn't you correct
0: or say
2: there
0: be or say there be or say there be listen Titi.
2: Oh,
0: McCarthy's argument was that there be or say McCarthy's argument was that say anka MPP amemuo ene daso oso a anka Israel aye Iran war no ebeka ho a anka yes anka one chair ya besa line sana anka one can say aban e twemu David no, it's okay. No, Derby. I know you to be that gentle. Please.
1: I don't know, this is not the prince we know, this is not a prince, spillover into our normal because my case under MPP or Masaline. Yes, now you're selling a to petrol. That was never what I said here.
0: Mm-hmm.
2: You implied it.
1: No. What I said was this. That Russia, Ukraine, and MPP Gina so defend Nibia. So MPP, that's what we. And Anka, Israel, America, Iran, they can who are. Anka, your best line. I don't think I also drink, sir. No, it has been the case, and this is how I am thinking. This is how I have seen it.
0: Mm-hmm.
1: If you think you're silly, it is your decision. It's your judgment. I have passed my personal judgment. That's my view, and I'm entitled to it. A tearful nimism in my new obiatem. That is my style.
0: Mm-hmm.
1: I will say what I want to say, no matter how painful it will be, me new attempt. But I will pin it the way I want to pin it. Let me see. I buy we are born in homebody. But there are still issues. Me, I've been critical on this when it comes to issues of Galamsey. Me what? Oral. I'm on record everywhere because Enkoye.
0: But so they have about 19 cases in court.
1: 19 cases in court ahead. That was not a bargain. 19 cases in a munia and a yasasim. No, Mamitia, see, why I was forced to vote in the last election and they said, I bind sassy amount for private individuals. Afa, Oba, Mobeji Bia Mayen. Mobeji. When was the Afa Sutherland Park has been sold?
2: They are sharing it.
0: Go ahead.
1: No, me besides, yeah, didn't come.
0: No, I just don't know. You are telling me.
1: I am telling you. We are here. Kutia engine on one man developer. We fought it. We have to take it as a project. So, Muya, we are. Now, my buying B, party B, some boss me ba. I will correct these things. Now, Bana went to me and correct. Of course, I will give a damning verdict. So I say, and America says that risk rating a everyday scorecard or report of citizens.
0: Yeah, and I see for my
1: you know, say, who share me how I feel. Now, beside myself, when I'm doing my own, but that is not to say, this government hasn't done well when it comes to economic management and what have you. And you'll be any, many of the MPP people, gurus. Have said, say, Oma ye, Aban we are ye, dollar in this country, we are dollar be drune.
2: Dollar
1: omits. We are dollar be drune. This is one person who can't create, and I look at Oma nyadie. Kwa yon fasu yon nye wa se, abo fa de nwane zi wa mi. 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Yen as time mufo, yon MPP, ne wi omu manage dollar situation. Any who can this dollar summer far. NDC management of the economy is better than that of the NPP.
0: All right, me that's it. Makati na watene nkana sumpa 106.5 FM. Angel baby, I will be ano when the time is. We'll give you the part to be a part of the conversation. Yebe ma a bread na also watch the wedding, but the prince if MPP ni mapa na a baby chumo no. So uru we nichre aye gifeka. 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
2: won fan che me enye ni da ho enye ni da ho so person ka bi bitwi me
0: oh david of na make you david dey make that say you are a principled man.
2: Yeah, thank you.
0: If it has to be done, it must be done well. Sure. That is how I see you.
2: Sure.
0: Yes. And you know, Mpempi, you know, Ghana for, yeah, I am Pesa Anko for no, sir, you know, you know, you know, so one could do what? I brought for that time, you know. One must have say biaso. Punctuality is at its peak. And who could also swear? Uber tena why ye jumano? Tell me what's up, Uber pong. But why should be the story be different in Ghana? Why should the story be different in Ghana? Ghana ni wo a jumem ewo Ghana ha kukwasa kukwasa sa. A quadro tama also quit you banakra wonko. Ni see you and as any manager ko can no a son and webuno so say ni pay de a dear ni panitim wording on penasem or tano. But ain't this sir? And the prince de sad de wedi.
2: Thank you.
0: My first one about wabaso.
2: Thank you.
0: But the approval ratings of the president had dropped by 9.1 percentage points.
2: Sure.
0: What does it mean for the NPP?
2: Nearly kind of match a team no ne minion.
0: Makati.
2: And I okay cancer my just aiming one of them. Obviously, or a bias for NDC. I guess we can forgive him for that. And match ya with T phone wash a phone, you know.
0: Sure, sure, sure.
2: I have to calm down because me no send a muhumeno. Me a Gemini. Eighty Gemini's so only a twins. Eighty Omoa and Omoa who made other twins.
0: Ah,
2: sana agree.
0: So but another, but we move the other jam.
2: Oh, eighty na sana me feeling in the amete. Ena, eighty me into once in a while. Na mse muti mihu the other side.
0: And to feel it, if you are monte and sana.
2: No, I say man, no can.
0: And you need some no ne ma u flare up sana.
2: Yeah, yeah, yeah. And you bibi.
0: Na mimi mse ubi a pretty one monte na ode
2: babi.
0: But if you walk on it,
2: yeah, or more, yeah, can't wait to some issues. One of them said the last couple of times, and I was semi the boat neighbor.
0: Ah, did that Udi boat neighbor? Oh, that's fine. That's fine.
2: I apologize for
0: mishapping right on. Yeah, that's fine.
2: But talking about this major issue of this approval ratings,
0: yeah,
2: approval ratings, sir, you don't have to so too much, biasa. It's neither done. It's not done.
0: Now say IE for me IE for so
2: yeah. Approval rating is approval rating. It's
0: right.
2: Standing on its own.
0: Sure.
2: And there obi any researcher or no name the entity or yeah anywhere miss other question. And yeah by force.
0: Mm-hmm.
2: So we'll say after approval rating there was obi say and the entity to buy and all those things. IE for believe who say at this time and you know, approval ratings there was almost.
0: Mm-hmm.
2: It's up to them.
0: Mm-hmm.
2: Of course, omo person omo share approval rating for government they can do. Hey, omo no be no yan research. And you know, we can't set questions for them. Ombe some we approval ratings for Mahama and Swat. It's up to them.
0: And
2: but approval ratings are fair ratings. Mm-hmm. All over the world.
0: Mm-hmm.
2: When you start passing into, because I heard him trying to bias this approval rating.
0: Mm-hmm.
2: And the way he was trying to bias it was to say, you see, the fact is say mekase a binding yard, and says metwamano. It's neither here or there. You shouldn't go there because Obinso catchers are buying a bone home money and not just Obetwama buy no either.
0: But doesn't
2: me patcho wo? Ena Obinso kase Mahama ya dia no grandson just Obetwama NDC. Obi oha ope Mahama sem.
0: Mm-hmm.
2: Mini pani bi personally. I won't end this in me, but was Mahama say, or your Nidian, you say, whichever.
0: Or Penasam Kiki.
2: You get what I'm saying? Sure. There are Mahama voters. A bit different from NDC voters. You have all those permutations. So what you say, Obin Susu MPP ni, or say for whatever reason, no, a bye and ABA, or no policies, no, senior or no personally, no, a man of power. It's neither here, you don't have to pass it. And but the bottom line is, whether or say a cookie. And koke obetwa ma abainu because and ko ye and aso obeka se obetwa ma abainu because e ko ye obi o abainu e ko ye manisisi and so on to ma abainu. So what you say? And let's not go there. Let's just take near study omo ye question omo ebisaye. Ni ye allow to mamufono to just listen straightforwardly without trying to twist anything. Say aye for person omo. A twisty, you know, in different way and come here.
0: What's your understanding of
2: my understanding is approval rating, you know, of Mahama.
0: Relative
2: who is the head of the
0: relative
2: government.
0: To the NPP going into 2028 election.
2: I'll get to that.
0: Sure.
2: But almost in Mahama now was 68%.
0: Yeah.
2: According to them.
0: Mm-hmm.
2: And as they say, 58. According to them.
0: Mm-hmm.
2: So what you say? And you know, based on that, you see the trend. It's very clear. Straightforward.
0: Mm-hmm.
2: You don't need any kind of rocket science to understand that. A co-form significantly. So 10 points is significant.
0: 9.1%.
2: Okay. Super FM. You know, 9, 10, whichever. A co-form quite a bit.
0: Yeah.
2: So what you say? And so based on that, straightforward. At the moment, the trend ain't you good.
0: Is this something the MPP will celebrate?
2: What were you celebrating in one way? It is what it is. That's it. Abai we need. We don't believe in this Abai. And he ain't believe in Mahama. Yeah, he believe in Mahama and KANDC for. And he believe in NDC and KANDP for. And obviously, we don't believe in them. It has nothing to do with celebration or otherwise. Yeah, MPP for. We have our vision, we have our style. We believe in our tradition. We believe in our way of doing things. Of course. Go and look at the records. Yenya two MPP governments. Two. Mebwa. 16 years. NDC four yenya three. Total no yeah. 20 echo. Sorry. But Mills, you only had 16 before, and no more the new one.
0: The new one, no.
2: And they are heading towards 20.
0: They are heading towards 20.
2: So the PNDC, if remove, then that's what it is. Omo headed towards 20. The PNDC come on, they're heading towards 29 or so, whichever. During the governments, no. Tell me, which periods? And maybe we're rhetorical questions. NDC for how many of the years? How many? Which ones? Mills had some banner years around 2011, if memory serves me right. 2010, 2011. That's it. There is no other period our NDC was better. Which ones?
0: It is not better.
2: With this government.
0: Yeah, it's not better.
2: Let's not even go there. So, and Minuyehi, you see, he said something about all they do. No wonder, say, Omo Ye, Omo release here about the number of government employees. Omo release here, they had 2023 and 2025. This is the official NDC release going around. Omo Ye 2024, Efrim. What be that? They keep going to a period of crisis. That's all because they have nothing else against MPP. Kufuor was fantastic for most of the 8 years. Danado, first 3 years, stellar. They have nothing. Okay, in 2022, unim say time the Russia and Ukraine war ne sha say no na petrol years was about 7 cedis. Seven. You can go and check.
0: Satan move from the center call 7. No,
2: please. When we came in petrol, we had around 4 and around the beginning. But I'm just saying, say, they talk as if, say, the entire period of MPP, the dollar went up and the petrol went up. Please, it was just a specific period. And the fact is that today, you, the government hasn't even finished.
0: Prince, early on, the Prince presidency staffing 2023 versus 2024.
2: And I'm 2023 versus 2025. They did not bring 2024. This is how scamming the NDC is. Propaganda scam.
0: Didn't the 2023 translate into 2024?
2: I don't know. You tell me, do you know what the numbers were for 2024? I'm just only making a point. I don't have to go.
0: So for me, I send over to me their two screen.
2: Mean to me, explaining NDC's thinking for them. Prof, All I'm saying is, why would you do a comparison between 2023 and 2025 if you are not trying to play games? Was there no 2024?
0: All right, so that's it on our Facebook
2: one. Why would you do this to the people?
0: So wait. I want my viewers and listeners to appreciate the consent better. So there we have it. But you me to Facebook was is here. Yesompa 106.5 FM Accra is displayed over there. Presidency staffing 2023 versus 2025. Nanado Danko Akufo-Addo. Final year report 2023, and they're also comparing that to John Dramani Mahama first year report 2025. Now, Usha 2023, Nana Akufo-Addo, the total staff at the presidency, 1,048. And now, John Dramani Mahama for 2025, 808. That's the total staff strength. Now, you share your total staff strength. Now, you were a political appointees, and now you were civil stroke public service staff. And under the Nado Danko Akufo-Addo in 2023, now you were 361 political appointees. Now, over a year, the civil stroke public service staff, now we are 687. So in terms of percentage for Nana Addo Danko Akufo-Addo for year 2023, now political appointees, 34.4%. Now civil stroke public service staff workers, so 65.6%. For year 2025 for President John Dramani and Mahama, omududu ano 808, We have political appointees 233. And then we have for the civil and public service staff, 575. So fewer total staff at the presidency, 240. Fewer political appointees, 128. These are under Nana Addo Danko Akufo-Addo. And then we also have the others for John Dramani Mahama. So the figures are well displayed.
2: So my point is not even all of this. It's, with all due respect, virtually useless.
0: Oh, and it's other way. It's useless.
2: Yeah, make a throw. Because, you see, Ghana for Muma NDC has come here Omuye. We need to hold them accountable. So, them out in 2020.
0: So, Prince, let me ask you this question. So,
2: Prof,
0: if you are telling me,
2: I know you have the question, but I need to flow.
0: No, I'll let you flow. Okay. Just pardon me for this. Sir, shared an Addo 2023, the staffing situation at the presidency. You are saying that Oman for 2024, Amba. Could it be that from 2023 to 2024, presidency no
2: why should Ghanaians
0: The figures not stand,
2: please. Why should Ghanaians have to ask these questions? Statistics which are a whole year it begs a lot of questions. It just means the person who is doing this is shifty, can't be trusted. It's clear.
0: Really?
2: Oh, why would you have 2025 if 2024 and 2023 were the same? Why wouldn't you just say 2024? So what you say, the motive cannot be right. This, I said, is useless because
3: already, you know, the budget numbers have shown a comparison between 360 million cedis and 2.7 billion. So what Ghanaians are actually asking, say, NDC, if they actually begin want to begin to square with Ghanaians, they need to rather be explaining how
0: and come with the figures,
3: how they are able. As they, let's go with this 2023 trick. So what I say, let's just say it was the same. I'm sure it had improved, probably. That's why they didn't want to show. But whatever their explanation may be, let's even say, 2023 year compared to 2025. On what basis was John Dramani Mahama, President, His Excellency, able to spend 8 times, 2.7 billion was the budget for Jubilee House 2025. So Nana Dwaye Suwa Haya Nipa Bebe. Let's just even say 2024 was same number, even more than 2023. How did this president spend 8 times on those staff? This is what they should be explaining to Ghanaians, not giving these scamming statistics just to try and deceive the people. But they are smartening up. You may treat them small like you did in 2024. You see, government, let me tell you the real record.
0: What was the real
3: record? Cocoa price failed. Galamsey failed. Oral failed. 24-hour economy failed. Agenda 133, which is 24-hour trick, failed. Automatic posting of nurses failed. Polytank in cocoa farms failed. Youth unemployment failed. They say Accra Hanomo. Every 2 persons, youth, Albishiano, one is unemployed. About 50%, according to Omo Ghana statistical.
0: But it has always been.
3: Anything, where is the improvement? How did they tell them, and how can you rate them as doing well? Water bills up significantly. Electricity, water availability itself is a problem. Electricity bill failed. Transportation fare failed. Spare passing, almost everything. Please, it's dollar we chop in Ghana. Is it dollar that we chop? So what I say, you have failed priorities. This is the most failed government. You know why?
0: And you know, also,
3: please,
0: dollar,
3: that's why I was so hot. Because me tia na me hun jrami.
0: Sir.
3: Yes. The only reason why they will even be coming down not as fast, which we know where they are headed. We know.
0: Because where are they headed?
3: It's heading down and down and down. Except you say 6 months, and 1 year.
0: And this year, Mamma, Echo
3: 10%.
0: Echo form.
3: You will see, we have not even really started.
0: We are
3: just putting our policy committees together and putting our key things together. We haven't started. What have we started? We're busy with our internal primaries. You will see. Okay, you sit here and you are trying to praise this government. Meanwhile, let me tell Ghana for the reason why this government is the most failed government. You know why? You see, if you OT economics are here, you know, sir, the only governments in the history of Ghana are many opportunities to build Ghana. And yet three, the greatest opportunities. Let's make them four. Number one was Nkrumah had the opportunity of the reserves, about £260 million at the start of the government with almost no debt. Do you know who follows? This government. You know why?
0: Tell me.
3: This government came in. We had done the domestic debt exchange and the international, the foreign, the let's just call it domestic debt, debt exchange program had been completed. We shaved off $13 billion from our debt. Nanadu Neyemaan, and took huge pains on the MPP's score. That's what was left for them. You can debate how we got there, crisis I face here, which this government can never face anything like COVID and followed by Russia-Ukraine war. It's not even close. Do you know how much oil Russia produces? Do you know? A day. Close to 12 million barrels a day. Iran is not even 3 million barrels a day. And we were hit, especially at the beginning of the crisis, with a whole embargo. Basa, you compare 3 million to 12 million. Who does that? Only NDC. And you compare COVID and shutdown of borders any other to what you are facing. What have you faced?
0: Okay, so
3: let me... we shaved $13 billion of our debt.
0: Okay, so let me ask you.
3: And not only that, Manunsi, last point. Mm-hmm. I'll just add one more.
0: Sure.
3: Gold prices have doubled under this government since Nana Addo left office. Okay? An ounce of gold has gone from an average of Nanado's last year in power. It was only in his last year in a course room, Posa. It was mostly below $2,000. Nanado left office with gold at about $2,400 an ounce. Averagely under this government, they've had it at $4,800. That's the average. Akwa could do $5,500,
0: oh baby. As of today,
3: I haven't checked.
0: It's around 4,000.
3: Okay, but I'm saying, said the average. This one is truth. Mm-hmm. There's nothing to laugh, like, giggle about. 4,008 is the average under this government, and it can be proven. Double. Last year we had $16 billion in earnings from gold.
0: Okay, so Prince, before...
3: So this opportunity is the greatest opportunity.
0: So before...
3: More than Atta Mills even had, which was the third best opportunity when we had newfound oil, followed by President Kufuor, who had the HIPIC program.
0: Okay, so let me ask you...
3: You had this great opportunity.
0: So wait.
3: And economic growth is where it is. All the programs I mentioned to you, fail. About 20 things.
0: Okay.
3: Major things all failed.
0: Okay, so
3: and what they try about the bomb about which government is this?
0: So wait. Abanibai, onye bibia e papada.
3: I didn't say that, Chief. I took time to tell you all mo major niema nyina.
0: Niema ben no moya e papa ufi
3: se. I don't want to talk about that. I want to tell you, say, omo de ne with all due respect. Omo de niema bibre no omo de bai. And niema me kan nyina e major things. 24-hour economy was on all the billboards of the NDC.
0: Sure.
3: 1-3-3 formula.
0: Sure.
3: Was a major
0: Sure.
3: Cocoa farmers, they will double Omu cocoa farm farm gate price. Was a major plank. Meboa. And I mentioned all those things. Which ones? Even dollar ye ombabe 2 year Omu di yesike nina akoshimu ajosuni. Was never a major part of NDC's coming into office. It never was. You can check. They are confused, they are overwhelmed, okay? And they are just using settings. It's just a matter of time. Where this government is compared to Nana Addo in 2018, this same time, they don't even come close.
0: All right.
3: Where Nana Addo was as of 2018.
0: Mami, now say, I want to say good afternoon to you, Priscilla Osei. You are watching us live from Osu. Thank you so much. And then... Manawa Basteven says that Prof. President JDM first ministerial reshuffle as sports minister, Honorable Kofi Adams, followed by Greater Accra Regional Minister, Honorable Minka Akando, Sam George, and Honorable Okujato Ablakwa. Okay, Pantan Village. I just want to say a big thank you. The other messages I'll be getting to very soon for you. Makati, can I hear you on this one?
1: Prof.
0: Yeah.
1: It's unfortunate, sir. NDC rep on Abanoko. I don't speak
0: for
1: them. They didn't send me here. I was invited there as editor of the Hawk newspaper.
0: Sure, sure.
1: So in my discourse, based on IEA report, I didn't go outside of the report. I stayed within the IEA report as reported by MyJoyOnline.com. Until I didn't concoct anything. I'm scoring. On a coin research, and on this scorecard number, and yeah, discuss the scorecard. According to IEFO, Ghana formu nyomokasa across the 16 regions in May 2026. You know, the approval ratings of Mahama has dropped from 68 to 58.
0: Yeah.
1: And according to Omuano, it is good. The rating is still better. That is how they reported.
0: That is what they reported.
1: So
0: you want me to read?
1: No, you wait. Prof, I was here when Prince was speaking. I kept my quiet. I kept my cool.
0: No,
1: but when you started, no, when you listen to yourself, come on.
0: I tell me, Pacho, let me wait. Makati, allow me, Makati, please. Me Pacho, Nyabutre, me Pacho, Makati. Prince, hold, Debbie, please, you hold it. Debbie, me bacho, let me read this. Oh, me bacho, let me read a story. Mahama approval rating drops 9.1 percent points from 68% to 58.9%, but majority of Ghanaians still back him. Most Ghanaians continue to approve of President John Dramani Mahama's job performance, but public satisfaction has slipped, according to a nationwide poll release that was yesterday, June 10th, 2026, by the Institute of Economic Affairs. The poll conducted in May 2026 across all 16 regions of Ghana and covering over 1,000 respondents puts Mahama's job approval ratings at 58.9%, down from the 68% recorded in December 2025. Some 28.4% of respondents disapprove of his performance, while 12.8% express no opinion. The IEA says that more than 30 percentage point gap between approval and disapproval indicates that positive assessment of president's performance remain well ahead of critical ones, even as the declining signal, a public growing more expectant. Okay, that's fine. Yen share the economy, the biggest driver of the approval. Among those who approve, the economy is the overwhelming reason. Nearly 3 in 4 approvals, 73.5% credits the government handling of the economy, followed by road infrastructure at 16.0% and energy and electricity at 2.7%. The findings reflect a period of notable macroeconomic improvement under the Mahama administration. Since January 2025, inflation has fallen from 23.5% to around 33.4%. The cedi has appreciated by 26% against the major currencies. The Bank of Ghana's policy rate has been cut from 27% to 14%. Average commercial banking lending rates have also declined from 32% to approximately 20%, while Ghana's debt-to-GDP ratio dropped from 61.8% at the end of 2024 to 45.3% by the end of 2025. Those gains have drawn international recognition, with Fitch, Moody's, and S&P all upgrading Ghana's sovereign credit ratings, what the IEA described as the first triple upgrade in many years. Timakati, you can pick it up from me.
1: Obeni, as someone I will carry, my family and Kahoo, my Nibia and Fim, maybe a penny prince or tear or shas, you know. No, car is approval rating, is approval rating. A new council would be become on a wee be film. Well, call that even or die. I report not to her. And no conquire no cancer baby. No get any new report room. Nanya and another that table so near can. And to make me fashion count.
0: But the issues you raise are still relevant to the ordinary Ghanaian.
1: They are relevant, but there's a subject specific to be talked about. Say, Ban, you see a beca. NPP promises are why, and I make as I am not speaking for NDC, but you know, the NPP promises are my Amagana for money. So, baby, countless of them we cannot count. No more cars or million for money. Flagship program. I don't know why was a flagship program.
2: It was not. That's a lie.
1: No,
2: and then the 111 came after the program. It's a lie. It came after. It was never promised to Ghanaians. You're lying.
0: But then even
2: agenda 111 came from Dr. Bawumia straight to President.
0: So, around
2: 2021.
0: Okay, so Nyabutre. So, Uka said,
2: wait.
0: Debbie said, Uka said, you're flashy programmer. Menu wonyadwe because it's one of your strongest
1: campaign messages.
3: I'm just telling.
1: I am coming. Mammy, come.
3: Let him finish.
1: You see, one village, one dam. Yeah, and a minister edition in Sabeka Chair Ghana was 250,000 semi fan to damn madam papa Ben a bit me too. That was how Akunsin speaking to us in this country about Nema. And my dag out at two on a moko. And now be any eka. A approval ratings. Prof. Nya messi baby and minami. And what I have seen in this country, at least. Based on this IA report, no, eh? Me fuasu see yes. But me were challenges. My chemi area me were challenge. Oral, I'm not satisfied with the way I handle oral issues. I am not satisfied at all. And that one, who the theocracy me swa, I will insist that me not satisfied. Mm-hmm. Because that pre-bargaining theory, no,
3: it
1: makes no sense to me. So that pre-bargaining, what boy chrono, na ya chua was a metria in the answer home. Na me de mintua ana yem fa mo bia na wonye bi that issue I have issue uba galam sen tokwa na I am not happy about the fight and now no me betan aka che o say ya pam nemos boss no unse no mu de obi fufra ba wa take over me kan na man voze me boa se me ni ato me na met ni man hu na meto entin yes I am not happy e was a nema ba ku me nu me sa minister se bi e mo e bi bo mo mo de. That is the fact. Untimi nka se nya MPP abawo kwa. E betimi asese upon all the mess. Ah mo ye ye. There are one or two people bia ministers are omo distinguished omo creditably. Yes, untimi lampi omo nyina together nka se they are all failures. Aze. But fact must be fact. We should be able to separate facts from emotions. Na yan dealing with issues no dispassionately from where you stand. Untimi nka tell me say the management of the dollar and net worse than what happened under MPP.
3: Who said that?
1: Obia knew about Timiaka. And he said, I have a catch of some manager economy better now. I said, Yanukra, what are you doing to yourself? Inflation net saying, GDP net saying. This is what we are talking about. The figures are speaking for themselves. To quote Dr. Mahmoud Bamia. Or see, when the fundamentals are.
0: When the fundamentals are weak, the exchange rates would expose
1: you. Would expose you. The exchange rate in Neno, what is it? Net is saying, what was it? Now petrol is torn is saying, and Omo torn is saying. Now your argument if so, and a Russia production of crude oil, you know, and you're more than that of Iran. That time you move closer Strait of Hormuz. Was it close? But this is not a major transit point of crude. Any major transit point of any one of Mudifa.
3: Ghana doesn't even
1: to the extent that
3: oil doesn't even come from.
1: But we were affected.
0: Were we not affected? I have that statistics, but I'll try and get it, and so we can project it.
1: That is the point. Mm-hmm. Were we not affected? For the first time, compare the two wars and now the two conflict: Russia, Ukraine, Israel, Iran, America. The impact, global impact on countries near interest and near one I cause a man for power. What the COVID bar fine, you can talk about COVID. But COVID bar is Sika bar ye. Sika World Bank di ma Ghana. Sika Ghana and Kasa Yifi Ghana account mu. Under that period, your airport we kotoka international airport then. Mudia ma ubiya manabe ye business. And di Ghana for Sika ye ubiya si wo nimi ni contract na ma Nigeria ni mebwa. Prof, me boy, Ghana yet Ghana na ye airport ye dia man Nigeria ni amana be ye business. Eje dia man for Sika airport. Finance minister si onim ni odi contract na mano. Transport minister si onim. Road minister si onim. Health minister si onim. In this country, what I say? Nini na ma ye tremo? I think you see, the scars of the MPP is too fresh in our minds for anybody to want to paint the picture. Say this are saint who just left Abaimu. Ghanaians were not happy with you. That was why you were voted. You see, you were humiliated. Annihilated.
0: The NPP.
1: 57% in this country.
0: For the NDC.
1: So, Mama Martin didn't go to Dubai. Incompetent Mama. Now, Mama called Abba 8 years. What me have been driven my beat him economic whiskey.
0: That's how you understand it.
1: But how do I understand it? If you have delivered better 8 years, from the incompetent mama, after 8 years, mama came back and humiliated you, decimated the MPP. I've been see that in the history of this country. So we'll be back for election. Now my mapen na kwaba mebwa. Oba with 57%. 38. In the real radio station.
0: I have 41.
1: 41 points. Results from boy here first. I hear the declare.
0: But again, only here the casa. Here the record.
1: Results are your body declare. Win and here the record.
0: Debbie. 41.75.
1: As a radio.
0: Uko. Makati Debbie. Debbie. Uko Makati.
1: Professor Boti Nyamute. Radio ye ye. Ni oti trotrum. Oti. Ni a prince kai ya oti ye wo si enu wo si ko. Ni obe kai chini wanti. Me nyamete ya electoral commission but na 57%. Say nya no kura ka che me so ambo. Maybe say nya wo kan your figures you know. These are figures I have not seen.
2: I hope say I will have enough.
0: Oh, you have enough.
1: These are figures I have not seen. These are figures you are privy to. Yes, yeah, you are privy to this.
0: Say figure on hu.
1: Me the electoral commission there will declare my
0: mama. I'm managing editor of a newspaper.
1: Mama kwa na me nka masem.
0: Ati ya nasi for.
1: Ni electoral commission dina so di declare mama. Aba o me agina so di concede ya no. Eh, enu na menim. Wo wa foforo bi a ye pon afa mama.
0: Eh, na me
1: dia ma
0: 41.
1: Wo di wa no na aka me person me hu e ko. You see, yan kan that is the issue. Entino. MBB na votre. Put yourself together. Put your house in order. Fine tune yourselves. And give advice. And give yourself some kind of proper prepping and what have you. Give and make the Ghanaian right people advice. Some sense of say, my you're refined.
0: Mami nasi. Eh?
1: Na yeah, consider the next time we buy. But this kind of radicalism, demonstration, shouting here and there, threatening everybody. No. This is not what we want.
0: All right, Mami Nasi, Makati. Prince, let me take a listen to you.
2: Mami Flo.
0: You remember our flow?
2: You see, me and Yahweh,
0: Unia Makati.
2: Or say, my journalist.
0: Or there be, or a managing editor for the Hawk
2: managing
0: newspaper.
2: Managing editor for the Hawk newspaper. Now, Abetra Hanomu, you can't even acknowledge the official record.
0: Easy, the Ababonte.
2: Ghana for this is the kind of editor I work.
0: Oh, Debbie, you can.
2: Hold.
0: Okay,
2: let me flow.
0: Okay, wait.
2: Let me flow. I'm not talking rubbish whatsoever.
0: All right, you go
2: put
0: ahead.
2: Put me Trahanomu when. The host is telling you official records. We call online. Ghana Fuinina to me call online. You are sitting here talking NDC propaganda about near record in the last election, the official records. You can't even acknowledge it. And you insisted, say you will stick with whatever you heard or whichever. You will insist on, even when the official records are read to you. That's the kind of journalist that you are. You see, Strait of Hormuz, Asema Ayeka, Ewaha, Strait of Hormuz, my research shows, say, most of Ghana oil no crano don't come from around that area. Now, I mentioned that not to say, BB happened with fuel globally, it cannot affect Ghana in general. But to make the point to say, time a Russian a yinibai and Strait of Hormuz Ukraine you close any other. It's so pedestrian. I'm sorry to use that language. Because you see, at the end of the day, what really matters to Ghanaians when it comes to fuel pricing? A crude oil, mebwa. Sure. The price of crude oil.
0: Sure.
2: Ghana ni bia follows Adi way in him say
0: the world
2: at the
0: price.
2: Time the world market price. In 2022, equoya to around $130 a barrel for extended periods of time. The average around this time, conflict whereby has been hovering around 100. I don't believe say average will be more than 105 during this period.
0: Sure.
2: Who wako school ka krebi ako JSS and wundi mu say would the best 100. Compare 120 to 130. They went high.
0: When do 130 down?
2: I heard say we got close to 130.
0: You heard or you know?
2: That's what I know.
0: But I do 127.
2: Okay,
0: March.
2: Chief. That was Pacho, you know, I don't need any Serie B, Mr. 120 something.
3: close to 126, 127. So, tia se. Enti 127, any 130, no. Ghana fo nyina, me yesho sum betimi atia se. Where oil prices no went. And that's what matters.
0: But at a point in time, the world market price, ebe do be between 90 and 100. And so,
3: yeah, nanado, if you,
0: yeah, nanado, and still, not hold. Petrol
3: warning. You see, that's what I keep telling people, say.
0: Yeah.
3: Obia ba abayemu.

0: COVID reflected even after the government had left office. Eye juma eye gana juma. Waba edie potin pa na benya ye. Even the your friend is saying gold reserves. He was talking about COVID. Na me ask man to keep more notes. Got some concern be brave. Neither here or there. Propaganda more than half.
1: Then okay, na
0: COVID. He talked about COVID funds. I was in Nigeria be near
1: airport. Or
0: So Nigeria need be crying ya sa COVID contract na. At least Ghana for a tear about it. Meboa. Here is a case where we are. Marco Ton, this government, a ton your gold. 18 tons of gold. Misahi, 18 tons.
1: They traded it for FX.
0: Chief. Omoton, 18 tons of gold. No. It's been estimated by Caucus and other people in the know. Said they sold it at around 3,500 an ounce. And Ghana is on track to lose $1.2 billion. From such trade, you know, in terms of what we could have gotten going into private pockets. Yet, this parliament and this government will not even allow us to investigate. They won't even let Ghana for be. Now, what Babe Kacha, the other time we'll be in so say, you lose 90 something million dollars and the cathedral. I mean, it's okay. That's not good. But how about $1.2 billion? I ain't baby, Unipakro, Bessine. Until change of government, you know, we can't even know who Ayatollah Gold need to. And what he had, Bossa Abaiwe Abasu. And he's talking about humiliation of MPP. People lose power. In 2016, MPP winning 169 seats. Mebwa. Nanadu got almost 55% in 2016 against a sitting president. Elections happened. Promises made, plans made, the mood of the people. Sometimes, you are in a period of crisis like the MPP. And by the way, the MPP government wasn't just from 2022 to 2024. The MPP government was from 2017, in case Ebimu Erefria.
1: To 2024.
0: To 2024.
1: Sure, that's a fact.
0: 2025, actually.
1: That's a fact.
0: That's a fact. And your first term. Look at the GDP numbers. Go ahead, which is what matters the most. The economy growth. That's why every market person is saying MPP time will cry now. And there may be a cost row, a dollar call, a form, and a dollar cost row, and an inflation cost row near you cry during the crisis. No cry now. Near my better. Why do you think they feel like that? Or you think they are all lying?
1: Okay, so
0: you think they are all lying?
1: Neighbor, Nicolas Yaboa on Facebook says that. 100 respondents is not enough sample population to generalize the findings of IEA report. Mr. Prince Ifa has just enumerated a barrage of the failures of the government. That should be our focus and not the artificially induced statistics we have gained, which does reflect in the pockets of the ordinary Ghanaian.
0: Yeah, Chief. So, me de mano AC. Me nye kasa chet.
1: I still have some time. Yeah, it's memo akasa. Yeboah Nicholas again says that the managing editor just disgraced himself by not being able to just research to give the correct figures. So, is that how the Hawk newspaper works? That's somebody on Facebook. I don't know the figures he's talking about.
0: So, election results. Election results. You are the one disgracing yourself. That's what they said.
2: I've taken an inning or nobody has taken me to court and win.
0: It's not the.
2: That is me. I don't do.
0: It's not about court.
2: I don't do. Communication with our basis.
1: All right. So let me listen.
0: You see, IEA report. Let me take a moment to talk about IEA report.
1: Yeah.
0: Me, I do data.
1: Oh, 4 minutes.
0: And in, they've been doing data. No, I respect Obi researcher wako ye.
1: Sure.
0: As a matter of general principle. So what you say? I don't have any EBR to show say, credibility is a problem and any of that. So I don't have a problem. I take them at omu work our wako ye. Omu dia omu huye. 1,000 is actually we heard most statistics are. The normal figure, last time I checked here, when you are researching some of these, it's around 600 per the your friend is saying confidence calculations. 80,000 sample, you can, if you do your sampling very well, who bet me anya or numbers. Right. Let's take them at what they are saying. But the key to what I

0: saying me seeing this say president no so me nua yi ka bibi o ka word bi na trigger me o ka bibi e better na na me bi san say e better than what so ti ase I 68 58 it's not better than 68 so ti ase e na 58 na wanya no you can't just look at it and of course that's a positive result in terms of between 0 and 100 at 50 80 a pass me boy. So if you're looking at it like that, but if you say things like better, it means you are doing a comparison. 68 is not,
1: but of course the report that I just read to you actually say even with the loss in points as a result of a year the approval rating, you know, I'll give it to you. It is still better than the MPP's administration.
0: MPP administration at what point in time?
1: As at the time you were exiting government.
0: Oh, chief. It's an eight-year government. That's what I'm saying. People take an eight-year government, take a one-and-a-half-year government, and then say it's a BBA better. It's neither here or there.
1: So you disagree with the IEA?
0: What kind of comparison is that? OBA dealing with major global crisis. O see, I compare to a time of relative peace. And OBA ye niema bibria mao ye debt exchange amount. Aye bibia mao. Amao gold purchase program you never even believe. Wow, Bank of Ghana governor cry is on record as saying say it will not work. I shared that video with you in the past.
1: I remember.
0: So Tiasi, you guys didn't know, you don't know anything. You don't. And that is a fact.
1: And this is for no one.
0: Me say, the Bank of Ghana governor did not even believe in the gold purchase program.
1: Ah, so you
0: want. And he's on record. He's the guy who taking votes.
1: But you have said something. Sir.
0: Prof,
1: and this is for.
0: Me say, they don't. And it's always been clear. A government what take a period where your gold, the main source of your exchange, foreign. Forex a gold at me a court to 16 billion. Now, you're embracing government when you mama move. It's because nipa be brain shut down TSC and I think so. No, I believe, sir, because your core or how more we went through a crisis. It yet be yeah, compare a period where we just came out of crisis. This any if we are kwakwe, which I think is a mistake.
1: Yeah,
0: you are comparing a crisis period with a period where we should be smiling. Why are we suffering? Why is the GDP only growing at a rate of 6%? Nana Addo in all the crisis had 5.8. That's why he left us. And Nana Addo Kra na ye kasina niema aye difficult, challenging period ni adeno. Look at all the things, the business that was flowing and all those things. And we are in a period where we should be smiling. And your real GDP growth is only 6%. In fact, industry growth akofom, agriculture growth akofom compared to 2024.
1: I don't really have those.
0: I know that. I'm saying it on authority.
1: Okay, so
0: the only area I call through air services.
1: 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Waba, wapaso of faith through. Bear my own to be sure of banyan sing. Or bear unia sinsha the near tanker. Bear my other boss one with him. Wahra ubrebo muntinimu yadie. Bebato Endpoint, bra. Obas Joe, no washow. I'm a wato pa. That's a kaib you say unmobia when ya stroke. And I wenya juju ye. And I say when ya de boni bia wakam pemwa. Sabra menuka says any pano. De bia da dano. This a mo boka ed in a frukad and no hospital. Endpoint in the be a twitcha. Friend number this is here 0244-867068. Again, Regimon 0274234321. 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So I'll show more cry, one more Tantra Hill runabout. Tema, one more Roman Catholic Church in Echiwa. But was a walk as what in ye. Woman Jacquin, a war, a Jamunumua, New Market, Obum Quanoso, Kumase, she show more channel overseas, maybe as some Pi FM water. Bebato, 21st Clinic, a war, Sunyani, Tachiman, and Kranza Takwa, and Takrade. One more Brekum, Gosso, and Obwase. Fre, 21st Clinic, on 0540 311 311. Bibacho betimi afre 0260 196064 0260 196065. Hello, good evening. Good evening. Bro. Yeah, Bibacho ana mena ne kase.
2: Oh, Collins here.
1: Collins Abamole, my intio.
2: Oh, I'm in Chia Makati. What can seba hinten na? So, me papa MPP ni. It your patch they say. The good people of this country are a tooth at a machine. It's a poor back. Any MPP are buying free upon Yasu last 8 years or 7 only. Yes, I said, yes, Papa, you are the ah, there's a Papa Yikasani called information of faith in the CA. And then a Papa Yedia, and you may be Papa Yikasashe, the Indian, the thing is so shiny on me. There's a Mahama near NDC. We're gonna focus here. And in the NDC, yeah, Yamawan. Send your team piano. You will deliver an MVP. Never again.
1: Midas is all by. Hello, good evening.
3: Good evening, Abuchi. Now, it's Eben Kwabinyani.
1: Eben Kwabinyan, man, patch on my NTOA.
3: Midas, my member, Makati, about to work as a prince, the least said about him.
1: Be careful with the choice. You can disagree with him.
3: I disagree. That is why I said the least said about him, the better. You can disagree or not. I don't care. About you, why? Every time when I call, you want to.
1: Oh, Debbie, but sometimes. Debbie,
3: you are fond of doing that. I said the least said about him, the better. That is my view. I said that is my view. It is you that NDC the and I said the least said about him, the better. That is my view. Allow me to proceed. You like that thing too much. Whenever I call, you want to interrupt me. Why? If you don't want me to call you, to tell me, I'll stop calling your show. I said the least said about him, the better. That's my view. It's also view that what 24-hour economy say. Another thing, say, allow me also to share my view. Eh? Why? Share. Nini mushi kuano. Me said Dokun, eto she and HDS have been. Today is better than yesterday. And then the cost store Ekoto 5 kilo writer and 75 Ghana cedis. In 2024, it was 110 Ghana cedis. In 2024, me saw Samsung A06 returning 2,000. This year, February, we saw Samsung A07 returning 1,300. Is it not better than government of former President Akufo-Addo? Let's face the reality and stop this hypocritism and propaganda.
1: Thank you so much for joining me. Hello, good evening.
2: Abuchi.
1: Yeah, me pacho wana menene kasi. You can also call and be a part of the show. 0260-196064-0260-196065. Hello, good evening.
4: Good evening.
1: What are you doing?
4: I'm Kasey.
1: All right, here to you.
4: I'm in Makati.
1: All right.
4: Makati, I'm from Nancy Fem. Oh, Kasey, we're so Kasey. I'm about to come to you now.
1: Mibacho. Near maybe you are. I'm going to
4: come at them, Sabuchi.
1: Meet you.
4: Makati. Yeah. I say 2017, 2018. No, I'm indicated in that. I'm in Pato. One of you are banned since 2015. I am about to shake you up. And I saw Mukolmuja, Omuja, better thing. The party team, and yet we have Katomu Tank of Amuja. And I can't let that say, Mamma Babicha, the Pato. Mamma 2016, the Pato, guest fan, extra fan, staff fan for the go on the Pato, what is the only 15 years, 20 years, 35 years. So you have fire coming to a moment, sir.
1: May that say, hello, good evening.
5: Hey,
1: Bob. Yeah, me why am I in the case?
5: Oh, yeah, man, I'm in the pantomime.
1: Okay, me bacho, my name is you.
5: Hey, and oh, invited my cat to say, oh, yeah, follow a journalist and not the NDC communicator.
1: Ada intra.
5: Hey, na cat. Oh, yeah. I'm a flower, then I'm young, grandpa. Who can't obey any job as a journalist? Who will be no problem with the first day? Yeah, me NDC communicator. Aba! It is about okay, wow, the baby. No one will cook. What nobody needs. President, I open up from some of us and the time before I was a transmitting cocoa for more. Now, Matina to cocoa, who bet 7,000. Oh, by what is 25. What did the overman headmaster say? Some of my home for children, my free school, about the age and Amakula, new. Don't say I got on the program for me, I got on Barbara, new.
1: Hello, good evening.
6: Hello, good evening, Abuchi.
1: Yeah, me pacho wana mene ne kasi.
6: Me pacho weya unia Felix Bell, ahinkwa, yilo krobo.
1: Me pacho mamin tiwe, tiawamu.
6: Yo, mamin tiwa wana ubu achie jako, keep coming. And if Felix your damn
1: me patcho baby sorry what can I say?
6: Oh abuchi who say anu anya puta.
1: Debi yabakan news. Na what
6: go? Yo.
1: Me ti agra ya pamu mi amama sorry o. 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
6: Yo. 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
1: Mhm.
6: Ye nyo num it for every kind of what thing. 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
1: Last one. 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
2: Bright ni am ta ta pe abuso.
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1: right me ba to fa che mo aye sorry na ye sorry yeah, the Hot Bite News, Abramo Makati, you better ask managing editor the Hawk News. Thank you so much, Prince. Thank you so much for also appearing on the show. My pump for our Safo Patrick, Senior Bright. 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Ochana, Yabesha, on for God and country. 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
1: makwan cha me jo so
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0: 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Football people, wo mo ho ye de.
1: Oh, wo mo ya ho. moya omo
2: asemo
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2: ha ye da se e bo World Cup wi
1: a se bo World Cup ni
2: okay okay ya ka World Cup asemi sa for me for ngura mu street I feel World Cup na den e man ye sonko ye nsha se mfri ho
1: where them are be man feel World Cup na different here the nations na or my World Cup na to mo so me ho sino
2: okay
1: one Canada two Mexico and then three United States of America so far South Africa 2010 me fair free one maba o far Brazil 2014 Russia 2018 and then Qatar 2022 where the number of inferiors say no sa tournament na say yes am ka nyanya nyina and now for this time around she Mexico one of the express countries about World Cup now on Obi Obi the beginning of World Cup on account of 1930 and then this time around 2026 and then he's Okawoma Omosa Hussein Obi and now for my to say Canada me no nyam say Canada obeka say be about say world football Canada eh Daniel Petronich and soon bet say en hosti the stadiums are hold on more than for now hold on am untimi to kick Canada out and then their ma any doubt can create any bia be fantasy bia US of USA based on anema e cause we deny ko for na sana manama bet oh e ban football so a obi be assign me per me opinion obi be ga so obi akko US am say head am football hold mo e bia be ga so mo dey netball NBA ni sana anema na man boxing no but we am stadium am so so wa then no doubt so this time our the mama World Cup na different ko am say now am man from 32 as an increase they are called 48. 64 games are here, but now I say up there they call 104. So I bama first less number of games and they say you be not higher number of games.
2: Okay.
1: Ah, I'm do donors where they be 20. First one, maybe a group phase, first and second, and they go this time around. So I don't know how third best. We talk about the Kahumbi.
2: Okay.
1: And these are the things I'm at this award cap on. I say different. And one thing I'm saying I'm not different. I'm in South Africa. Ni osrot maku maku
2: 5
1: and na you be now 4 automatic e dey count e ma e call 9 and e ga say 1 e be kwa kobo na say 1 be ba be count e bia e be fan say bia na kwa say ni bibi sa and then no ma kwa kobo mo e no na play off and na the dia Congo e so nya opportunity am on so dey mru ma say Africa country so ba be dem abetan so these are the numbers ah won't mean take anything away from this year World Cup no and the celebrations were of course were no doubt oh when there's a night why then when you now crack why they about said now I feel work out the mundial no be no match that day
2: ashe
1: and so on so I feel na be exceptional yeah hwe say be we won ibian so nkonko si pen na make ko so bia be fan Mexico and they be US of na say na man on say feel World Cup yeah this is a World Cup and a World Cup and is not be p and so as before so what cup no be then and so with myself but this time and here no say and near my sis you know and then anything and for now what cup I feel no a bit my code because I feel what cup no there before I start and same period can by che Mexico for and so sis one over USA and my sis is for ma e bia Canada na enti no asim bia nti I feel no this are the numbers e wura and I say name a room ma be ma feel so what cup no obian so ni aiden e be che now wura mu biasa friend na planets circulars of the game will be as well as I said then and for this award comes so I feel now see say I be a substance compared to years yes yet my hair here
2: I feel where the any much talked about World Cup what they compare from 1930 Anna
1: well make us say yes because of Mexico factor and the US factor
2: okay
1: what does
2: the
1: here?
2: First nanka one country pair and I say abro so two countries
1: yeah two can say in Japan Korea 202
2: yes
1: this time around I say about three nations
2: I be also be your marketing one
1: good obi also your marketing one home obi also when him say the game no supporters is where they so this year no three nations on who see World Cup no e be ma this a few where no ni hwe no e be yefe pa
2: okay one thing is that say ye ka World Cup hon komo na ye ke kan de be simu abehwe countries are on my GBC say this is the 22nd edition right
1: sure.
2: This is the 22nd edition in the 21 nations and age World Cup de na man ye sronko ewo ene di afi de ne ho ne favorite bia me nyanhu countries e bia wetimi age atoaso be a 2-3 and a 4 be a mumuna ja football people mona mumu di echiri akwa. Is there any country a watching a back to back and I say back to back to back bisa ada
1: yam family from 2000 eba na eden ojia the next year one who you cry
2: unqualified
1: group no na eden so so team dem and to say far from 2000 day by you know my wajia the next 4 years was a kuno sa kwa ko defend it obeje the phone year no obakwa ko bon truck
2: okay
1: yam here 2010 Italy upon all the players are no more out to the quality world cup no and obo hru amu 2010 we saw the what happened 2-3 yes Germany by 2014 Germany by 2014 and then the Russia 2018 me no nya hu the to Germany so this time on our own and this our cup no go me head on who am I just that can say this nation there
2: what
1: the people say nation where there obaje because now obi for Portugal obi for be fight and inside and tell me sign defender and the amount for both France then all my to Brazil amount for say bomb then so England so say that amount for so bomb
2: we are African country be here you
1: dear my amount for African countries in this say yakwa ya ya dia no e ya good face
2: just recent one
1: yam yenya Morocco timru amu the first four and obi have for 2-10 Ghana 2-2 over fast Senegal. And afterwards, in African countries, Rome quite a performance was not the same.
2: Mamma, Rade in Africa, Hona, and I'm a Africa, didn't be free. A quinus, who I had there. Papa Cliff, a head of sports, a war some pa Sunyane. Papa, good evening. Papa Cliff, what's the man? Hello? David, Papa Cliff, I'm home. I know. So, if we're young to us, we're free here.
1: And then, Mexico against on my friends in South Africa. And then, nations are opening games. And I said, nation, Auburn opening game. And at times, it's difficult to say the nation. And so, a bit Malusu, and so, oh, no. Offer nations are more opening games. A bit to say, and I'm going to say, offer here, Uruguay, and over four, bit to say, Mexico, and now that Germany more. And at times, very difficult to say Auburn opening game. On the Soviet Malusu. And so on. 21 times, you know. A moose system, a real record, I'm opening game, host nation, or host opening nation. Game. I ran it. A moose mark with six. I had just one. And a host nation, Timalusu. So, opening game. So, host
2: one,
1: nation.
2: One in a country, babe.
1: Oh, that was Qatar 2022.
2: Very good.
1: 10 games on my bon. We 2010 in free 10 games on my bon. On my offense, Mexico upper hand. I ran my Kumako 5.
2: Okay.
1: And I drew a 3 and a loose and so on. I could damn one now. Yes, South Africa then become one. Yes, I quack we 10 and so on. So 10 games on more competitive one. Yeah, just one.
2: Okay.
1: And we are South Africa 2-10. And then that game quite 1-1.
2: Okay.
1: So and then South Africa against team offense Mexico there copa pa on bra na me mo groups
2: aha na yengura mu ho na neno opening game no ho na me pese me de ani ejine kese pa Papa Cliff head of sports ewo Sunyane. Papa, good evening.
3: Good evening, honorable.
2: Where dey make say me ma so mpa o
3: ye mo akatia pa o
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2: Yuhu ate ase. Papa, ma yengure mutaw. Ya banon sports na. Ja, mwona. One safo mwone. Omo akano. Mwona ja. Mudi muti inti mai pa. Football people. And World Cup, yeah, shas here in the next 1 hour 10 minutes. Na kick off na shas here, nti opening ceremony na shas here. Kwa me focus ene game no the opening game. Safwa di kama ye rundown no 21 games aya boni na opening games aya boni na ano. Kata pe ene say game no ma ye lose. Ewo ho
0: ne aka nyina no emu draw no ye kitua bi e na ne aka nyina ye win enne u take e wo opening game e ho te sey
3: Owen po mame enchia sompa atifo across the length and breadth of Oman Ghana mu over World Cup 2026 emu seven doors let alone say Mexico and three countries in hosting on mum nebo the first game against South Africa over game na because na over catch was say sa Mexico for no omo won dey united say Africans na pepepe because energy level omo stro omo yade one country ya eba World Cup or appearance pa no Morocco ka ho bi and I can some of the countries are eba World Cup yen kubi na ye moye nso ne yade a Mexico ka ho bi one country ya unim African countries bor boyi pa no Mexico ka ho bi and playing against South Africa South Africa yen fa ne say eba bibirimu ya South Africa stars ye say bibirimu abo no who you know from 1994 that time Mexico would be the guy and South Africa of course I went up with star I didn't be clear what amount food to me say and I'm in a cocoa South African you know I can't say do maybe I say who you need to be say so I am a baby say open point who you need to be say 10 age now who be so much South Africa and then Mexico and why never say the young one and I'm that tax now of course against African countries be you know South Africa no ni papers e seven na be catch us Mexico by when
0: eh no dey mekura papa cliff mekura me akra matena ha kan bi say say you suppose South Africa on be ka say
3: yeah
0: ji o madwuma aye
3: yeah on a game itself we are South Africa omo underdogs Mexico part of this game na game za wabo nyina je say ni abrese opdb aye wo ho and acquire the experience in World Cup against Eminu in World Cup was Mexico appearance of World Cup also South Africa onunye omanya wotai kubi think the third time kwa okuli was 2010 onya kwa nkwa ni kustiye ene mana saa kwenye na uti minye bia for the first time will be in real room wa woko I'm from the game the bad day I know that normally first games opening games entire recording goes kese but in the game no bet gane kakra I mean, we wouldn't say Mexico, the Mexican wave, as you say, influence of Pramanoso, without whom support, with that energy, psychologically, South Africans, near, of course, you players in the creative, they say it's the word against them because of the historic attack in the course of Ukraine, you know. So, being effect, I was on the players, and also some of the players, why do you want to do it? Now, I do creep up with everybody. Then Grand Echoes, we found fans in the Grand Den or Moyeno. That is pressure ever, bro. But on the day, normally first game, then American can entirely record the goose cases. Because we'll be in Asian so, but we'll be as we're cautious. But Nino, I can't rule out Semedical ever win the first game. No.
0: Okay.
3: At least South Africa.
0: Sir, no, my prediction here. Yeah.
3: Exposure, teaching, singing, I will be a guitar.
0: Okay.
3: I'm Mexico washroom. Edison, South Africa. And the home fans, our medical funders of which I say, that the team won't want to also meet me Europe. Now, Omutimi, AEDP, or West Africa. And so meet me AEDP, it's in a first game we against South Africa. South Africans very much say, yeah, my own body is defended. But Obegum will be no team continue the heat from AM Mexico. Engineer Banners over Concili, Ubijim. Two teams will be at the bottom.
0: Okay. Papa, one more round down in you now. Me new baby, you cry, and I'm going to say, I'm going to say, you share officiating. Yana, you share match, be say, no, we are seeing you now, aside, say, other games, because other stadia, other countries, say, three countries now, Asia, hosty, into other countries, no, and you know, and to me, ma, we are seeing you now, to me, ma, one stadia, and I say, one stadium. Nemom enne ne de first match no, the world will be watching. There na wo hwɛ ni mu as far as officiating e your concern.
3: Do maybe a we are sika sɛ nyina sɛ ne wuka no. Eya ena referee no mo no ho modern kra, ena nyɛ referee na nka we ne ye. But then ena ne ne hwɛ ni mu an sɛ ye be nya that fair officiating. A game I don't want to say you believe in it because in Kenya we're free now, and KBA we win here. We are expecting a game. You know, you don't know. Two teams in Obia born no more than Obia here now from here. And a result the team, you know, a buy now referees, you know, and far a year score line in show move to. I know the center referee of Brazil, working a year San Paulo. Then you say, and yeah, you'll be good when you want it. Next week, I will be able to form games that will be a man that a appetite can say, Unsrovia, and just a disability of a justifying a home at the team view. Name or justifying no one this time around, actually, we are here for name. I say, a bar I am to honor, but in assistance, a power money among 1 year, you know, you can easily deliver. I'm a year, you know, we say, at least your fan is only opening game, you know, but we wouldn't want it. Some of our times, you know. That referees will do a while. We do not want to have a crowd in it, saying pressure about me, so to say. But FIFA this time around, referees are all power winning. Will be a justifiable say, we did world class matches. And on one say, ah, this game I make on. Let me stand there at the ABB. And the other one, I know, the referee was an only winning match. Yes, I also say, oh yeah, with an assistance, you know. All eyes are on them.
0: Yeah.
3: No, say three countries in the see any able opening the no moments to us as United States of America, APBIACA. Canada for APBIACA. And you, the Ginemu, I'm a war, minor, Ginemu, who will win us here. For the first time, you're experiencing 48 countries competing for World Cup trophy. Enough of them. And you know, when I never made a escape boot, I'm a US in Nigel. So, in fact, pressure on us. We are all within praying for him, so between him, every professionalism, I hear you, man.
0: Right.
3: At the end of it, all, no. Talking point, I'm a referee. Oh, give me a fair. We're here in Hobart, Nedia.
0: Yeah.
3: We should kiss me, the skills of work. Tactically, referee, coaches, me, your Mojima. Everyone say, we are all book, we are all book. Not angry, one way traffic, say, and yet referee, no born here, say, father, referee, not say, and then, in fact, we're moving more.
0: Right.
3: Yes, and then players, you know, and a headline for the game, but not much officials.
0: Okay. Papa, Mame Nasi, Naminim, sir, about 6:45, Namu Somua. You better find in a free hall live into analysis, you know. Mobile Maya rundown in a player by player, official by official, any coaches, you know, tactics, performance, and it will be also track record. But the same with the Ninja Ba, into no, Sabi, sir. Before si jaswa ya nom hong kwain ma yen te kakre bi na in the next few minutes no ya be saba ni abeto aso why
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0: yeah.
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0: say no baga wire
1: me come to yes and na ni bian so at my then ni bian so at my ba so we say 2010 South Africa was in group with Mexico.
2: Yes.
1: Uruguay. And France.
2: Mm-hmm.
1: Uruguay top group with 7 points.
2: Yeah.
1: And Mexico top with 4 points. And South Africa top with France. Everyone group. So who compare from teams say the last time we group. And now this time around.
2: Yeah.
1: Who for group as South Africa who we
2: uh-huh.
1: You ask yourself, South Africa beat man qualify the from group no.
2: Mexico, yeah. South Africa, and a Hwaimbiem. As a, the current group are almost what must see here.
1: Good.
2: Mexico, South Africa, Korea Republic, and we why na a better is our winner play of the.
1: My play confirmation demo.
2: Okay.
1: And we South Africa squad a good time is here. Now me person oh yeah, I 20. But for now South Africa squad man, I'm able to answer my question. I'm busy. Be answer to my comment. A ka South Africa squad nto e hwo dwuma mame na enye ya fa ha juwe na mba choje ha South Africa squad na akanti na menye hwo
2: amu na amdo squad abasisi e
1: yes amu na amdo squad abasisi na enye hwo dwuma and also Mexico anya appearance on World Cup 18 consecutive times yes and at this time I wake home we will see for the third time 1986 and at this time around 2026 was now not now was at the host World Cup no and this started the reason so soon at 1970 1986 no as a host and as a host opening games and this time around this are the same stadium as a host opening games so and the Mexico and some opening game bia and Lusuye
2: me bawo now as someone able to say why the next group are country or car or group no was Czech Republic
1: Czech okay yeah
2: and then so second match no be around 2 a.m. Ghana time right
1: just watch now if you watch now I bet was watch now it's on nwre
2: okay
1: not the game start
2: there no be between Korea Republic and Czech Republic
1: yeah
2: okay
1: so you we say Mexico on more opening game and lose winter no na man and I very difficult the man my friends in South Africa and then me as a person I don't see South Africa winning this game. South Africa best could be a draw South Africa and the best could be a draw. You're fucking gonna have emotions, you know.
2: And
1: found two in China. But all first, your my friend said, Mexico, now appearance on World Cup, Wakumakumakumaku 18 times, and all four my friends in South Africa. Apart this time, this are the third time on Sweden.
2: Because
1: we talk when I said the fourth time on Sweden.
2: Okay.
1: Ultima Kobe, your conference 98, and then Japan Korea 202, and then 202 in Hosea, Wakaho, and at this time, I was saying, no, not now, Western Co. So, I don't know, so qua, the best. And yet, France 98
2: uh-huh.
1: was one France O group,
2: uh-huh.
1: one Denmark O group, Saudi Arabia went one qualifying through group
2: stage, yeah.
1: Japan, Korea, the teams are not on was on one one and also went one sound qualified. South Africa 2010 squad and also on one
2: yeah.
1: This and also so,
2: with
1: so,
2: Mexico, yeah,
1: yes. So, who first South Africa dynamics and the more World Cup now. So it has to say this time around, and then what's our border? It's not any team or say any African countries.
2: Terrain, no.
1: And I always be honest, what's so as a South African, no? Friendly game be our noble, and then when you team, no.
2: Okay.
1: What I say?
2: Okay.
1: So, and then, me expect match and very South Africa on them. The expectation I'm called the host nation, and I was on board, and there was an opportunity to have opening game, and the attention I'm best safety at their corner. But then I see this game either 2-1, but both team there. And they're both teams to
2: both
1: score.
2: Both teams to score.
1: But 2-1.
2: Boys, I need you more.
1: 2-1. Be a 3-2-B.
2: Okay.
1: Be
2: definitely South Africa will get a goal.
1: Yes. So, my name is Tony Red, and I'm coming.
2: Arsenal, but I'm going to win last one now. You share Hugo Lloris. My friend said Hugo Bruce. South Africa coach, you know. One experienced coach.
1: About African content, Europe, exactly. Or what experience we won't even take anything away from him.
2: This time, suddenly, I walk on in a bine mugoji, your friends, Carlos Day.
1: Carlos Queiroz.
2: Okay, Carlos Queiroz. Oh, here, suddenly, on so on that experience, the expertise, or what, as far as your World Cup, any playing at the world field, and your concern. You want me, Hugo Bruce, in frame, and also nim terrain, no nim player management, or nim how to. Play compact football any day. Can that be a ticket for South Africa at least to pull a surprise, to tighten their belt to face Mexico?
1: Well, make us offer a reference who go blues. Yeah, we say a balance coaching factor.
2: Yeah.
1: And I want to take anything away from him. But this is the World Cup.
2: Okay.
1: The experience counts. I just saw about Champions League. What I say? And World Cup, the experience count. And for the experience of my friend said Mexico, I ran 18 times appearance on World Cup. And then when the modern more World Cup, or any time I work World Cup, and the modern one said, then I was thrown. So for a coaching factor there, Kabeka said, Rue Fence, Hugo Bruce, one of the experience, even about Africa, I see, on the clubs, I hold on, in my mind, hold on. But then against Mexico, no, maybe I'm fine to be at that game. But against Mexico, there, me head on who all do say, what can't but for me, I don't see South Africa surviving it. Miss South Africa best. You quoting factor crowd to China, South Africa best, and I could be a draw.
4: Is that for you? South Africa, you don't see South Africa surviving today.
1: South Africa, no. South Africa, some na can. South Africa, or call France 98. Now, want to miss Saudi Arabia.
2: Oh, but so to be for 98 as a moment to
1: South Africa, 202, no team advancing from the group.
2: But then they were team are qualified.
1: South Africa, 210. One one kasan the backyard. One one kasan the fee. What the 4 points? And so, 21 qualified from the group.
2: There are a lot of dynamism in football. And they can pull a surprise.
1: Maybe.
2: Also, my last question. Now, yeah, just squad, you know. My last question. Okay, South Africa. And send you almost here carry on home throughout all this while, no. Now, send Necra na won't mean survive here against Czech Republic, against South Korea Republic, and other countries.

0: The nurses, some women are also in South Africa, no group. And this time, there will be a member South Africa that qualified for a group. We say, be a better resource against Mexico, or a better resource against Czech, or a better resource against America, Korea. Say, I make a matter of saying,
1: Tifa.
0: Say, Abia South Africa, Abia, no one better resource, or Kuna 1-1 be. What my quack was a check of 4 points. A young man automatic qualification because
1: of it, or third best crack.
0: Yes, or better qualified for the group. But I say, no, Kolusu, none of us gonna be against Czech or Korea. Nessa Kodigua.
1: Okay.
0: And final resource, I've been on our last year.
1: That's for bringing tea, Mammy Squad, no, you're crying him.
0: And you,
1: I say, I send them our hunting, checking out. I say, there we were. African brother, African brothers. You see, assessing the chances of South Africa as against Mexico. And only the assessment, but we are told, sir, squad nanya ba, and Sabaka squad, no.
0: Maybe South Africa, then who
1: do okay, okay. South Africa squad.
0: Raul Ranger, Anasa Rangel, one of the other group posts,
1: okay.
0: Israel Rice. Cesar Montz, on the derby. Johan
1: Rice.
0: Vasquez.
1: Rice, they said the clan Rice.
0: On the derby. Aru E. Reyes.
1: Okay,
0: okay,
1: okay.
0: Israel Reyes. Cesar Montz. Johan Vasquez. Jesus Garrado. Eric Lila. On the derby. Roberto Alvaro. On the derby. Bran Gutierrez. On the derby. Alvaro Fodago. And now Julian Queens into women's starting 11.
1: Okay.
0: I'm also so agent with them on my offense, Mexico. My mayor, South Africa, then I'm from Rodrigo Williams, agent B. Sedebi, Ebobi, Okon, and Mbukanzi, and South Africa, Mamelodi Sanders, I'm going to have you with Mbukanzi. It's an old bet, you hold man. Rodrigo Williams, Mamelodi Sanders.
1: Yes.
0: Mbukanzi, Mamelodi Sanders, on the jumping. And now, Kaduso Modu Muda one so Mamelodi Sanders. On so I were two bin to so but one mana Mamelodi Sanders
1: one
0: dominating two one for older I'm starting you. Rodrigo Williams on a goal post at the same time as captain.
1: Captain, yeah.
0: Mukanzi Ejam Okon Ejam Sid BC also a bit master Mudao Adams ever started Selto also a bit my jammy Mukwena as on as what my kind again also a bit my album on a platinum na Ebre Mudiba and so at my jam also oh my bloody son and to wait I met for the center South Africa what 352
1: or PK midfield in a jina hona na hodin in a jina
0: and tell him one a little four star and then I ran to your friends crime reigns. Okay. And I said Renes.
1: Renes.
0: Omo any players almost so agent Monty. South Africa and start 11. Hugo Bruce. And agents in a heavy Aguel. On so agent said coach. And the amount and so my friends say Mexico in China. You have a church in here. Oh, please give me
1: Messi.
0: But I'm gonna need your umpire boy. That's South Africa better name. You're more pairs African nations. Now my mind do no more corner. And the first time I keep very can't. So comes with my advance like my man Africa Kibena Biakibena first four of Crumb Nakas African is in Crumb and Honma could be an event. No African, I'll come to Genoa. Oh,
1: right
0: now, I call my friends say South Africa. No, there's no,
1: your friend to your chief. Kantanka Vedassi, so I'm afraid I won't come. We see another African tanker, some passports, and then I bunk. When he wants to say Papa Cliff and Ka, or no, so a head of sports, Ewo Sunyane, Sompa, and then no, Abo and Komono. We see, yeah, I can't say no. We are coming here, in the next 30 minutes. Na ye sorry nkunyaso ama Safokan tanka ne Papa Cliff money omo so mpa kumase ne so mpa nkra bata ne nyina so connect near the sports no e de atoawo eno nti sabre ya di kure die na session B no do not 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
2: that we will take this report serious we will digest all the contents of the reports and implement the report to the letter yes it is true the engineers did a good job in restoring power but that is not to say that if somebody is found culpable that person will not be held to account that is the call to duty and so this will serve as a lesson already based on the briefing we've got from you along the line We've taken some action. We've gotten them to be a bit more proactive. There's a lesson that should teach us to avoid a future occurrence of this very unfortunate situation. And from what you are saying, it's obvious that a lot should have been done over the years.
1: Ano di semia etregu ye eye manso fo ya wano eshe ye nyinam ahwode ne eso ye rajon abdullahi jinapo
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4: it's very simple conduct a thorough investigation into the escape of Ali Taibu from Adaku area 51 police cell. We are also asking the police to launch a disciplinary inquiry against all officers responsible for the breach in custodial security, including review the conduct of case officers Nupawe Kweku Kwao and Everton Kofi Kwao regarding the failure to present suspects in court within the legal mandate 48 hours period. Ensure the immediate recapture of the escaped suspect.
0: We are Adam Viglomensa. We are here and I get to South MC. Your friends are Nicholas Walachi. One also the Kakraka. Sans one of the Gina Nemo. AJ petition.
5: Today is an expression of your democratic right, and that is why we are grateful to the organizers and the family for this peaceful organization and engagement. The petition that has been handed over to me has also been duly received, and I will transfer it to or hand it over to the divisional commander for ongoing transmission to the IGP through the regional commander. The chain of command must be followed.
0: We are K2 South, Abai Anemusini, Nicholas Walachi. 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
3: 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Ponchichiku, we didn't want it. Babby won Bailey.
2: There was a recent debate where some lawyers came out strongly to say that by the constitution, once a law is passed on the floor, parliament is functus officio, it's not the law. Because we have what we call post passage process before you send it to the president for assent. And that process gives the opportunity for parliament to reflect on what it has passed. And that is why in the constitution, there's no time limit given to parliament after passage to submit to the president for assent. And on many occasions, we usually identify some.
3: Yewra Aban Kens for Sumana Babe, no, no. And I watch it as a a process to man woman process raw nanke de kwakoma mpeni na penis has won jimen wurade no home fa wronko je fa processing mo enti se te bia won be reconsider
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7: Oh, this year, seniors, you know, yeah, the quantum. Yeah, expect to say, Kuya, Homo Bia, the Bia, and so the quantum. Yes, over Jago, according to my Yasia, da open, no, I could so be any entry more. Captain, I appear for an answer, dear, or Mugu Sutra, any idea, dear Bana Yokono, no, yes, stressor, Obia, Bissum, na, Eddie, and the Abana Sisha form. What is Sheffom, I would that is Canada Sheffom. He said this year, 70% in Yan last year, no, if any, the Docos through this year. Challenge, dear, the use of arms and weapons in illegal timber harvesting.
0: Yeah. 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
9: First, it's 24 hours because you see the lights are on there, so students can utilize the 24 hours. We have all the fans and all the facilities in there, intended to make sure that the students will have access to the classroom at all times. There can be evening classes and all of that. So it adds to the value of the school. I'm very excited about it. The headmaster was just telling me that even as we build classroom, we are also strengthening the agriculture side of it.
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0: 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Now Mount for Timoto, dear. 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
6: Munya dinam se menya foreign call. 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
7: Hello, Papa. 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Sister say me fill London. Echo US.
6: Eh, and I no crowd who could cry for me by my mania.
7: Na papa mu to say.
6: A radia to my habo call.
7: Nana no could just see. 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What's your hoddy?
6: Oh, what's your hoe? 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Messi or Bodjuma cross the canenwa. Now what do US want so man for bundin sana?
7: Eh, Papa, US a hakura dear. Nana could just see company limited at Jibe Bia. One more Holland, Germany, France, Italy, London, Canada. 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

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In the Atlas near Kabumu, the live commentary on Sweet Media Bro. And then, World Cup 2026, the Mundial. And then, I'm ready on Sweet Media starting to tell you. That's what we say. Yeah, quite on. And Amai Makumakumakumaku Adriana and watch 48 nations. Equako pray one trophy, huh? And that is a henna's and kutra cra. No cell pounds, man, Adriana and crown. It's a fissabi coffin son of crab about the Etima. Mexico against South Africa. Yadika de Mukomaka crab at Rome. You are sabbat that the smoke a crab you. Yeah, Pierre one year, huh? Yako. It's open ceremony and I'm so good to have a papa.

Twenso so World Cup songs from Shakira and Burna Boy. 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Je gusu ye hwe ni atoto ahoma no na di live comment twenso team da but World Cup we favorite station na Elson 106.5 FM.

It's my beau piano. Throw me a bino soon from Rancanja and said, the time is up. Here, managing is an IBM sweat mark. Come on, and to Mexico against South Africa. Got the most summons to eat, Mada Brown. In studios, and eh, you didn't come across. There's a small one. Yes, I look one and I saw. Now, my mom sweat to my Bonado prediction and sweat to me about South Africa, Mexico opening game. World Cup 2026. We did this a wine. And a bit to me sweat to my shame. An opening game, no. Over quite a mahoy, South Africa, and I said Mexico, and of course, a famous African tanker together here with me, Patrick Awaha, Rich Bitmice, Fresh Eye from Swaha, Odomak Machamu, Waha, Japioha, or Henny Hire, Mammy Abu Samoha. Let's have my surprise back, and Chebia.

2020 on Facebook, so on 106.5 FM. And this game, no, a bit my trail goes so hard. Let me be answering to me. Aye, come on, come on, come on.

0: Okwa se na like it body no. 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Na come on, come on, come on, come on. Messi Facebook ni asompa 106.5 FM. 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Aye, come on, come on. And see a fie, ye best studios, near Baba Ditin Kumoka Cra. 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
1: yeah eja
0: mike was we no I saw green aha ntino I hope say we bia did them
1: there yakopon adum we bia go ko na mo so e
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1: well I mean it can fast that ne en chia kesie ma Sompa TV ne Sompa Radio mpenifo ne etiefo nyina yes eduru sabre se dia football baby ba fa bia football
0: sure
1: 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So what should be a crabby about cause more Mexico for if you say your boy World Cup, the beer move movie.
0: Sure.
1: A bri beer
0: 18 consecutive time.
1: World Cup bo papa.
0: Sure.
1: A ba World Cup wa. And for money agro. Omuni bopa. Na oko or maba cause moon so more players are omedian tinti mapa or FIFA.
0: Sure.
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0: Mexico US 94 yeah.
1: Papa because now omo dos in America it is and 2026 World Cup you are boy aya na ma me kai 1994
0: okay
1: and only World Cup ba ko me hunu say ye excited pa na e mo de pa since I'm any few football na we so ya be kan hu bi because in future se no omo FIFA hyehye ya omo de tu akwan mu a akwakoye enkromien san ye bo na enkromien san nyina obi agye atum na ayese obi ani agye se obebo football no
0: okay
1: ama World Cup we ayɛ sronko paa ayɛ sronko paa pa pa pa
0: enti quick one prediction South Africa Mexico obi beka say 2-10 Sabarada ni opening good man South Africa Rafael Marquez
1: be 2-2
0: oh yes
1: be 2-2 yes
0: 2-2
1: first half Mexico be show me 1-0 but second half ye be bought 3 goals ama ball ni be ye 2-2
0: 2-2
1: yeah
0: 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what I'm on for Facebook, and yeah, Sumpa 106.5 FM. 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And I'm a Kunsuko Joe Kroma say, Mexico 2, South Africa 0. Sounds so soon, Suleiman Boateng, say, we can't hear you, your voice. Okay, I hope so. Be added there. 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

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106.5 FM Facebook na so mpa 106.5 FM mama wo ball no ten so na se we no eh fibu ball we be say fibu shot at the ma we be say Rodwin Williams we be say do no boy dey intervention da ha we ya dey Rodwin Williams intervention enter here to what ahoma na na bia so eto ma e be pia da to ma bia so no etim akọ kama enso etim oh honum a chance no what to say about goalkeeper Rodwin Williams. A short from our branch here, friends. Zawit him there's a short to a player now. What's that? Goalkeeper Rodwin Williams. Yes. And it was so class, was so experience. I'm sweating more on Rodwin Williams. Why are you doing on? Then can I say about Nike Castle for a chance? No, so South Africa France, I could pinball and say, Bonababedi Forsa, when I sweat, I saw the question, South Africa for the Pier Pono Motipa, where Piazza now, South Africa Forsa, Wafabono, and when you want to sell Piazza that question now, South Africans, Mukwana, was switching to Berger, the Aquacuma Adams, a chance, no, so we're the old Brazza. Goalkeeper. Raul Gwababa Sobo said to us in your Bobby Sena made Timmy Summit. And Tanya Bobby said to me, so goalkeeper friends said Raul Chantua came and saw Ponocra or my friends and Mazico Machu Hanama. Where Piazza da Quacuma now Rayans, one of us switched to the Bokuma Faso or Hell just number 23 for Mexico. Mexico for the Pierre Pierpono Garato, that's what Lucibana Mukuna now sent us to South Africa. And so Mukuna Naku was with you playing as went to Manfa. Missile came way. I know better than Papa, my son said, we're South Africa to what tennis and who be an honor. And to what may you mistake what be Jack when we say opening game? What's our sister with Sayas channel? And ask him to trap. So we have four points. We have two now. We have one now. We have one now. We have one now. We have one now. We have one now. We have one now. We have one now. We have one now. We have one now. We have one now. We have one now. We have one now. We have one now. We have one now. We have one now. Johan Vasquez. One now. So the question. Cesar. What is our now? Mexico for the Pierre Pierre Mexico. Bomb the paper one switch it or provide that one with so come on, Mexico, but done in the home. Mexico for an asset for the Mexico, and so Pony Aquana, a Yaquana Quajama, my friend, some Mexico, a Yaquana Quajama, Mexico. Ref is today, ref, I did go kick. Ref is a born, a go kick, and you know. South Africa friend, I'm telling him. I'm Mexico friend, and as a South Africa friend, I'm telling him. Center referee Wharton Saparo, one on, and I know what Jama Twyrem, and Jama Sakemwe.

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Julian Quenos. It's a turning part of Warden Mamwana Kati. So, Warden Mamanasa, Warden Akati. David, I'm Facebook. Mazico Fona so Jerry Mazico Fona said Ron Ray Williams, what's your sort of question? Mazico, I'm gonna go for a time. Julian Quenos, 1-1 breaking the virginity of the game under 8 minutes, 50 seconds. Under 8 minutes, 50 seconds. Mexico for now breaking the virginity of the game. Say my car is a game way, but our game with both teams to score. And the chance Mexico for now breaking the virginity of the game. Rod Will Williams selling your porno. And our tunnel home, Opiano Coma, Orefes, Ebrel, Modiba, and a Modiba Colusu control. Julian Quenos for now breaking the virginity of the game. Mexico 1, South Africa 0. Sa 2-10, Shabalala, to attend the kind. Rafael Marquez, I'm a taker. And Jerry, I'm a quack.

Eighty days, South Africa 0, Mexico 1. Mexico ni abran chaba kwati form. E se di abran ha, otra form na cha abra. Na wo 1 minute point open ma onya ha. Ti 1 minute pa na wo. Di atense Facebook na say ya ha, Hugo Bruce no no. Hugo Bruce head coach. Ona na abada so say say odi say atro no di was for tactics ha. So be very ni tactics na bi answer team akokoma. Still Mexico 1, South Africa 0. Mexico 1 e pia pia ba no kan some own half. Ti aso jabet so Mexico

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I'm a brand so mobile. Bear brand is a bear ball. And see, auntie, what would be in one? It's a time since I'm money to talk to my near Glamu. Now you're called Mexico. Now you're called five. Began sweating the floor of the abroad. Now began sweating. I come on. Gentle, I came to Borucra Mexico a chance. 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

0: enti ehwe ne atoato ahoma na eguso ye pusupusu ebenya jevre pomwo Mexico City stadium na ahwese na bibian so etima kwa kama eya kona kika kwa jama Mexico wan to trap jabo na simo na so Rodwin Williams, I was so born himself to trade. So, South Africa for him, maybe I don't say frustration. I can't have an answer. I'm saying, if I want to embrace it, bruh. Yes, sir. Bibia be fine. Ma bibia be fine. Yeah, twa game support kura. Mexico for no man ka search honum. It's you the for message the same fafa 0556527771. Operation fafa ho asan se Facebook na onso asa ya. It's for message the same fafa 0556 ba jome ka safre. Me se for message operation we game we fafa on 0556527771. What the fa hon man? Yeah, we can kind of come on. And sweat to me, Jaman. Say, Facebook, no. On sweet to me, Jaman, yeah. So I'm going to tell my baby, I'm going to be answering to my uncle. Come on. Sima, come on, to me, and so I do for. Ben Mike, the mommy, now I know. So far, so good. Two teams, no. Whom, madam, want to say?
1: Yeah, about 30 minutes. Na speed game, Mexico for any bono. A very, very, very high. A mass of Africans, no, or Muntimim. Any composure with the ball, they can't control the ball. So without the ball, no, Omo hundi Omo ye, and with the ball, so Omo hundi Omo ye. Oh, it's a ball cutter, Omo na. Yeji ya the koshe Omo. So tactically, they are out from the game. Ama Mexico for no open play. Omo both game to the stand say, like I said, Omo dia fashe they are in festival. Yes. Eti any mama say Mexico for no sada. South Africa for no subibri, and then one cry, and then one cry. Minia,
0: it is silence. It turns instead of Sarah and Mexico for it must start a speed game on, and young one. Aha, and two and young one crowns wait to more honum. Now, so still, South Africa found out from a Kabakwamo, 8:20 a.m. South Africa from a Kabakwamo, and South Africa for me, some about 5:32 and 3 noom and 15 and the moon, you know. Oh yeah, yeah, yeah. What 2 grams is it? Was a son of the Nakaka. Jetra Bons, the Bona Marie Santa, and I said, Magical for the paper, Bono, Marca, Search Ronum, Bezikins, now Mukrekra Bono. My case, what else will come out, or no, that's who Krekra Bono, Kelato, Wachuaco, Grado, that's who Krekra Bono, so preface the refrain of foul. Refrain of foul, that's South Africa. Bukanzi, one of the Sina Chicago Fire FC, just 20 years and a winner. Mbukanzi, no. 1, 2, 3, put that one, small one, echo. First, I went to one for South Africa. Uma Baba Fabono, Sasuda Bachi Mukwana, Santa Circle, nice tenant. Was switching the book one for San Sandy for first room. South Africa, I'm going to play Piapono. Was switching Sadaban Fifin. Now, 1, 2, 3, probably I'm a German about Mukwana. Now South Africa, I'm going to play Piapono. I'm going to pass through now, so I'm going to come on. Mexico for the Huaco come on, still born and say, but I'm just now my fight for South Africa. South Africa for the quick crowd, I want to say, I do appear for breakfast today. Breakfast for Jama, Mexico. First zero card of the game. Akwadama Mukwana. First zero card of the game, Akwadama Mukwana. Topiwa Mukwana, or no? First zero card, Akwadama, or a sense of Takua. What do you call that? I know, so I know what thing. Takua, they call Fidago. Takua Mukwana, they call Fidago, so I know what thing. Bono Krikwa. Mexico on Casamacho Marques, what Tiasu Akakuma Kilato. Now, South Africa, Abel Mukuna, Santa Sakuna Center, was switched about Bukuma Faso, South Africa, the Krikra Bono. Mbokanzi, so one quick about Mbokanzi, I switch a nice tenant. We'll probably have Piazza tenant to that better goalkeeper, Rodrigo Williams. Rodrigo Williams at Tiaso, I switch the court when you found Fasuda Kakuma, said, and I said, Sipisi, when they quick about Sibisa, they passed it out to now South Africa. When I said the forward, then I was straight to the written house of Raul Rangel, Mukwena Paso Mano, Obienho, Obienho, Obienho, to be home Mukwena.

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1: They are playing the game like they are in a festival season. It will be a festival when you say you have a good do I say you see what that's how they
0: ain't no no yes and magical for how many when I come in South Africa for a fashion now I be here now sir
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0: Okay, it's an honor to play for long range now. And I'm supposed to have South Africa for pa. Mexico for the guitar board in my case. One of the people who are yet not be off of reference. I will find the foul jammer. My case. Refer the foul jammer. My case.
1: I feel officiating very disciplined. Pa.
0: As on passing. On passing, yeah. On passing, yeah.
1: Very disciplined.
0: On passing, yeah. I'm passing by. And then they intimidate you. Yeah, sir. My can't just say, sir, I didn't mind, you know. Now I'm hearing from my life. Yeah, so come on. Jean-Troy came, no, sir. Jean-Troy came, no, sir.

0: Central Games Bonukuta, first time in 20, among my friends in South Africa. First time in 20, 21 minutes. So, Kafu, who Kafu? The legend, sir, France, then, see, no, oh, Jamu, Japan, Korea, 202. Now, I know, so, sir, Jamu, 206.
1: Both for US 94.
0: Oh, okay.
1: Very
0: US 94,
1: young.
0: 98. Japan, Korea, 202.
1: Japan, 2002, but we are the captain band, the man. And we do 2002. So since then, Brazil and Timmy, NG, World Cup, BAB. So one of the legends are, Ebeka said, Brazil for Adoni Pai, Kafu. Kafu, Abobra.
0: Bonakuta, South Africa, now Fifian from Mukwana, when I go forward with my channel, now South Africa, I'm going to send you forward back. We are not for us today. Ref is the game continue. W ref is it. We are in South perform 1-2-2. Hey, what's up, bro? Hey, I remember Juma. 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Yeah, say two man now. Yeah, two musu dana. Say, it's a boy who fiano man. Bonnie free kick. I call Jama South Africa. Bonnie free kick.
1: One thing is, Mukwana original boy. We bought almost 46 free kicks. Ah, we didn't assist power. South African league in him. The crosses, the kicks, very very dangerous. It's yeah, the kick we see, ebe.
0: So Bureau Mukwana, why do you put that one there, Simon? And so, one rock of him, one there, P. My goodness. Modis, I put that one there, Simon, a chance for South Africa, and so, Mazico Fraba Bajibono, Julian Crane, Swano, Nelson, I ran a corner, and that's a working room.
1: A Quimun is your gun in
0: me. A very penetrant. Julian Crane. When you're 29 years, we're seeing a kind of my air quarters there on a Saudi Pro League. No, it's a cool break. Yeah, quite a good place with the agreement. For a cool break, first half so far, 24 minutes.
1: Yeah,
0: South Africa 0, Mexico 1.
1: And okay, water break on Mukon football. No, I say, I feel now South Africans know a Munya Mukompo Janakakra. I feel no more final rhythm. I feel now, more course pieces are on beating me at their court. Mexicans, you know, penalty boxing. See, I think it's a good game. But one thing is, Emilia, referee named Boawodino. I like it, Papa. Very disciplined referee. Very, very disciplined. With one or two tackles, Obama warnings, he say, very, very good. I like it, Pa. Obi make us say, referee named Yetiawe, and now we're Yetiawe. Yes, we're here. A fair game. Very, very fair game. Yeah.
0: It's when you call cooling break. Cooling break now, quarantine. I want to say a hydrogen break. And you call pins when I say players and so pins with the gun. But then when mommy come for 21st and for my town, man. And I did live comment to answer to my dear brother and every and I said, now you may. So what to me can't swan up, maybe I want to pa. Good morning, every answer. Good afternoon, you may as well. That's a good evening, my Beyonce to me. Come on. Satika, any expert. And sweet to furniture, and so, oh, yeah, swear, bra. Let me be answer, and to me, and come on. Yeah, the same say, you have to Tuma, nice, you have a call Mexico. Nah, I'm quite going to be answer, it's welcome. Send me cut on the first one, send a child of furniture, and can say, oh, turn to hell, run about, boom, here, a sentimental musician. How quite, we overseas. yane som perfect no the same building for each mum or ya swene brana bi bian so no intimi enko kama kama kama kama kama ba juwa sa efa free ya swene enko kama kama kama ti we no yare bia itu ase yare bia yesa yare bia yesa yare bia yesa yare bia yesa yare bia yesa yare bia yesa so no etimi or ya swene ti for each mum and so I saw an abdomen be answered. Ain't me go come, come, come, come, come, come, come, come, come, come, come, come, come, come, come, come, come, come, come, come, come, come, come, come, come, come, come, come, come, come, come, 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come, come, come, come, come, come, come, come, come, come, come, said that Missy and Eddie, eh? Don't you follow in there, yeah, nah, nah, nah, nah, nah, nah, nah, nah, nah, nah, nah, nah, nah, nah, nah, nah, nah, nah, nah, nah, nah, nah, nah, nah, nah, nah, nah, nah, nah, nah, nah, nah, nah, nah, nah, nah, nah, nah, nah, nah, nah, nah, nah, nah, nah, nah, nah, nah, nah, nah, nah, nah, nah, nah, nah, nah, nah, nah, nah, nah, nah, nah, nah, nah, nah, nah, nah, nah, nah, nah, nah, nah, nah, nah, nah, nah, nah, nah, now, South Africa for the Pia Piapono. South Africa, so Mugusu Pia Piapo possessed one as answer. Baby, I do them say, Nibana, partner, but Nibana, but put up one as Simo. First and answer, first and one, must go for a barber for Bono. Jimenez, one as I want a free son, one of Abedi. Just number 40 for South Africa. Mbukanzi, Mukanzi, I switched the Kobo Pomfaso, but Jimmy Akakuma. CBC, CBC are switching a couple of quaffers. Now, South Africa for the crook crap on South Africans. So I'm going to possess when I started when I'm from them. Now, Mexico almost 34. First up. Now, South Africa first. I know. Hey, just like him. So, Julian Crane was one of the Piamu Jack Bonabet, the Aquaman opponent. Mexico French Boma Tom Boise. Kilato was chance with Aquaman Vasquez. Vasquez, what you want also at Chasu da Quakma Breffers, Sisa Mont, what Chasu da Quakman, the goalkeeper, Raul Rentes, Nazar, Rental, Raul Rentes, what German Quakman, the captain, Nazar Vasquez, Vasquez, the Quakma Bonum, Vasquez, Center Circle Vasquez, where Pianso da Quakma, Lira. Lira, Lira and the Crook Bono, Edmond Mexico, Lira, Wasaba de Bono, but 200 my chance, that's all. Still once a chance, that's all. It's not defended by South Africa. Jean Troy came also. But I'm about to just number 8 for Mexico. Dago, what Piazza about Minifan Faso. Now, Bonababi, Abrante Fence, Alvado, Alvado, Roberto Alvado, where Piazza Simo Nasu Rodri Williams. What was so one search to cheat? Rodri Williams. What was so one search to cheat? What Jamu da Quakuma Mbukanzi, nice standing from Bukanzi. Bukanzi, that's who could crab on Bukanzi, but switched a cobble quack while I saw switched a quack to him. Bonacaco didn't the goalkeeper, Rodri Williams. What to the Rodri Williams. As the pressure be ahead and head and in the zone. What you born out of a pen or there? Or pick up one next one else will be on a Vasquez. What the one quack what you born now, but it's Santa Circle, Mexico. Bombing a pussy on a song set for it. Yeah, Mexico has a so game, you know, all my South Africa has a mom 12 game power.
1: And okay, now, South Africans, you know, I don't know, I guess you almost receive from. Three back system now, omo bono, because omo lose balls easy, omo lose balls easy, too easy balls. Ama Mexico for ni sad omo so pan bebre, omo sad omo so bebre. Na de ba kuni se omo breaki omo build up na, omo ifa bo ni nyashi, omo timi breaki build up na Mexico for ni counter press no, omo timi anjia. South African for ni three center na omo hundi omo de bo ni yebi. No, my question born too easy. It's a Mexico defense, no, as a mock holiday. make my can say make holiday.
0: And the Mexicans defenders now as an one on holidays. They are on holidays some as a pressure behind so head am almost so. Pressure behind head am almost so. So say keep on. So far so good for my offense Mexico. Jan Twakano so born our baby Mbokanzi, one of Kukwa born Mbokanzi, Watuno Bwas or Piansuda Quetri, now South Africa, one Bobo Roman Casancasa own half one of them. Rago Williams or Pierre Go Post Roman Bell. Hey! And Jerry has a son, I'm saying, at what to come on, Jerry. Na Yakofa de Free Mexico, never be answered on. At my chance, that's all South Africa in the corner. And Jerry, I'm saying, at what to come on, Jerry. Na yakwa ko father free stood away from Mexico na octopus and then I say ha ko the sugar and sweat was so the amount.

the fastest walk to him. Jesus, Goliato, now on a swap, you're back to number 20. And one fastest, and watch you, the Piaquani goalkeeper, and so up here, and so back here, Raru Ranka, now Ranka up here, and so everyone come out the goal scorer, Julian, now say one of three attacks here, and you're attacking Troy for South Africa. Attacking Troy for South Africa. Attacking trainer Kodama South Africa. Who run on Facebook and Aswa. Sompa FM Sunyani 98.9 live. You be so ever. Facebook comment to know. I would Jack Jilali. I'll see watching you live from Prokum. Great job, Sompa. Mexico 3. And Santeno, so good job, Bell Standard. I'm watching you live from Abisim. Anani Kunsu Kodokrum. Mexico 2, South Africa 0. And on a channel, Sadiaba. I don't want to say. Odiano Sober joining show live on the Facebook or like page and Max Ruffalo. That is young Sokwe coming now, Bonabini. Mexico, Patu, Brian Gutiana, Swatel, Wakama, Rick Lara, Nanapia, and Silvanakuma, Arafaro, Phil Daco, Nana Sopia, and Silvanakuma, Avante Fellow, Vartan, and Shabby, Avante D, and Shari, Udribe Motiba, Wasabona Saplerina. Nice tackling. Israel Reyes. Honorable to Toro. Now a 20 Paso Banakodi. Apprentice Feno. Alvarado Roberto. Wajamo Salaf 20. Mexico. Mapia. Back to goal squad. Wajamo. A chance for Mexico. Debbie Rowan Williams. Wajamo on a come up. Vori Williams at Chibono. Vori Williams. Wajamo on a come up. FIFA World Cup 2026. Three countries in a hosting. United States of America, Mexico, Canada. I'm on a cab on my hosting. This World Cup. World Cup ready, I don't see. I don't see. Pa. Now, body and true. Edema, Mexico. My 20-10 passo, Bonabedi, Eric Lara, was switching play. I'm a Bonabedi, I'm going to win Israel Reynes, I'm going to win 24, Mexico, I'm going to win. I'm going to win Tromboise, Now, Bonabedi, I'm going to win Cesar Montes, back to Eric Lira to Alvaro Fidalgo up here, Eddie Benkona Tati, back to Apprentice Eric Lira to Apprentice, and Israel Nakitabono for Mexico, with Peter Manakwana counting, Cesar Montes to Apprentice, and so Juan Vasquez to Jusus Goliato, and Swatati, and one silver of Eric Lira control on the camera, and was Santa Sequapia. And I'm gonna come out, I'm gonna take down so the brand new Gutierrez. I'm gonna swap Tamu Batu, Juan Vasquez. Vasquez to captain, Batu, Juan Vasquez game. I'm gonna swap Tachaguan goalkeeper. Raul Ranka, the national center. And I see Simo, Apimor, and Tiago. Nayan Tosso, Panaquari, Mexico, Jesus, Goliato. Jesus Galato. Now I'm gonna control that here. Panaquari, Mexico, and South Africa. I'm gonna come out. Watati and the Bonacoma, Rotin Tensori Shitoli, Wapia and the Bono Sakurati, Rako Kuluso Mutau. Now Mutau saw control of South Africa. Kuluso Mutau, Mutau Atachi, and I'm Rakoma Tibo Mukwena, Tibo, Wasanaman Tempos, a sweet play, and Swakoso. Now Bono Sakuri, a bunch of an imbokas by one of Smetans in Africa. Bonia Cookie, a Brent Tefeno, Larry Foster, Bono Bueno, and I say Helena Pimiano, and I'm probably way off target. And only one Semenano, General Anthony. Give no pressure home, Allah. Yeah. Yeah, that's awesome. Bono Cody, I brought to the gym, so in Bekazili, in Bokazi,
Tina no atire. Na ya twa so so kontra kwa ya sitoli. Na sitoli da wakoma in kozina talo CBC. Ana so pia. Ana bona kona pimbo no wa chance. Na sorry go ma go di goalkeeper. Bona very goalkeeper. Na bona very maxi koma kontra kwa prank good seven spot to. Avarato Roberto Ubrato. Ubrato ni bel kona no antimasa. Umi kamfara kwa. Na bona very abrantenji. Answer is law Irines. Ana so kontra kama. Wajamo. Ana kwa yesul Goliato. Na ana so pia kama. Na prantenji one just one basket. One basket Garcia. Back to Eric Lira. Eric Leon Putu Pop to Brentendi and Alvarado Fotago now so control Mexico I'm up here people on a tiki-taka Ecuador Mexico 38 minutes Mexico 1 South Africa 0 now young Tosso Bonabidi a Brentendi 1 Vasquez and also 10 Lira Eric Davi Bonantianco Graffi watch me be Eric Lira Graffi no Asma Senya Batire Nyamutre, my game is fair play. Who's that Hugo Bruce? What's Roger Naso? 74-year-old Hugo Bruce. What's Roger Naso? And there is a cry. The man tent from a cabaco. Rick Lira Bonapena, Rick Sefeno. Yaya, she told you. But Shannon Osa, Jeffrey, Masidavi Yamabosa. Yamabosa. Once more, no. Now I am Tosso and Famamo Ponapedi, Abrante Jansole, Cesar Montiel, the Cesar Montiel, Monocoma, Israel Reyes, Israel, but beyond but 2-1-2 is better. Tap, tap, tap, and I switch. And Bonatiaco, Bonabuacamo, South Africa, I want to put an arm with the Bonate, Yellow Nigrianca, Calasidia. Now, Ponapedi, Abrante Feno. Alvarado Roberto. Alvarado Roberto. Uva Menso Mensikwa. Nye Isekra. The Bia Boma. Pakra Boma said them. Security is very tight. Kisa tight Tayedi. Now, Yantro Bonabedi. Mexico. Wakonchi Donakoma. Juan Vasquez, goalkeeper Raul Rangel. Don't say the map you want to come up, Bonnie and say, Bonacori, she told you about come on. Yes, Africa, I'm a welcome. Bonacori, Mexico, but control of Bonacora, who him it is. And when I saw control, now 1-2, ta ta ta. Now, Bonac me, Akoria and Tintin, and so Jesus Goliato, but jump one and come up, and a Bonacor from Eric Lira, Lira to Julian, to the circle when I come up, Bonacora for Fidaro, and now should I be. Cluso Tao, why you want to come out once me and say, no, I am Tosso, Bonabidi, Abrante Jansore, Alvarado, Fitago, El Sakocho, Julian, De Gosfera, Osakai, Adama Alacalasia, now Bonabidi, Abrante Jansore, Israel, Israel for Morocco, Morocco, Abrante Israel for Tiffany Mexico, now I'm going to come out, Mexico, now I'm here, and so when I come out, Abrante for Eric Lira, Lira also you play in Asuman and Tiago, now when I say in Mexico, I'm going to come out, Mexico at times, la la la la la la la, what a save, what a save, what a save. Bobby Williams, Raul Jimenez, Rafi Sibori offside, it's Yafaman and 20 and more, Mamma Mia, Gion Anuente, Anuente, pa pa pa pa pa pa pa pa. Now South Africa for a country when it come up, Bonapedi, Abrante Jansone, Alvaro Federico, Federico to Eric Lira, Lira to Cesar Montiel, but to Brian Gutierrez, Julian, the goal scorer, a chance, Mexico, Debbie, pointing out, say, am I about a small Mexico, Debbie, what up, people, wow, wow, wow, wow, Nine to us, Bona Cody, South Africa, I'm not going to, I'm a gentle, I'm a wonderful, South Africa, kill on entry, exactly 43 minutes, South Africa 0, Mexico 1. Mexico 1, South Africa 0. Nyeze kra, Nyeze, give me a shit. 43 minutes, Niabo.
Now you trust all Ponacori, a rental finish to Toliaya, a two table home quenna, Tibo Torantefano, Kulusomota, Ime Kony, CBC, now Pat Torantenti, and in Pekazili in Bokazi, and also want to come up. In Bukasi, you appear to want to come out to the Adams, and also appear, and I want to come out right for email coming, email coming to Tabo Mukwena, Mukwena, and also Tati, Mommy and Pravity, a Brevet Lady of four star two, and every witness, now said you want to finish the medical, no more control to come out, Bonacuri, a protein tensor. Rabu Jimenez, the way I said that you want to come out, everyone else come out, Bonabidi, a Brent Finale, Varo Fidargo, we have one a small child that's ready, Bonnie and say, Bonacuri, South Africa, a protein day, and Irami. Rain and so coach when I come out of my Toli. Now she told it to Tebo Mukwena, Tebo, or the Bona Kama, a Brenton Dini Lela four star control. Now, South Africa, Umbobibi, my cross that small and a small approvy, or Pedan and Sasa, Ravisi Massa Debbie, Ekona kick. Ravisi Ekona kick. Ravisi Ekona kick. Exactly 43 minutes, Miabo. Exactly 43 minutes. Any Abo. Mexico 1, South Africa 0. You're live on Taiwan Media and Sumpa Media Group platform, the BALIFO. And here's the crowd. Walk up, Ahani headquarters, no. Walk up commentary, Ahani headquarters, no. Mama, me and I'm going to pass to South Africa. We're here. And I want to see more. Born away, born a small South Africa. Baby. Mexico for now, Pimon Kama. Now, born a Cody, a Rantente, and in Bokazi. Goalkeeper Raul Rangala Tiwana Kama. Easy for goalkeeper. What a shot. What a shot. Bonnie Queen and a goalkeeper. No, so much gem. Then a Jake Chiatu. Now, I am to also Bonacori. A Branton Dennis Jesus Galato. Wapia Edmond Amanati. Juan Vasquez. A control and a come up for Mexico. Juan Vasquez a control. One Vasquez a control now, Bonacori, goalkeeper Raul Rangala, Rangala Contrapia, and so Edibana Coma, a Bertrand Jensen, one Vasquez back to Cesar Montiel's Rosa Contrapano, and Vero Fidel go to Ben Gutierrez. Now, Mexico, a Mupia Pia Bonacama, now I want a small, a chance for Mexico, Julian or Williams, Mamma mia, nine threshold Bonacori. A Brenton Tensori, Jesus Goliato, Jesus Goliato, and also a coach will come out for Mexico. But Pia, everyone come out, Juan Vasquez in Sasate, Eric Lira, and also Pia. No, Gilmore Entry, and Cafeda, now Bonacori, Juan Vasquez to a Brenton Tensori. Cesar Montiel's back to one first guy's back to the goalkeeper. Raul Rangel. Exactly about 4 minutes in the account for the 5 minutes. So we are playing an additional time of 4 minutes. Goalkeeper Raul Rangel. I'm sure I said, Chamanawano. Bon appétit. Raul Jimenez. Wapim Ranso. Bon appétit. Abrante Jansore. Mbekazili in Bokazi. Bonso Chucky, I said 3. Ha! Upoku Chirichiremano Pano. And a Pano, former referee Thomas Mugushevchenko Chirichiremu say, Unyatra. Aye, 5 seconds. Jiran have never finished Kai. Baku, Mienu, Mian Sano, I've answered the 2. Yes, Adianka. Ha! Kadia Deni Yeno. In Timana Diano, I say, referee, no, I am strict on the rules. It's answer. My game is fair play. Now I am to us with Yaya Shitoli. Control come out. Teboho Mukwena back to Kuliso Mutau. Without to Teboho Mukwena. Teboho to Arantete. And so at it. JD and Adams want to control South Africa. Yeah, when I'm going to play. But JD Sanjo Pau. Now, Yam Tuaso. South Africa. Chafuana. South Africa. Masochifo. Is it what they're going to kick? Yeah. South Africa for the Russian referee. I'm not seeing a sort of chaffle. I said, Debbie, me man crying. Oh, boy. I'm not crying. And what's 4 minutes? About 2 minutes. I got 2 minutes.
Kevin Anoete Alvarado Roberto Javier Aguri Ose Kushuno Okana Kasasa Evachemini Pomeriamao Now Giminasa Pimana Kori Roy Williams South Africa goalkeeper Osai a captain now at one tempasso, or the Bonacuma Kuluso Mutao, Mutao Pia, and Makama Tabo Homu Kona Tabopia, and on a T9 Swan Bonacuri South Africa, yeah, welcome all. Now, Mexico, Bonacuri, Jimenez Raul, Raul to Julian the Ghost Quarter, Julian Alcaracha player, where I want to smash China South Africa, yeah, yeah, Mexico, Mexico, Cade, South Africa to Esan Sansu, Esan Sir. Mexico, come in two. What time is? Yeah, South Africa. A jump guamuchem. Pa. A jump guamuchem. For me, they said a toss on your boy, a mumian, sir. I can't any tat. Pair two, now just 4 minutes now. So now, but I'm in South Africa. Then we put a trash and go for the bomb and some proud. Some of applause. El Kurama Omo Mahunsa Graffy Pereira or the Fede Canning up on a year. First 45, last 4 minutes. I'm on a year. South Africa, I went off from a cup of common 20. And Tia Savano Ura Musua. Marevi, sir, it is dumb our sumpa FM Sunyana 98.9. It demo Uram Ansua, Kumasi Sumpa 93.1. Kumasi dem Akra, a 106.5. It is dumb our Ubian Sunyabi Tier or the nation's capital. It is demo Uram El Sunyani, the original capital 98.9. It demo Uram Elon Kranz 90.7. It dumb Tetumai. Blue East Capital 106.20 them Takrati 103.3 and Atakwa 101.1 the D and the team second half of the Sasia and also the team with Tiswampa 98 points as I made you Poku Thomas Shevchenko and Twasweer Mamu.

0: First half, I think about Nigeria, yeah. Mexico City Stadium. World Cup 2026. Mexico, US of A, Canada. Hello, join the next one starting. If you're the kind, what is said the life coming to us waiting with that brown? Nana, I'm not even going to answer no. You know, I'm not. Smile, yam, first off, Mexico 1, South Africa 0. First off, Mexico 1, South Africa 0. Game, no one is saying. Remember, I swear, and I'm so ready to swap one swagger today. Let me swear to my come on. So far, so good. First half for the banner here. My name is Eja. Quick one, I think.
1: Very nice game. Nah.
0: My name is our prediction. What kind of air? And I say, no, off air.
1: My kind of air.
0: Okay.
1: Say, first half, 1-0 against South Africa. But second half, yeah, a big goes, but South Africans know, my own game, ne, more build up, ninko ye. Omo qualities no as a were from Kakra and omo lose ball too easy. Omo find it very hard. Say omo bet me the ball I call mekan say Mexico for no pon him. Omo find it very, very difficult. It's a man game no I balance. I'm a Mexico for no kwan you who omo all the field. Mexico for no kwan runs but yeah, we second half no AB announce say be ba na Hugo Bruce Eddie say say be aba South Africa game nim ama bi an kunim dey be ba na draw bi aba. Yeah,
0: okay, internal on Terrence second half no over defense Hugo Bruce versus Sunday game nim na that is what we run first half no yeah say second half no so bit man sana na nim so no etime akọ kama dey ama South Africa na mum Mexico asaba ko South Africa intimate Freddy Kain Albany every year at Mexico City Stadium. And we can want the third time out. So, stadium, they host World Cup. And I said, host 78, 86, 2026. As our opening game. And we're going
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2: And yet the Muampa, the Sesadia, Educhem Atlantic International University, America Memo, about Dr. Dujanfi Babasu, honorary degree as a professor in biology in herbal medicine. 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And Miss Mikonesina and Shadam.
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0: Sedi kan ka chona first half na bana weye. South Africa and show me Mexico twa make ba kwa. Almost 21 team. Kemu no. Tu Rian, hey no so no nya the only goal I know sweat ma ba mu. Zero card no. Eh ba ko na sweat ma pie mu. In studios, what my coach am at na say. Sa so na pastor Francis James wa hanom. Ye did the game no mun koma. Second half we say akofa and sweat me dia bro. Adoma coach am eh. Ba cho na wi aboko.
1: Safo. Nyame adom na so eh.
0: Oh na ko pa adom.
1: Eh the radio say.
0: Na first half abana we ye. My name is two teams no.
1: Yeah.
0: Performance wise, we want more than say. And then, how are the two teams, you know, coaches, you know, approach on the real game, you know? First half, so far, two teams, you know, the more than say.
1: So, if my answer now, I'm checking your phone, you know. There is a few things, and I'm noticing.
0: Okay.
1: And as I'm noting it down, as far as first half, we are concerned.
0: Okay.
1: Share the game, you know, be a game plan out the real game, you know.
0: Okay.
1: Everybody wants to impress.
0: Sure.
1: South Africa per se, Ochre, we are seeing, you know, say they deserve to be there.
0: Sure.
1: And Mexico, so, Ochre, say the reason they are Mexicans, the reason they are a host nation.
0: Sure.
1: Inti, and then I'm a priyapriyaba. And Ochre, kwanya go ni fast by first go, no, a buy, it was some few defensive error.
0: Sure.
1: And they go in the buy. And Ochre, after that, you know, the South Africans are trying as much as possible to cover their tracks.
0: Sure.
1: But any more than farmer, niyami mi hunono. Because we umbe timi e process ibo ndi.
0: First half process South Africa 37, Mexico
1: 63.
0: 37,
1: 63. Say, Ochre, South Africans, no. Amo made the answer born in Fifi, one the born in Queen Nimica Crabia. She answer before, yeah, hot bite. No, all the formation is two, you know, I'm they want to play the ball in the midfield.
0: Yeah,
1: now that is exactly what they are doing. In this woman, you're born as woman Lucy, make for near break here.
0: Yeah,
1: pressure down also. In Tosha, a more passable crana. Now, but we want to pass them on the opponent. We want to pass them on the opponent. In there are some sort of such pieces be on pieces no more pass and getting no almost pass and co
0: some short passes no
1: and co and he said it could do any more even connecting to the post cramp on iodine.
0: I said, I first I went more my Vasquez money other guys
1: on your holiday,
0: yeah, holiday and
1: And Mexicans no are missing some chances. Oh, yeah, first said, I'm a goalkeeper, no,
0: right.
1: Yes, he's trying. He's trying. And then the three back, no? And so, and so about four, three, five.
0: About five, three.
1: Five, three, three.
0: About, I'm hearing information. The, so about
1: three, five, three, two, three, rather. Nah. And at Medford moment, about five.
0: Yeah. About Medford, five, yeah.
1: And yeah, three, five, two. Yeah. Okay, a Chihona, South African, a Chihono. Omona, Omo try say, Omo be building some compact game, Kakra. And then America, and then America who go, but, Bruce, or pay that compact game. Sure. We caught, we need actually, we caught, we need actually. Into your non-defense now, to cover up with the errors of the midfield. Because you see how here midfield, need here, or my Juma and I say, I break it, Kakra.
0: Or first half.
1: Or first half, no.
0: Okay.
1: That's why, because Usher intentional, or my deco game, no man. They intend, they say, on big Jina midfield and more. Then they float the ball to two nowhere anymore now. Umbet me are connected to the net.
0: Sure.
1: But midfield needs me connected. And I'm bakum yenu a be console no crano. The two fronts no into me nye jumano send ye nkawamo pe. Me limse what it baby I'm go na me defi bana. Inti the pressure now lies on the defense. And omu and a goalkeeping no, goalkeeping side no, and I try to defend the post. Sebe your mum concede more goals. Either than that, anka omo concede bear two or three.
0: What's your five for?
1: A team
0: no
1: over five.
0: No, but midfield is there's no two.
1: Okay.
0: Nah.
1: Aha. Now, see, it tells you why the midfield is not working.
0: Yeah. 3-5. It was 5-3-2.
1: Aha.
0: It was above Foster. And we were in him. Rennes.
1: Okay.
0: We were in him. Now, in fifth, so Adams, Mukwena, and so on. And Seto on the son of our honum being two three or boom when miss for the honum. And
1: now, you know, Savoy. Now it tells you why the midfield and the attacking front no is not working. Now pressure better defense, so I'm gonna try to defend more.
0: Sure.
1: Now South Africa is defending more than attacking.
0: Okay.
1: Instead of say, Odeka, why defend? Ankama Mexico phone. On the moment defending, you can say, oh, defending the goal now. Okay. But on the moment, it's coming more at you. And then I make us a pressure better defense and so any goalkeeping side no so in South Africa and South Africa for Afrom. So how man take care now he go Bruce and sa formation no kakra anya hwe kra no one of the defense no should move in to support the midfield now kan ya hwe no omo no kind of 4-4-2 formation but with a 4-4-2 no even though we about 5-3-2 na but with the mindset of 4-4-2 na we yi inti ebema defense ne baako always oba be camp midfield ne we push midfield no to say

0: Odivo, Ben Mike, and Mamma, I ain't come more. Going to second half. Then I South Africa for one year. Some person more taken on. And then, over the fence, Mexico coach. Second half, he on a super say game, no arena because oh, no, he said the one of my assets. I'm Mexico for him. Obiar expect to say game at the end of 90 minutes on. A group there going to the second half, two teams on. Then, Omonye. Sebi a draw peri ne bit maybe a draw per drones bit my nya draw no na bi a kwaka madam both nations no
1: good and chena second half no best at but if any say South Africa for no born no more born
0: okay
1: se bibi be bad dia minim but omako break ya ye be ye basic half dia minim say omo best switch formation bi kakra ma ensisanaba because say South Africa for omo bo high pressing game and Mexico for so bo high pressing game but instead of say South Africa for no be nya abotre na omo midfield no manya composure ho no there's no composure obi antim gutabo on midfield ho
0: okay
1: it am abo ni si omo so say antim ni say bi going forward no omo be insachire kakra and as omo timi find redema South Africa for bi antim shego.
0: Okay.
1: Team no more. Ni papa ko ni enche go or bia ti mi che go. I think so my changes kra. Enti anwe ya e betim ni bibi en sisan e aba. E na Mexico fo so hunu se South Africa fo en kofobia omo ahoodin o. Omo ahoodin papa enti se Mexico fo na dwon mo se omo di ahoodin ni high pressing no be ma omo a. South Africa fo wit ma bo bia e fe no counter press. Obeko low block no wa press you. No, the Abetinica.
0: Okay.
1: It's the second half we DBC.
0: It's the second half we heard DBC. So I'm going to watch a quick one. Second half, what expectation from two nations?
2: I'm looking forward to South Africa for this year, a dear free or more the mistakes are more in the first half, no, to cover up with or more home for the second half. Now, fee Mexico, so there are a lot of chances are almost say no in the first half. Okay. If Omo Sia de Frimo Ababaka. See, see, we are changes. South Africa a changes. But Mexico, I mean, you say Mexico a change, be a yet. But se Mexico be a changer. Obey no, Abia from the 60th minute. And I say, Bia, a little about 60th minute.
0: No. From 55th, Elko 60th
2: minute. That's when we change now the buy, you know, when we steady. Almost when who say, okay, near where they bend, near where they bend. So let me combine near what hold that and then near the abano. I may be surprised if South Africa etekano with the current we are almost player almost they may and Mexico. So may not surprise if they add more.
0: Okay. It's our domain match, and Pastor Francis Ajin, what Tom can second half of them, and I start here until Gusso, Etwa. I'm so much for formula and now yeah fry wood to me yeah tin to egu so to atwa mano to tuma ibi pian atum da mana bibian so no it's my kwa na mo sese le juma de no I start best mano back so maziku this South Africa ka ba kwa omo so intinti twe ni mame na afi yem na he dane ho aba he pa na ye pian maziku for no so no etimi atu na bibian so etimi kama Okay. Aye, into whatever bra. Bra never hurry in mamma, and yeah, you know, yeah, from and every bounce into me and come on. See, I'm on the toma. You bet him, son. A piano to me, and so et him that my name, minim, Odi for my mess, I'm bra honum. Now, South Africa for a quick change. CCA, quick change, you're my dear by Yemsa, no normal days. Anything you'll bear quick change in such a. If you game plan, no game play, ground bottom. It's Mr. Quick change who go boost by in such a early stage.
1: No coach be a quick changer. Now it means why my fan is a undermine game near and now Sebeka's was steady game near and now Sebeka say why another game plan. Early substitutions be a baby and it means a coach, you know. We should have there from mistakes ni other corrections bia why into yenhwe say abia may you see the word abia because still no born that we see South Africa for so you who say abia or game though my changes but still high pressing nana Mexico for nebo kisi si akra komo ya South Africa for with the high pressing
0: into
1: yenhwe DBC
0: into your head DBC South Africa for no I'm saying changing the air about my son, I had on your game plan the second half. Series here, you know. I'm saying, no, you go so, you go super so, I'm on a 2 month. You be

0: Referee, see what you foul. What to the bottom? What is our quarterback pocket? Referee, are you run card? Let's stay with you, let's stay. Red card, I quarter my South Africa. First red card in 2026 World Cup. Hako and so Ariama. Yaya Sitoli. Yaya Sitoli, what did red card? Yaya Sitoli, what did red card? Yaya Sitoli. Wadi red card. I'm on my personal Kitadi Musa, Debbie. This is the approach of Manchester. South Africa had a red card.
1: Tim, this is one of the easiest decisions any referee could make. Pass no koye no. The player was very brilliant. Mekam Mexico attacker no. He knew, say, Otmi Ra Sitoli anymore. Adi ya obeti niya yana says either so be foul no. And now it's about and all these options were good for him. Now, even though Sebor and your penalty, when me and Shebor did but bringing one man down for South Africa and you leading 1-0 a very big advantage at the moment. And I know, sir, it is now from bad to worse for South Africa. Coach, no, our option be our honor. Our idea be to make a substitution because normally coaches need to meet the key to be 60 minutes. But or any idea to make a substitution now everything changes because red card aba the back four no obey your referee more now back four back referee and they saw Tottenham now John Hossa and he be a man short game be to say red cards bar pressure at the bar also one home records home we are playing against a home team order from a kabako and you also a red card down but I think sir South Africa should try and hold forth, but right now, the advantage is even bigger for Mexico.
0: Oh, heaven, a free kick for Mexico. South Africa, the red card. Yaya Sitoli, the red card. South Africa, Mexico, Jimenez. That'd be one up in 1-1. No, it's a kalakalakalakala. A fan chain. A Sibuoso. Who wants to know? Yeah! Yeah, Sitoli, Ono, NSL, Bo, Emma, Mexico, Enya, first goal, Ono, Asia, Kodi, red card, and then the air. In Sunam, Bono, pa. Eja, Egu, South Africa, fortune, 10 against 11, and I'm up. 10 against 11, and I'm up. 9 and 12, so who led it for Mexico? Back to Gutierrez, Brian, to who? A brand to Fernando Jimenez. I'm a personal. A chance for Mexico. Yee! Wawawa! Kuluso Mutau. Are you born a. Come on. Who saw Mutawa? You born a comma? Kill on Wentre. I know Antri Mexico for a Pego every day. I will pick goals. I will hear goals. Born a kind of kick. Pressure. At that set of. Pick up for us. SA for no pressure. I'm so. Bafana. Bafana. Bono. Akuna kick. Avaro de Nassau, Sacha, and Sobiano. Now, Bona, 70 South Africa, Mopri. Now, Mexico for a bonus, 2 minutes, my 71st. Now, 71st, I call. Bonnie, a draw for South Africa. Now, my 21 and Kamachi, I'm a Ponakudi. A Brunty, Tansori, CBC to Imakom, Pierre, when I come out. A Prince Tensori, Modiba to Imbokazi, Imbokazi, Pierre Wakoma, Imakom, Namakom, what was piano say what it's not such yet. A Prince Tensori, Mafusa, Modiba, Ubri, went to me uncontrollable, what it's not such yet. Now, Bonaguita, Mexico, Montiers, what control want to come out? I know and then Captain Adama Mahiko appear and the bonus him. What gentleman across center circle when I could Fidalgo to Juan Vasquez, Osaka, Genoa. Juan Vasquez, Wapia, Edwin, Pekon, First of Rakuma, Gilanto, Ranoswa, the National Center, Switch Play, and Sweat Yako, Subaraki, Mazikovetia for Debbie, Arantanet Nava, Avarato, Roberto, Osaka, Chivas, Juan Timianfa, I'm about to be a treasure train for South Africa. 54 minutes. Mexico 1, South Africa 0. Now, Bonacordi Julian, Wafleke, Bakil, Derby, South Africa. Omar, you Teboho, Mukwana, Teboho, Teboho, and the Bonacoma, Rentinti, and Sode Foster, Nana Swapia, Nana Bonacordi, a president Rainius, Rainius are control, and I want to come out Kuluso Mutao, Kuluso Mutao up here, and I want to say we're going to come out, and so the Taylor Adams, Adam Su. Tebohu, Mukwena, Mukwena de Weno, Akuma Modiba, Modiba Udribe, and so Kutuma Kama South Africa, I'm in a Chabonoso, now, Bonacordi, Tebohu, Mukwena, Tebohu, and the Bonacoma Tente, and so the Kuluso Mutao, Kuluso Mutao to Tebohu Mukwena, back to a Pratinity, and so the Tebohu, Wajamu Kama, the Bonacoma, a Rantewa was short, let's let me goalkeeper. Rankel Raul, and also a second of my Chivas, and one also a second, and once on and all. Now, Young Trasso, Bonaberry Mexico defender, Juan Vasquez, 27 years in ready, were control. Hariyama 29-year-old Sakama Lokomotiv Moscow Cesar Montiers. Now what jam kama and the bottom so kuna chini wana kama around a goleato. I don't swear jam and say wanna tina trash yet. Bona tina trash yet. Kyona Matri. I don't want Timmy Cafe now. Yeah, live on Sumpa 93.1 Kumasi and Sumpa 106.5 Akra 98.9 Sunyani. 19.7 in Kwanzaa, 106.1 Techimai, 103.3 Takrade, 101.1 Takwa, 9 in Twasso, Bonom Abedi, Mansiko, Eric Lira, back to Galeato, Wajamu de Bala Quality, Ebola Command, Captain, Montiel Caesar, Caesar Jamu, and Swede Bonabarachi, now. Bonacordi, South Africa, Teboho, Mutao. Now, Answa control and in suffering him, sir. A question him come up. Bonan Sabari, Teboho Mukwana, Teboho to Kuluso Mutao. Now Mutao, Torrententi. And then Cosita, answer him, Mexico Franjiboro. Bonaberry, Abrante, Dance, Raul Jimenez, Jimenez, our control. Now, the Chamu come up. We're behind the Bonacordi now. Bonacordi, a Soviet form. Yasobia Segu from Rafri Sidabi Yamabosa. 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And once I know. A Brante Jenny or Dibe Mufosa Motiba Shakama Mamuli Sanders, 30 years. And Wadi. Wakosa Brante Johnson. Eric Lira, 26 years. Cruz Azuro Hono Sinakai. And yet once more, Sumpa 98.9, Sumpa 93.1 Kumasi, 106.5 Fakra, 90.7 Ankranza. And once more, 101.1 Etakwa. Kilan Rantri. Kilan Rantri. Now, Bonia free kick, 58 minutes. Mexico 1, South Africa 0. And a free kick for Mexico. Free kick for Mexico. I'm a bonus small chance, Mexico. Bonny and say, oh, I'm a pin one of you. Bonapedi, a Brantin Jansore, Motiba, why a bonnet tempasso, or the bonus is Semu. Bonatina Trashe, a throw in for Mexico. Gianni Infantino, FIFA president. What's that, Caniatoso? I said, chill, relax. And I'm a Tiano Sakai. Now I'm to also Bonacordi, Eric Lila. Anawache Dabi Bono da Sukita Mexico wa kutukutu wache. Now, Bono Semedi Mexico. Adebana kama. Brentley Jansere. Alvarado back to the goalkeeper. Rangel to Vasquez 1. Juan Vasquez. Wapia Adebano Sokoma. Gerardo Toluca Honosinaka in 31 years. Jesus Gerardo, 31 years already. Now the ball command captain. Cesar Montiers. Montiers are controlled by the command. Pierre de Banacama, Vasquez, 1. Now at Tipraga, the point of an attack against Levin. And a start of a cable. Advantage for Mexico. I'm about a small attack. Mexico, and I'm sorry. Bonnie Gokic. I want to find Julian 29 years with Shekhar Mahal Kadashia. This season, 31 matches, 33 goals, 4 assists, 37 goals involvement in 31 games. Ed Mahal Kadashia. And here is a crowd from Ruta. And also now, next day, South Africa final. Now, I'm to also Bonacori. Abrante Jansore
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0: If me come now where you born at the bonuses, now you born at the treasure. Now I'm to also born at the Abrante Jansore. Ima come you set Karma Hanover 96, 22 years. Now I'm so control born to come out. Back to Abrante Jansore, Tebo Homu Kwanam Tebo Otu. Abrante Jansore, Inkosinati, Sibasi. Back to Rowan Williams. Rowan Williams, Mamali Sandans, 34 years, captain. Now a German, Edebona Kona. Abrante Jansore, Imbokazi, Imbekazili. Now I'm so control the camera, Rafi Atibibi, Gemino Anwate. Yes, across South Africa. I'm all substitution. South Africa, 10 past 20, Ebom. 10 past 20, Ebom.
1: I'm surprised. One man at the bench, and such as her. Whereas maybe Abiana Adams was playing well. Adams is in form. But I think now they have a natural winger. Ebom, they will try, yes. They will try, with my pick, taking some players on. Try to create chances for you. Because we're one man down. Who's near individual quality? And that's the reason why the 10 past 20 are about giving.
0: And I have Vincent and Pamin Chamamadista no. Nan Bono and Swabedi Mexico. Uwameo Hugo Bruce, 74-year-old Hugo Bruce. 10th April 1952. A Belgium referee, a Belgium coach. And I want to South Africa. Over 61 games. While winning 28. While draw 22, I lose 11. And we Hugo Bruce. 74 years nowadays. Why two changes on a Brenton Jansore? Telante in Bata with second Morondo Pirate to Nabum. So that was the kind of 10 past 20 from Mamelodi Sundance. So back game in the Yazakra. Now I am to us on the Bona Betty Hulan Murafi. I said Bonnie and Fowl Editia. The goal scorer Julian and the referee Pereira. Referee Pereira, Osidabi. Kulu somu down ni tinu ya sakola uye sadia magwa dani tinu eji bono ya fao 63 minutes Mexico 1 South Africa 0 enchebia Mexico sumaya sakrae Mexico coach Javier Aguri 67 years nowadi 1st December 1958 Walusu format is Panadama, Mexico, 29 games robo. Now I am tossing Bonaparte, Mexico. Wakonto wana kama, Adi Bono na Sabi, South Africa, Manteno. Tiboho Mukwena, back to Tempa Swani na Sabi. Bono and Swetina Trashe. Bono Swetina Trashe. Kimono Andre. And we're going to pa. FIFA World Cup, Aaron Sokoso, Enyeze Kura, first game, first red card abom. Enyeze, first red card abom, first goal abom. The home beer, you know. The home BI, you know, 2010. Amo Asia, Neno ya South Africa, and body tia Mexico, sa game no. Chabalala e jini dimbo papa. Jabulani e babono. And on Kobe, and my girl by 911. Wenzo Mexico ato Terekani. It's why, who is who? Who is who? 2026, Copa Mundial Tele FIFA 2026. And no one said, no, Bonacquari Captain Cesar Montes. But in your son, I said, Tramas and Samuel Hanabranche, Tabi, South Africa, for a Ibono. 65 minutes, Nebo, Mexico, 1, South Africa, 0.
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0: Now, you to us, Bonapetti, Abranche, John Sade, Coluso Montaro, yeah, welcome, South Africa, and Tanjaboro, Bonapetti, Mexico, Mexico, I'm a pass, no, no, Sabi. CBC, Wakon Chaman Kamapia Kwani goalkeeper, Rowan Williams, good old Rory Williams, Wakon Tempaso Tabby, a Protestant Jansode, René Santini and control, Mexico, Amosia substitution, a Protestant Jansode, Luis Chivas from Dynamo. I know Dynamo Moscow, I know Apple Kimim, Jose Mura, Mora Apple Kimim, and once I know to be a young team here, and young Saria, a Tujawa, Ubuakra, Nyan Twasu, Pona Kodi, South Africa, our center, Sakwa. CBC back to Tebo to CBC Dabi. That's what I finish them. Nyan Twasso Bonabedi Mexico. Raul Jimenez. Gilberto Mura. 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Omanyan Botre. 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Assist maker. Rick Lira, what you call Chuan Kama, Bonabedi, Mexico, Mura, Chivira, Chaze, go! Hey, go! Raul Jimenez! Mexico, Mexico, Mexico, Vicente Pabin, Cheme, Madridista.
1: Yes, it was always coming. After say red card, they buy no clearly chances. No, I shall say about the man Mexico. And one thing they say, "We team make any chance against you." One of the players I'm best born in the corner, Raul Jimenez. Born here anymore. There are so many players a chance to come home in Tianjin, but you give Raul Jimenez one chance, he scores. He's one of the most deadly players in that Mexican team, and the position I will take here and the type of space and muda with the man which you know. I'm not surprised. It is one of the easiest goals he could score. You put that one to this one, and it's Mexico to South Africa. So I believe if we do it, it is all done for South Africa. Game way, there's nothing you can get from this game. And Mexico leading you 2-0, having their home fans behind them, you know. I believe that it's now done deal for Man FN Mexico.
0: It's now done deal for Man FN Mexico. And here, Vicent and Pabin Treme Madridista. And the hydration break in Akoso. I'm going to go bonsoir and say, yeah, boy, and you're going to
1: so, I'm going to get to honor. Now, hydration break in Akoso. You call commercial.
3: I'm going to commercial.
1: Yes, yes. I see, I went here. I said, this is the most expensive World Cup you've ever had. 2.6 billion. US dollars and the US World Cup in general. No more, yes. I'm a commercial break, but be a chance get for a bar. It is covered into way. No, it is watched by all of everyone all over the world. Obia, yes, and he said, Obia, Okotosa side Hankuano. Every time be a World Cup, a more game, Biana, side
3: hydration,
1: yes. No, no, so I didn't have the Kakadia Shen. Oh, yes. One call, British contract, yes, I saw. And he will be a 30 seconds. We are to 1 minute. We are to toss a hand here. And see, time we do say this is for that betting company, no? Into our own at that time, all over the world. We I don't know how many Obiere, Obiere, we need view. Obiere, every single person Obiere. Yes, every single person is watching
2: in Chasso.
1: 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And so far, bit say Benjamin Asare. 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
1: 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Yes. And when you're how does it carry fever? So what does it? There is a some panel called you right now. Half time, he some panel. So
2: that's what's
1: yes, some panel. So. I what I say? So, and on say, I say, Bobo, no, say, on for my. That I did it here. Time then, so I am Fantoso. Sorry, time then, so I am Fantoso.
2: Now, body and train. Who wants to know? Walk out village. Vicentam, Pabin, Chamadressa, or see, go by 7 PM, 10 against 11. Advantage for musical, disadvantage for South Africa. Now, CDC, a 20 temper so South Africa. Mbata Tabi Mexico. I want you to find in 71 call Tabi Yakukuna Drash from Gimna Noetri Gimna Noetri Mika Ferakra Mexico for the press and Noetri Slavica for Mabre Hugo Bruce what's necessary now Poma Kori Rotten Tonsori one first guest with Pia Hedemana Kuma Jesus Goliato Part 2 Eric Lira, Lira to Mora, Mora to Cesar Montes. The goal scorer, Rahul Jimenez. Wabodi ama fuam, vuamte wando swing now. Nye play aketwa. Wachibono, Rahul Jimenez. The goal scorer, Rahul Jimenez. Ida be, let me say, a offside. Jose Rafael Pellanza. Pellanza, sa. Asuma se wabodi tem. Fama tona wabodi tem. Time no. I'm with us. And just so no. Get on where she. And when did my Mexico? I rewatch it. Bafana, Bafana, South Africa.
3: Simple sports.
2: Now, why you bought a tempo so now, but I'm in Mexico. I'm a controller. Come on. Now, but I'm ready. I'm a follow for Dargo. Rafi. No, a chance, Mexico, Debbie. 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Referee, Pereira. Osimon Tumwase. 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
4: New offside.
2: Referee, Osino. I didn't say, Chagu. Ha. And Tiahuasono. South Africa exactly 73 minutes. South Africa 0 Mexico 2 Mexico 2 South Africa 0 Red Karakwerama South Africa 10 against 11 Namobo Nan Bonakwari Mexico Patupa Nan Wadwanakuma Julian Dabi Yapimena Natural Nisashi Batum Yellow Card I want to tebo home kwana o sibafi. Why? I want to refina stop it or so with mama nche. Tebo home kwana o kwa bi. Go sit at CBC. Wa jela cut. Ay. CBC. Rafi Sidabi yamo bossa. Asiyamo bossa. They are taking our jobs, South Africa. I'm going to form a camion to Mexico. 2, South Africa 0. 9, Tosso, Bonacori, Arantin, Jansore. Gutierrez, Jamra Kumamura, Muran Tianfa, Bonacemedi, Chivas, Chivas, Epia, Henry Bonacorati, Bonacoma, the defender, Vasquez 1, 1-2. Arantin, Jansore. Chivas, Chivas 2. One a control when it come up. But the Bona come out Mura Terry and Divanabanfree, Brian Gutierrez. Gutierrez to Chivas up here. But the Bona come up and come out Faso, Grianto. But Jam would want to come out Chivas a control. Bona come out. Julian, good to go scorer. Back to Eric Lira. Lira to Chivas. Chivas to Julian. Julian back to Jimenez Raul. Now Julian to Daddy. Born in Yonse. Born already. Mexico. South Africa for him. I'm ready for you. Wah. Now I'm trusting on the Bona Cody. South Africa. I'm ready for you. Born no more. Raffi. I see what you found. I'm back to the intense Chivas, Luis Chivas, and JBR South Africa for a Sakrae, Sasuna, Mexico for a Sakrae, and T, R2, Naya 2-2, and 1-7, 75 minutes, Mexico 2, South Africa 0. This entrepreneur, Manchester, South Africa for a Chivas, Mexico for a Chivas.
1: Yes, the type of players are Mexico for the more banner. They are still trying to put more pressure on South Africa. But be a junior there, a group series. You try, so when you're game between them, you get goals. You try to pick goals, you're going to crack. Say, be a little, you know, say, be a game, be quiet, then crack. You try, say, wait to make the goals, not cover home to qualify. Because you know, say, apart from the first two, there's also the third best place teams. And so, what means maybe third goal, Hannah say, what means goals, Godwa? Meaning, say, you're going to be part of the third best place teams. Say, if you want to make your first and second. And so, I'm not surprised, say, yes, our changes now. If you're looking at South Africa, so my say, I feel all day, Mogopa, Mosobem.
4: Evidence.
1: Yes, evidence, Mogopa, Mo. And these are very good attackers. I'm not sure. I'm best to be here. He want to go out swinging. At least, about we game no. Now, also we see what make it a chance. What me have the players not fit enough to play the next game. Even though said this game is going to be very difficult, say, or wait my best to take cash. But I still think, say, the way our game next year corner, Emma South Africa for us, Mexico for the chance of getting the whole 3 points now. South Africa will be a junior there, have to stabilize the game, try and see maybe Amun concede more goals. But I don't see how they'll be able to do that per the 15 minutes Aka it will give you.
2: And now I have Vincent Pabin Chimadissa, Aka 30 minutes, Natchez and International. And now Bonaberry Mura controller, Rick Lila, Leon 2, Rentendi, and Sori Aravares, and also second half on a party. Now I control Kamara, when I come out Gonzalez, and also second of my Chivas, with Pierre, and I come out Mura, Mura, so I control Kamara for that dynamo, with Pierre, when I come out defender, I'm not saying Terry Cesar Montes, and Pierre, and I come out goalkeeper, Rangel Raul, with Pierre, and come out Renting Tensori. 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Teboho, referee, see body of foul. Referee, see body of foul. Pressure, a good South Africa for us all. Pressure, pa. It's just a show. It's an entry. Jano Anthony. Now Bona Perry, goalkeeper Warren Williams. Adina Sora Secha. I have Anthony Terry. Tempas one in San Fiancano. Now Bona Perry, Masiko, Mura. Back to Alvarez. Alvarez to Montes. Wakuncho wanna come out. Adi Bona come out. Ranting dance for one Vasquez. Vasquez wanna come out, the captain. Montes with German Salomon Bonin Tempasso. Bonacori, Gonzalez, South Africa, will fight it. Debbie Boningan say, Bonacori, Tempas, Wani, back to. Evidence will go up, was anybody in Tempasso, South Africa. I will control the ball, a chance for South Africa. South Africa, goalkeeper. Rangel Raul. Wachiboro, Apprentice Densore, Alvaro Roberto, 27 year old, Usina Karama Chivas. Ano, Rosa, Watra Fomsa, Aswani Tri Hunina Niwina, Tigrafi, Wakoli Medicino, Apprentice Aswari, and Opano Utia, Upoku Thomas Sechomu, in T, Uni Town Grasovatra Park. So, we are live on Zero One Media, Sumpa Media Group Platform, 93.1 Kumasi, 106.5, the nation's capital, Accra, 98.9, Bono, regional capital, Sunyani, 90.7, NKZ, Mkranza, 106.1, Bono East capital, Techimai, 103.3, Takrade 101.1 Takwa.
4: Red card for
2: Frobe. It is possible red card. Possible red card. The video assistant referee room. I'm gonna check it. Where's the BK? Oh, one. Where's the mano? My sister, I said, I red card is ready to be.
1: I was saying, incidents like this, no. My referees no own discretion ever trust whether or whom he said I an aggressive play.
5: That's right.
1: And I may be a player trying to fend for himself. Maybe per the way I didn't call up sort of free player. So it would say the referee you shouldn't have in conjunction with other referees now. And so it is referee never trust or whom he say a player or whom he say M1. A bad plea.
5: Yeah.
1: What I say, so now, yes. And I think, sir, per what I'm seeing.
5: There was so Bianco.
1: Yes, I'm her bread card, my man. Because per what I'm seeing, you know. You were different cultures. So I got a hand here, one can refuse being free, card.
5: Yeah.
1: If we are a best friend, better back at you, yeah, they say, kind of boys, ball, yeah, boys. But the our coach and I move from here somewhere above. And they understand and they interpret things in a different way.
5: That's right.
1: And I'm not surprised. I wouldn't be surprised. Obey red card, the man. I won't be surprised.
5: So, sir, that's what I said about you.
1: I was teaching about you and the captain. So I won't be surprised. Obey show the red card. Yeah. I won't be surprised.
5: Yeah.
1: But as I said, I was obey your man. Yes, I won't be surprised. I won't be surprised.
5: Mm.
1: Yes. So, but the manner and the way I interpret me, my second red card. Yes. The way I'm interpreting him, and I'm say African continent is one because I didn't get any issue. Tempas one, obviously, one chair.
5: Tempas one,
1: obviously, one chair, yes. Obviously, one more 20 minutes, crap. What? You see, no, I didn't know what I said. You can't blame him because where is the trace here? No? And I'm going to say, African continent is one, and I'm found. The buffer is a player, but I'm going to play. But I'm going to a different interpretation. And that's the reason why I'm gonna do baby a referee in this red card. Now, man, but I think say for referee, no any interpretation there. It is a right one, and I think say red card. No, now 9-11. But yo, a girl 9-11. Take a crap.
5: 11-11.
1: Yes, and 9-11. So it is a very tall order for South Africa man.
5: Do you remember say Eka?
1: Oh, it's a card of the Eyache.
5: Oh, yeah,
1: I can't hear you, but and it's a problem. Then they say, ABN covers the car, limited goals, look at crap. But pay, we are quite here 9-11. A game back at 6 minutes, play against a home nation, a bad thing.
5: I'm gonna walk up on two red cards and people.
1: We have to check in the records and see.
5: Bit my record because
1: normally red cards and Gasano in games like this, I won't tell you.
5: Straight.
1: Yes, but straight red cards in that number of one game, first game. Roughly bold, very bold, but he has used the VAR too very well.
5: Yeah.
1: Yes.
0: And we have Vincent Tampabi, Chamadisa, and our team, Kanapa, of the Chetsim of Poku Thomas and Super Chetsim Shiva, and Chetsim and Yaman Kwakwan Ruffy's decision. Who you say, If you are soon, our Mexico City Stadium, I say, Copa Mundial de la Finale FIFA 2026. And on SSA walk up, and on Sakosia Mundia, Kukruku, Kukru Tumun Tumunum, walk up, Ekoso, Turakasabam, Tampa Zwani Simu, 56 minutes, 84 minutes, what the red card? The 9 car ball, 5. I'm ready, red card. Now, and Tuaso, 85 minutes, Mexico 2, South Africa 0, Turakas, Akwara Master Africa, and 9 against 11, Homura Musumianu. I'm not today. Now I'm Twasso Bona Cody. I'm not taking chance for it. Glad to come out. And when I come out, Super number 10. I'm not taking chance for it. Alex Vega, Sekarima, Toluca. I want to see that kind of Super number 10. Now with Jamo come out, Bona Biddy. I'm not taking chance for it. Chivas, I'm going to come out, put two. Gonzalez, so Rante for the Mura, Mura Tenapia, part two Chivas, now Mexico, I'm gonna appear Piavano, now Rante Maravidi Mura, Mura Edebonicono, Mura Pia, and so I'm gonna come out Vega, Vega Pia, part two Mexico Chivas, Chivas, so I'm gonna come out, but Jamu, and so I'm gonna come out Mura, now Mura, Mura Edebonicono, then just attack for Mura, or Jamu come out, Edebonico, still Mura, there is South Africa Fono, I'm gonna put a free sound, now Bonacuri, South Africa, Tebohu, now Shabby, Yachavinism, Bonacuri, a brand of an imparta, two one tende, and the evidence Mokopa, one Tiafa, Debbie Yakosmobi, Yakosmobi, the national form, a brand saying dance for it in Bakazili, in Bokazi, a copy of the national form, Hugo Bruce, I know, and a Tibra Kassa head coach. Edema, the South African national team, the Mass national team, against coach and the dancer, Javier Aguri, 67-74. Now, Antoine Bonacori, Mazico, Santa Sequa. I got 3 minutes, Bonacori, Chivas. Now, Chivas are turning. Happy young and Sunday morning, Corey. Now, we're down back to Chivas. Oh, Nicky Tabano attacking for Mexico. Now, Chivas up here. Heading by Sokoma. I ran to find the Muramura to Chivas to Gonzalez to the Super number 10. I'm running down to the Vega. Now, Vega up here. And so they want to come out Chivas. Chivas want to connect. I don't want to come out Juan. Now, one or two Chivas. Now, Chivas up here. And so they want to connect. Now, Bonacita, Mexico, Super number 10. Vega. I don't swap control on top of baby. Now up here, and so Edibona Kuma, Captain. I don't think any Cesar Montez. Montez up here. Edibona Kuna Chima Kuma Gonzalez Alvarez. Now don't swear Jamo. And Kuma Taka. You deem and swear it. Gonzalez, now Sabi, Rafi Simon Munawatre. Rafi Pereira, or Simon Yawatre. Or Simon Yawatre. The son said, what are you foul? You end up for him from a ball. 88 minutes in the ball. Bafana. He's over here. Daform. I'm going to come here. I'm on team in here. Hugo Bruce. I say, hey, yeah, better than. I say, oh, yeah, baby.
2: Continue Ibuna Ikuna South Africa for the boy. Jason Kra, Nelwa, Anya Ye, 89 minutes near about Mexico 2, South Africa 0. Akasmabako, na 99 so, ma the opener game in 2026. US Mexico Canada World Cup. And I'm sure across the Mundia. And I'm Akasmabako, I'm coming out, but I'm here. Now, Bonabedi. I brought three gems for it. Yan Twasso, I'm going to come up. Bonabedi Alvarez, Debbie, when Jamfa Gonzalez, South Africa, I'm ready for the corner. I'm wanting, I want dead, South Africa, Debbie Obua, Alvarez Gonzalez, or Jamu Konechi, Mamma Mia, yellow card. Rafi C. Debbie. When you are with them, mommy. Oh boy, I'm pressing James ready. In Bekazili, in Bokazi, 20 years to what the new field war from Papa Papa. Osaka and my Chicago. In 20 years, Park with a new soul. Against the crowd. Your boss, man, so at the account 19. Now I am 19 plus 7 minutes. Now and Twasso Bona Petty Abrantini Dance Ready Chivas Chavas Swakon Chavala Kama and Bona Kama Alvarez back to Chavas Chavas Swakon Chavala back to Abrantini Dance Ready Ronswa Fadi Bona Kranim Alvarez Wahi Bona De Bona Ko Dangerous Talk massive. Go W. Achamanachi. When Pia at a point on Saku and him, the one of Koma, a Brenton Johnson. First girls back to Supanama 10 Vega. Vega 1-2 display. Tiki Taki as well. Ruff is never sorry. Wake up. Now, Teboho Mukwena, South Africa for Natebraga, South Africa, South Africa, South Africa. Yeah, I'm going to go to the Graffi, Wache, Area Free in the bottom. Graffi, Adam Sash in the back pocket, sir. I see players from Komachi, who's on the show.
6: This can be a
2: record. On the Sash back. Well, you got card.
6: Ade.
2: Give the word, yeah. Three red cards are called. And team manager, sir.
6: Yeah, Ade Kakra. Well, always sad because, I say, the reason why I make say I don't see this to be a red card, no. Yeah, one, the area now incident we see, you know. Even though, say, can it be true on goal? But over here, the line, maybe you take it tackle, no. And the other person, whether someone was ahead of him and somehow take it better. I don't see this to be a red card due to be an incident and that's happened here. But I don't know whether VAR will take it. But once a player under the intent of free, I don't know. So I don't know how they're going to take the bet. And team, wait here. I don't know where the position. The position of the red card, no.
7: Are you feeling to the red card?
6: Yes, no. Bakushan, no. Bakushan, no. Bakushan, no. So that's it. So, yes, I'm going to say that red card, no.
7: Three red cards.
6: Yes. Also, the ultimate decision of the game, no, it lies with the referee. Referee is still insists, say, red card. Referee still insists. Meaning, say, Montes, as a Montes man. Yes. He still insists, say, it's a red card. So that means, say, no, or a friend, what? You bet me I can say it's okay. I stand on my decision.
7: Okay.
6: I ferry my decision. As I did, I won't say yeah. 2-2. Yeah, we soon our belt. If you are firm on your decision, sir, this is what we see. Yeah, I had a difficult on be because it's an on-field decision. So now I had a difficult across. So referee, you know, yes, now against 10. And this might be one of the opening games. Yeah, you had the most red cards in the entire history of the World Cup. Because we have to say opening game. Super. Opening games now, you have three red cards in an opening game. Edding, but we are having a very interesting game here to watch this evening. Yeah.
7: Six cards, three yellow cards, three red cards.
6: Do you watch it? Very interesting. Yeah. Very interesting. Very interesting.
2: Anti Tiboho Mukwena Jabona Chi South Africa. South Africa Fono, Arana South Africa. Nana Bona Yankovia, Bona Peri, Supana Matan Vega, Warini Tro, and Duramoa, South Africa, Amadi 2 red cars, Mexico, Adi 1 red car, Nemum, 90 plus 4 minutes Yambo, Mexico 2, South Africa 0. And who are Sano? No, Glanto, why you wanna see more Dabi, CBC, why you wanna come up? Bona 70. Apprentice in Bokas, why you wanna to South Africa? Evidence more copa. When you born on the Bonabonachi, now a control the Bona Kama. Bonabadi, a police. We try to wanna come in Bokazi, yay, Bokazi. Yeah, Ayaka. Udamo, South Africa, Kromwa. Reporter, maintenance, sir. Ubiya, ya mudi. Janiaka, ya tuwa, ya nibusa. I was South Africa. Ayaka.
6: I don't know more than you have to walk up, Fada.
2: I'm with Jomu TVD. I'm with you, bless. I'm with you, Adi Adi. I'm with you, Adi. I'm with the Empire, I'm with you. South Africa, and then, I reward you, Amo. Simon Swell Fini Tosia Munum, I come here no. Never say die until the bones are rotten. And on your master Africa for the two. Who women saw Mexico? I must say, yeah, yeah, yeah, yeah, yeah, yeah, yeah, yeah, yeah, yeah, yeah, yeah, yeah, yeah, yeah, yeah, yeah, yeah, yeah, yeah, yeah, yeah, yeah, yeah, yeah, yeah, yeah, yeah, yeah, yeah, yeah, yeah, yeah, yeah, yeah, yeah, yeah, yeah, I'm not saying the dance of the Kuluso Mutao. Am I born a small and shabby? Am I born in Tempasso? Alexis Vega, Supana Mate, and Antapapa Bidono, born El Kuno. Now, I can't say what I call. Now, just 7 minutes now, so I'm in Templar, 7 hours a year, born a British South Africa. A British answer, a police, where you born a one at Yanko Bim, and also one in Bim and a Bim Bimqua Bimba Bona Benny Vega Ananta Pababi Vega, I don't know, Bona Kuno, Mamia, where you want a small Dabi Imacom, where you born a come out, Bona Sebedi, I want to take answer it. Imbata, Yakanatua Rafi. I said, Bonnie, I fought it here. Mexico, the host nation. Bafana. He said, Bafom, Dafom. South Africa. They are taking our jobs from us. Simon Sono. Lindra Timiaso. Godfrey Pereira. Washa. Wahana Watch. I'm ready to watch you here, no? Rafi Pereira, Diakon Serena, Panavie, South Africa 0, Mexico 2, South Africa 0, 2 red cars, and I'm back giving him Enzo Edema, South Africa, I'm ready to play Yayasi Toli, 80 red car, Tampa Zwani, Enzo Edema, Karamoa, 1 red car, Enzo Akko, Enzo Edema, Mexico, Cesar Montes, Enzo Edward Carroll given in South Africa, and so I'm on Edda from coming around. I'm going to go to Ghost Crescent, I'm going to find Julian, and so as you go, and I'm Raul Jimenez, and so and you're going to be, and so I'm on South Africa. They won first half, they won also won second half. And you walk up by yourself, and then South Africa, I'm on Edda from coming around, Mexico, I say, with the team.

teach me the nya bnya bna wey South Africa, South Africa, South Africa. But you confirm my name there for South Africa for the time. South Africa 0, Mexico 2. Raul Jimenez. And I said Raul Jimenez. I mean, Julian. Okay, so I'm going to have 2 goals. Edma, Mexico. Edna, I'm going to have 2-1. And now 1. We need 2. How much now? 2 a.m. Korea Republic. And a Czech Republic. It's a Czech, New Korea. How much 2 yeah?

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0: 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When was the last time man we did ye wa so dae se wo do communion?
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0: 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Eh then what team owo Ghana no be so dey not ho.
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0: Amen. 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
5: Hallelujah, Papa.
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5: Acho e from Regina me kasa free so ame. 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
0: Amen. Praise God.
6: Hallelujah.
0: Udini baby okase fro na dai be na waso ani nya ma.
6: Ani ta chio me kase fro e sa e buchi.
0: Mo.
6: Ni su dai ta ta me good. 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As a two, I'm not a big machine. And I'm 40 and all this kind of warm me. I'm going to go to the house. I'm going to go check here and see my name.
0: So I have hepatitis. And it's our diet. We are awesome. Open number drew sounds off for diet. A real uncle. A yet yamin, a yet chosen was all your one.
7: Yes.
0: May the yes, they chat that ye no more. I was sorry, but you may send Diana free or shepherd us. Amen.
7: Amen.
0: Praise God.
8: Hallelujah.
0: Praise God.
8: Hallelujah.
0: Can't you come on? So, Kakramame, would you never be a cassa through?
8: My son,
0: I'm not going to be able to do it. So far, yeah, oh, see, Kenyan, I bet you would be shown here. Maybe yes, who did chat that yen. Now, my science had I know through shepherd
7: us,
0: yes, to demo. Amen.
7: Amen.
0: Praise God.
6: Hallelujah.
0: Would dinner baby or
6: can I tell? Let us see, man, here. Papa, must be by you, dear. Hallelujah.
0: Casa, you too.
6: Casa,
0: Diana, what should be a messenger? Diana was so much a way, yeah, or would I? Into one year on one, yeah, the bonnet or two for my own solubium, a wood eye. The bioberso diacob, a woman baby alcohol. or so for Kruber Moon, a yell cry and cra, a yasamado.
1: The Kana then a cooning bed.
0: A bassa for women in our so they say. Praise God.
6: Hallelujah.
0: Udini baby,
6: okay. Nasu Diana, the Deobaya, Mikasafin crime. Nasu Di Diana Minamatechim. And who paid Buhami Jaria Bonte.
0: Amen.
7: Amen.
0: Praise God. Praise God.
6: Hello.
0: Udini baby okase fru. Na dear Diana kasa na yeti o mame.
6: Hello.
0: Mentio. Praise God.
6: Hallelujah.
0: Udini baby okase fru. Na dear Diana was one edinson so born a better work.
6: Papa, me soon me free me kasa free kuno. Me di anti magi. Nano me soon Diana Kramaka. Mensa Benkum Timutino.
0: There be a mechanics also Diana Bobia Kawa a den e twam. Me the yes to din cha soon sumi ya de be a pese at the mouse. So a dear ya won sana and ko yes to temo. Amen. And then soon I bosom pie and aya for a bit for fan sana so. Praise God.
6: Hallelujah.
0: Oh, Dini baby, okay, say for Diana Ben or what? So I didn't just want to born your better mommy. In toya dear number some ya
7: Jesus.
0: May sign ya dear no fruit.
7: Amen.
0: Praise God.
6: Hallelujah.
0: Udini baby or cast a free diabetes or was so a distance as one ya bread.
6: Hallelujah.
0: Ah, Cassa, Mamma Cassa. Cassa.
6: The Pacha, I don't know.
0: Amen.
6: Lydia. Pacha, also for diabetes. Miss Bema or Moody Panier, I want me, mammy. And now I'm a machine in Massing and in Monty. Nothing they dear to mammy. Miss Bessua, Nothing Bema, not you there, I dare let you to mammy call you.
0: Mammy, be a sonny out of Fremmy. Nanya bote kana Diana also suning in any one here only unquananing in our men. Yamema 100 years, 50 years, 80 years, sir, and so. Daya was suning in a bronzam yadia, uyadia, and a year to a man. Mamma for. Praise God.
6: Hallelujah.
0: Udini baby or castle through. Now, dear Diana was wedding sisters of Bonnie.
6: I'm not sure, Mr. Free.
9: and when I'm a day, this is a push.
3: Mammy, a cook, sir.
9: If I try my son, I bear a baby, I'm at now, I see the one, I'm that's all. This problem, I'm just saying, Mamma, pray, Jayan. I'm made that so cool. I'm at the house of San Saben, promise, and see me.
3: A rather me check it is sign, sign of flu shepherds.
1: Jesus,
3: a bomb fire, and
1: my God,
3: so rather my own name.
1: Yes, Lord,
7: amen.
3: Praise God.
10: Hello, Papa, praise God.
3: Hallelujah, I didn't be your cousin for a Menno bomb pie. Aya ye sane out aya san frame. Me the yes to the chada ye no flow. Ya dear die ye ne twa flow so. Amen.
7: Amen.
3: Praise God.
10: Hallelujah.
3: Can't you odin ba bi oka se flow na dear die was for this is on so born abroad.
10: Pero from the land king of this among flow pa.
3: And
10: then today dey me dia be dia me snai mat snapping. Come that so on that one dem snaps on am very free. The bapa ni am wo no. Bo free.
3: Don't remember I was born in Kwan and yet yes, sign out to your friend. May the to so amen. My father, last caller, young praise God. Can't you tell you didn't free, Papa?
11: I
3: wish you, meet your Papa.
11: But you, if you are in the radio, then you are to my work. Diana, you are more for college, and you are not money. I do not. Of course, one of the woman, you are a free college in one cat.
3: And a free son was dear, of course, was it to Papa.
11: And then I'm a status on something, Diana. The men are creating you to me before finding me the end. Abrabo mo akwense de nyoma esisi ni pakwan ema ni panti me nyuru ne boshe so bota enti anyame do ba asase so anase nyoma wo ya kesese so aba ma na wo do breso aba no nyoma esisi kwan na baako eya daya ni pa yeso eno na meka ho ena daya bi wo ho a yiso otu ho na mo pe obi anyame de sa adom na adom no na daya bi wo ha ji se ye mo ho akwanchere daya bi wo ho a ji se ye mo a young chuma. They were crutches or young faster. Hallelujah.
7: Amen.
3: I mean, sure, or China may are doma, or China fear da. Yes, who are my best and she awoke as a few years when you the same time. Now, or China may cow was a oh, Kumasin and put him open baby ako bomb pyre. Or China see that worship center. Many me Tim, mina me di or sending him empire and word. 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
1: yes,
3: on pyre and all dang, and yet no, no, na a jana shall say, I saw, and Tishan also, papa, na ain't many a dang, and wow, or China, eh, see that way, you're not messing in our fra, open baby, I will be, sir, and inquiring to be, I know, but come myself, a 0557 0557 3090 90 80 documents, if you're a person, a boss on pyre pager. The wapeja ninsio me shenya me asemu tumi jambo ura unsio no
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3: o documents bi a wapeja bi a me fre a dance ye
7: amen
3: so o yesu temo ya me ma wa dance ye amen
7: amen
3: amen shira upi sa wo say wo mere na o de follow see that hour a Monday to Friday the or same time, ye be shia.
11: me de ufie ho o dem o se urade sa nya me ma onamo home o so da ye urade ma won kai. 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

0: 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Next month yɛwɔ 21 days fasting, which is from 1st of July to 25th. So it is our best join the platform. The number is 0598530994 0598530994. 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
0: 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Uh-huh. 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No, Oka was some dear fata say with the papa. Or no fata was and the Oka was some dear fata say. Or tuna restaurant. No, we did Okotra Kimpiski. 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
1: Shop right.
0: Oko shop right. 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
1: Sumpa FM.
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0: 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Oh, may make Genesis, yeah, dear. A Jenny Denabro.
2: What did it be?
0: Oh. And now, so what in Tom Nipa how? Nipa money. Nipa I dream dinner to also. Would you declare and so? Would that one not? Huh? I told that where do you have been tying into? I say everyone for himself, God for us all. I told that I mean into, but do maybe so. You have to.
2: Sir.
0: Because of all.
2: Papa.
0: With my few years in ministry, as Osofo. 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
0: Or in the name say it will be the one that
2: she
0: we knew what we knew and we come anymore
2: no go
0: but say
2: Who would ne?
0: So, mammy or woman, or we are 2 years, not 20 years. Not say
2: what
0: 20 years. Nay, sir,
2: oh,
0: besides, and I'm going to be a denim tea.
2: Not ye.
0: Ah, I never am tea.
2: They are ready painted.
0: And this is a minting of mammy, we are. Will Papa Ben or Deuno?
2: Maybe.
0: It is a minty nebia. One shen, horse one shen, a pum, dear man, and one tunnel. And I'm a menti, menti, or the we are. Oh, we are no, may never see.
2: Who's here?
0: Oh, hallelujah.
2: Amen. Amen.
0: So for minutes, I saw me can more tell me, I say,
1: yes. Yes, I do.
0: Yamia Bosa, Obra, Bobra,
2: sir.
0: But yet, they also bet me, I am. And many palm and mouth presser,
2: sir.
0: Hey, so for baby, I'm a drone, won't you man press out? In this life, no, but mammy presser.
2: You also know what you're to war.
1: Ah,
0: Adi Albekasa. No. You can't give me presser.
2: Yes.
0: Now do a sebia beto me so niema bia mi akure bia me nyema me hona me yama wo
2: sir
0: the answer me yema wo na me de wa be di first yesu krase yen mra wo de me nyina se yen no ye yonko se sei on my criteria standard of the ma ye se se me do wo sofu sola me no se de me do me ho
1: sir pepe if I can try one, when you first
0: came, and you tell me, don't say, Memo, dear near Didia, and my milk, what I come,
2: Debbie. I was supposed to be this.
1: Yeah, I've already said that. You are saying,
0: another make you want to say,
1: you're on point.
0: It's a minute because see, not the old person are for friend your mouth.
1: Was he your mouth for
0: Beva?
1: Sabe.
0: DNT and I would the opportun crophobia how first. Would you crophobia never do any kind and son I won't know what the honor cramp put out to me?
2: Yes.
0: Babesia o sora o sonye man wi aso de be bema bema on value o kasa ho kanu de di wate o kasa ma se unye nipa bema wo bra ho hwe wo ba ba o mu on fani die ma o ade amedo no
2: boye
0: da where si bi e ba me pese me yiso
2: boye
0: And I just want me can suffer a bit on what's to be the demo soon because why young from so
2: yes so
0: my mama won't tell us any pay you bunny you into what value life no
2: yes
0: my wabra born in some more book who says and you are a pimp
2: sir will you
0: wouldn't you be a beam wouldn't you be a beam Otiwo maimu. And now the debia e madam fubia freme and a madam fubia baha and a madam fubia baha with free crum and amba ye free ye nifri kruba ako debia kofobi bo fi no abe se wabarabo uko fanaba ufi no abe se wabarabo or bidi tragu so no abe you say debia so wadam fo free krumba.
2: Abas was up with devil gra shen you in a sad quo.
0: Onem Ghana for you suban time time be away so sir common sardine sardine sir awia bi obi eso mpese me di dokono bi na menye na memfa sardine
1: eh alam
0: engusua we ka se wutwa wonum abra sardine odie ene I didn't say the old form cry around
1: A
0: series, 9 series, 10 series. We don't find 10 series. So any panel also which one number one? So I could not quase a book at all.
2: Yes.
0: I could turn into num 30 Ghana. I could turn into num 40 Ghana, 50. Oh no, no, yes, the numin yan a day. But what was I didn't 10 series?
1: Go, Yes, Celia, no.
0: Nadia or no becantino.
1: Unto a no.
0: O say, the economy made in a year. Ube woman sending Panana Sotan Abbe catch us a finesse, or we are kind of a fun, the fun in your fair.
1: Oh, Rohusem.
0: Oh, I catch us a new fun in your fair. Because all the comedy we are
1: doing granny fair.
0: When you cry your fair any matter to me.
1: You are feeling it.
0: Oba kan mai mu akan fo na pesa de ba ai we dey dey dan ni wan yade kra
1: oh
0: oh was a kan mai mu no bono ahafo asante infante ye ye be kire o say yes ali ko say I finish here I go be do we na ni matoto mu sa no
1: Ah,
0: it's a time I want to ask you now. Now, pass ID at the good on the cross or so, Joe. No, not if
2: you enjoy
0: it. Hey, two nano.
1: Oh, you are coming, corn beef.
0: Hey, two corn beef, Fano. 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

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And then. 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Because I was saying many parties, yes, of all. 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One vote, so forbidden. 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
3: Na topono.
1: Na topono.
0: More to say.
3: Topono.
1: I feel no about be check it. We
3: let me know.
1: Let me have a flip. Let me. Let me. Let me. Let me. Let me.
0: Let
1: me. Let me. Let me. Let me. Let me. Let me. Let me. Let me. Let me. Let me. Let me. Let me. Let
0: me.
1: Papa me. Let me. Let me. Let me. Let me. Let me. Let me. Let me. Let me.
0: Let me. Let me. Let me. Yes, Christo be uji yangwa. As I brought up on Sanko, and you may be paying Gina. And quoting made Emma, you won't feel free.
1: And if you let me shock you, let me shock you. When you Piera obey Bribiano, you must have your interest. By Christopher Unim, we do something even ah, ye missa interest, a bina womb. Yes, you clobber with Jano. Ah, and your efficiency is in a castle, one many dear breeding us. And then the message in a month from pe.
3: Because come
1: papa obi be dwa me pa.
0: Yeah, papa as make I no crew. Dey make catch my wife say yen fa ebusua adamfo na say nyam bo bra o. Bra bo na bo o di camp page won be ya din.
3: Yes.
0: As what me also obi said na red na ba.
1: Me
0: be o jere atro. O go so obi san.
1: Minimum brand bia tie. Minimum brand bia. Won o twa blocks o good plot so no. Na ni nyana ma ba say bra na me time cry say ni nua ba kan say bra na me kunu pese o sida ma me ne me men nti bra me srewa o ma me mfa o blocks 1000 na me mfa on fence said 2 rules na wo so wo the white tie wo jai de o su sia ma wo yere na wo ma na wo no asesa na no akwa kwesi o wie na wo ma kora kofia so ye ma wo dan trem
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3: amen
1: value yourself value your life who make a decision about some people who are for who see a demon say dear me demon we miss you dear me your frame
0: let me catch you we are the four on my idea but no who we know yeah yeah yeah didn't say what about wow
1: on him dear
0: who we know so wow wow
1: and you know okay
0: hey
1: or look at the other man on him do be your frame
0: you
1: and that's what you should guy or say na se me chesi keni obit my mummy ade ade ade a we are se from prayer
0: e no ma
3: yes
1: we are se from pomo yede omo yesa
3: ase modoni ohun
0: ni odon da me obiti waji amezo meti mi abaji
3: se won do won na odon ko a fa seven no
1: ba obi obi boso me so obi salary oni bi o
0: asa
1: oni bi ono a ne boso me akatua no ono akwan timi spend bi
0: da bi
3: yes yes yes yes
1: Bless of a come is a man blessing nipa mako mako 10
0: amen
1: I'm so seed any amount yes. Nipa 10 first 10 and I mean chow so for maybe we be lance and say oh fra I would just want to bless you okay. And it is an 11th time
0: yeah.
1: A god of 11th hour okay yes, Sunday, my mother didn't say it be a so abrabum. I was on Crofon, a FIFA for nominum drown, never I say 11 for 11 for Nana. The number 11 stands for starting over.
0: Sumpa FM.
1: Now, me Shabri be a semount. And then me pay Jadibi the amount.
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0: Ndo yes. Ndo yes. 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
3: Ndo yes. No asa ni
0: me re ese ho.
1: 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Ibi bre.
0: 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Ebupu no.
1: Yes.
0: Ha? Sofo. Oto mpaboa mo de mo bi ko hunu mu nante. Ha oto watch the ball bi a wo hunu. Ne nsare ko kwa mo fa so beto. Would your pa watch ya yet a race watch ya e boy? Would the top mo be? Oh, who saw the sign turn home? And who's on fancy? Because the be ya was spending the sick and your union animal and union animal. Next way, friend, Mrs. Yamia, no offer, friend, me don't hear me ya, a way friend, me hear me ya, and all spread day.
1: Well, brown union as
0: union as
1: oh.
0: Hallelujah.
1: Amen.
0: I'm a guy, I'm a girl. I'm a girl. I'm a girl. I'm a girl. I'm a girl. I'm a girl. I'm a girl. You are just
1: vessel.
0: A vessel. I'm a girl. I'm a girl. I'm a girl. I'm a girl. I'm a girl. I'm a girl. I'm a girl. I'm a girl. I'm a girl. I'm a girl. And could do a baby at you, no war bar or bar for from. And you be my beach, no war be mano. Hey, I was a bar for from.
3: Hey,
1: about a make as a mini gay bit sniper.
3: Hey,
1: oh, let me say my cousin, but now you and I get the woman. And this is the area. I'm going
0: to go
1: over here. And then if I'm not wasting what I'm
0: talking about, what's
1: up? Well, you know, make sure I'm Mr. Debbie, I deal with you. Me am seven holding.
0: Oh, we told you was I can't kill myself. Don't kill yourself.
3: Don't kill yourself.
0: Savo Bay. Don't kill yourself.
1: Now what about us yes or bad you know so
3: black. I can't kill myself.
0: Sure. More my man on more platform so me catch them. Don't kill yourself from anybody.
1: You
0: say
1: who?
0: Yes, you are no or say a dear or many pedi and Driana, a catcher, and say Baraba now or no near Woodini, Monatuni, from four
1: of us, the
0: two of us, yes, yes, yes,
1: yes, yes, yes, yes, yes,
0: yes, yes,
3: yes, yes, yes, yes, yes, yes, yes, yes, yes, yes, yes, yes, yes, yes, yes, yes, yes,
0: yes, yes, Unimunipa. A liver kata. Mese unimunipa.
1: Ubu ane oke yina ano. Unyanya experience bi anfa onto beka se ne den aso na so foke. By the other two no no beka aso waka no. But be two no fo.
0: Tie.
1: Na osi jina ya no.
0: Tie. What be a ejuma ko fa na busia fo be gu ma ejuma na gu no obete me ase. Dia wako awade de na busia fo akọ ma be gu na wade no obete de me kan ase. The aqua bridge, I was a sabusia for a co. I'm more moaco pass, my man, I'm not better than a gun, no, or better than the
3: answer.
0: Oh, better than the American answers. That's on a Jimmy Bomb Pie mobile with you.
3: Thank God.
0: So, depending on you are man,
3: oh,
0: a radina will come up for
3: God. Oh, Jesus.
0: So, depending on to watch me,
3: yes.
0: Urade nyewu tri peja fo. Urade won domo na won peja o.
3: Amen.
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1: ye a
0: quabby so for a sequabin chair car now as I am on your man or
4: can as so
1: as a blabber.
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4: How, yes, sir.
1: Natural music.
0: And two wada. 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Me se onipa bi a wo send ya for the bi a na wo for the bi a se de e be kan wa koma bi aye. Na no amount bi na me de atoso se bo for the say. Because and service na wo ya wo se obi aye biribi antra ye sanka na me ya sorry. Within the gradus amo. And then me bomb pie amo. I didn't send him a full frass or a brabble.
4: Amen.
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4: Amen.
0: I radi on your cassia.
4: Amen.
0: Away yes, so Christo Dremo. Within the coffee a broker. Be genuine for the boys who bomb pie amo. Coffee. I radin' uncle pound and show when you know what. Coffee, get ready. So I won't talk out, but talk our enche. Coffee a broker. Get ready. So I won't talk out, but talk our enche. In Boswato Campa, I see you buy another car. In the name of Jesus.
4: Amen.
0: James.